0: warning, a moderate fire danger rating, partly cloudy, a top of 19, sunny and 24 tomorrow, sunny and warm 29 across the weekend. Right now it's 15 degrees at Moonee Moonee Creek on Star 104.5, the home of Gina and Maddie's $20,000 secret sound.
1: You want it?

Yeah, good morning, Central Coast. It is Adam with you, and we are still celebrating. Hayley and Yamina has won Gina and Maddie's $20,000 secret sound, and your more music variety is David Guetta, Kelly Rowland would love takes over.

Billie Eilish, Birds of a Feather on your home of Gina and Maddie for breakfast. We are still on a 4.5, and get this, tomorrow somebody on the Central Coast is going to win a family pass to see Bruno Mars live, and it's so easy to win. All you got to do is get on air anytime with Gina and Maddie, 4365 1045. They are back tomorrow morning, 5:30 a.m. And now, more music variety. Well, it sounds like New Radicals, You Get What You Give, after you are turning up. Ray, Where Is My Husband on Stoner 4.5.

0: Yeah, what an absolute tune for your Thursday. Flo Rida, Sia, Wild Ones on Star 104.5. It's a feel-good one, like we are feeling good because Gina and Maddie's Secret Sound has been won with Hayley in your minor.
1: Oh, because I never win anything, so I just, like, I'm gobsmacked.
0: Well, Jesus, Hayley, what a thing to win a life-changing at
1: $20,000. Oh, my God, I can't believe it. Oh, my God.
0: Well done, Hayley.
1: Thank you so much. Oh, my God. My heart's pounding.
0: I can hear it still hasn't sunk in for you yet. And you know what? For your more music variety, let's have the feel-good vibes continue with some Lady Gaga, the song that put her on the map, Just Dance, and G-Flip, Bet on Fire, all before 10:38.
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4: 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You guys are hilarious. You are so good. 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
4: 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Stitches.

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0: 105.5. That is how good More Music Variety sounds for your workday. And Shaboozy, how did he get his name? I'll let him tell you.
1: I'm Nigerian American, so my last name is actually pronounced Chibweze. And just growing up in Virginia, like, everybody just did not know how to say my name. So they were just like, Shaboozy. And I was like, okay, I guess I'm going to just run with that.
0: And look, he has got the perfect song as we get closer to the weekend. Shaboozy's a bar song for your More Music Variety on my playlist. Just three songs time.
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5: Partly cloudy, top of 19 today. Good morning, I'm Susie Thompson. Veterans are expressing their relief that the federal government has scrapped its planned cap on allied health services. The $5,000 limit announced as part of the budget prompted a campaign by ex-servicemen and women who argued it was unfair and wouldn't be enough to meet their medical needs. Veteran Chris is among those who's travelled to Canberra since the budget was handed down, and he says he's glad their concerns have been heard.
6: So many stories have, you know, resonated with those MPs. Obviously, when it came to the time in the caucus room, I think some of those MPs might have stood up and said, hey, this isn't the right thing to do, we need to scrap it.
5: Two teenage boys will face court today, charged over the mistaken identity shooting of a man in Glenalpine. The boys, aged 14 and 16, are accused of staging vehicles and providing a weapon for the gunman. They've been charged with murder amongst a string of offences. The Home Affairs Minister's briefed his Labor colleagues on changes to Australia's migration policy. Tony Burke is planning to tighten various visa classes, including limits on the overseas student intake. It's understood working holiday visas will be reined in and the appeals process fast-tracked to clear a backlog of cases. Burke will announce his policy to the public in a speech this afternoon. And there's plenty on at the Funhouse Factory this weekend, with the award-winning New Zealand performer Daniel Nodder bringing his Only Bones show direct from the Edinburgh Fringe Festival. Doors open at 6:30 tomorrow night for that globally acclaimed show, while creative director at the Funhouse Factory, Glitter Supernova, says they're also launching a monthly poetry residency on Sunday featuring prize-winning Filipino-born poet Ronald Arana Atilano.
7: And then we have an open mic section of this where you can come along and share your poetry with the community. And this is a real opportunity to build the Central Coast poetry community.
5: Head to funhousefactory.org.au for more info. Updating sport, and the chance to do something special is driving the Newcastle Knights following a season plagued by injuries. They head into Sunday afternoon's elimination semi without marquee signing Dylan Brown or front rower Trey Mooney. But centre Bradman Best says they still believe they can leave their mark on the finals.
8: You know, with all the injuries we had and whatnot, and we're still here proving everyone wrong. So, yeah, the belief's here. It's a special group. So, yeah, it's an exciting time.
5: And inaugural Greater Western Sydney player Toby Green is officially leaving the Giants. The three-time All-Australian has requested Geelong as his preferred destination as he requests a return to Victoria for family reasons.
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4: Central Coast weather.
5: A marine wind warning for strong winds today, a hazardous surf warning and a moderate fire danger rating. Partly cloudy, a top of 19. Sunny and 24 tomorrow. Warm and sunny at the weekend. Tops of 29 both days. Right now, it's 16 degrees at Mount Elliot on Star 104.5, the home of Gina and Maddie for breakfast.
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11: 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Adam here, and well done, Hayley and your minor. She won that life-changing $20,000. Correctly guessed Gina and Maddie's Secret Sound. 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Olivia Rodrigo.

tell you what, everyone on the coast doesn't need espresso. Because we are so pumped, Gina and Maddie. Gave away their $20,000 secret sound. But the winning doesn't end there, no, because tomorrow somebody on the Central Coast is winning that family pass to see Bruno Mars live. Get it? When Gina and Maddie are back tomorrow morning, 5:30 a.m. Now, Natasha Bedingfield for more Music Variety.

0: What an absolute tune there. Baby Justin Bieber on Star 104.5. And then Yamina Haley, you are the one that got that life-changing news this morning that you won Gina and Maddie's $20,000 secret sound.
1: I know. Oh, my God. It's still. It feels like I'm in a dream. I can't believe it. Oh, my God.
0: It's not a dream, Haley and Yamina. We guaranteed Gina and Maddie's $20,000 secret sound would be won right here by somebody on the Central Coast. And the reality is, Hayley, that was you.
1: Oh, my God. I still can't get over it. Because I kept saying, I'm going to win it. And it, oh, my God, I can't believe I actually won it. I freaking won it. Wow.
0: You won it.
1: Oh, my God.
0: I can hear. Still setting in for you. And next for more music variety, a man who's rumoured to be doing the Super Bowl halftime show next year. Talking Harry Styles. I'll get on American Girls. And before that, J-Lo, If You Had My Love.
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could. Harry Styles be the next half-time performer at the Super Bowl. Rumour is they're looking at him or Justin Bieber. For your more music variety now on Star 104.5. No ads, we just continue on the music. Pink, there you go now.

0: on the Central Coast is going to get a call from Gina and Maddie to say they have won a family pass to go and see him live. If you want it to be you, be here tomorrow morning, Gina and Maddie, when they are back 5:30 a.m. and just get on air with them anytime to get in the draw. 4365 1045. And next, for your more music variety, well, she now holds the top spot 22 weeks at number one in the US. I've got Ella Langley at Choosing Texas. 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
13: It's a partly cloudy 17 degrees. Good afternoon. I'm Susie Thompson. Police say they're still searching for three people after laying charges over the mistaken identity killing of a man in Sydney's southwest. 23-year-old Marco Tavia was shot dead inside his family home in Glenalpine, with detectives confirming he wasn't the intended target. Two teenage boys aged 14 and 16 are facing charges relating to murder and participating in a criminal group, amongst other offences. Detective Superintendent Joe Dewey says police will allege the teenagers were hired to help with the attack.
14: We will allege that the boys were involved in the preparation plan in the aftermath of the murders by disposing of vehicles, supplying weapons and cleaning the residence that the offenders occupied at the time in exchange for a financial payment.
13: The federal government has scrapped a plan to place a $5,000 cap on allied health treatments for veterans. Former defence personnel rallied against the move, arguing it was unfair and wouldn't go far enough to cover their health needs. Labor says it will now work with the veteran community on a new plan to ensure integrity of the system. The federal government is facing growing calls to step up efforts against food waste. A new report's revealed Australia's binning the equivalent of more than one meal per person per day. OzHarvest is calling for households, waste programs and tax offsets for farmers to fix the issue. Chief Executive James Gough says we redistribute less than 1% of our total food surplus.
15: We want to double, triple that because there are so many Australians in need.
13: And it's now 1 year since Australian Reptile Park history was made with the birth of an echidna baby, the first ever at the Somersby site. Piggle the Puggle has celebrated the milestone with a birthday cake made from their favourite food, termites. A second echidna Puggle born at the park, Puddin, will celebrate their big one-year birthday milestone next month. Updating sport, and Wyong Leagues Club is gearing up for a massive weekend of Central Coast Rugby League, with five grand finals to be played at Morry Breen Field. General Manager of Footy Hayden Knowles says it's a proud time for the club, with the Wyongaroos featuring in all five deciders.
16: 9:30 will be our under-19s versus Kingcumber, so I dare say Kingcumber will bring a nice crowd as well. And then our women's play the entrance in what's always a tough game. The entrance are a very tough opponent. And then the following three grades, open age, reserve grade and first grade, they're all against Erina Eagles actually, so Erina are doing some good things, no doubt.
13: And Rockhampton's Fitzroy River has been approved to host rowing and canoe sprint events for the 2032 Brisbane Olympics.
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0: Central Coast weather.
13: A marine wind warning for strong winds today and a hazardous surf warning. A moderate fire danger rating. A partly cloudy afternoon, a top of 19 still to come. Sunny and 24 tomorrow ahead of a very warm weekend. Sunshine and tops of 29 both days. Right now it's 17 degrees at Mount White on Star 104.5, the home of Gina and Maddie's $20,000 secret sound.
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19: 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Adam here, and we are home of Jenna and Maddie's $20,000 secret sound that has been won by Hayley in your minor. Well done. And now, a few more music variety. Bic Runga, Sway on the way. Some Benson Boone too, but let's kick things off with Jason Mraz.

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0: Stefani went solo. What you waiting for there on your Star 104.5 and in Hamlin, Paris? Paula, what's up?
1: Just ringing up to say thank you for all the great music you've been playing.
0: You are very welcome. We call it More Music Variety, and I'm continuing up for your work day next. Since we gave away $20,000 in Gina and Maddie's Secret Sound to Hayley in Your Minor, well, I got to play the perfect song to go along with it. We're feeling good with Janet Jackson, Luther Vandross. The best things in life are three. 20 grand sure is. And you, Ariana Grande, two songs time.
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0: Taylor Swift, I Knew It, I Knew You, there. On Star 104.5. Now, Hayley and Yamina, you have won Gina and Maddie's life-changing $20,000 secret sale. Well, what is the first thing you're going to spend this 20 grand on?
1: Well, we're supposed to go on holidays at Christmas, so I think I still owe money on the accommodation, so I'll just pay that off fully.
0: Oh my God,
1: I don't know. Yeah.
0: Where are you going on holidays?
1: To Queensland, so it will come in handy.
0: Like Gold Coast?
1: Yeah. Yeah.
0: I mean, you guys could, like, upgrade your flights to that extra comfy...
1: Well, we weren't going to fly, but we might as well fly now.
0: Oh, yeah, you're definitely flying now, Hayley.
1: Oh, wow. Endless possibilities now.
0: Sure is. Well done to Hayley and Yamina there. And I have the more music variety for you next. New Alex Warren. You're going to fall in love with this. Emerald Eyes. Do not go anywhere. It plays 12:48 and a feel-good one from Carly Rae Jepsen. 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

0: 104.5, where you get your favourites for breakfast, Gina and Maddie. And tomorrow morning, somebody on the Central Coast is going to win themselves that family pass to see Bruno Mars live. All you got to do is get on air with them at any stage to be in the draw. 4365 1045 with Gina and Maddie are back tomorrow morning from 5:30 a.m. And how's this for more music variety? We go from the classic Michael Jackson there, Black or White, to these stripped back sounds that we are loving from Justin Bieber and Speed Demon on at 105.
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18: 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It is Adam with you with another great hour of songs lined up that we call More Music Variety. Calvin Harris rounded Tim and up for This Is What You Came For. Got some new Sienna Spyro in there too, but first Flo Rida, T-Pain and Low.
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New stuff from Sienna Spira, Great Expectations. She loves giving us these jazzy ballad vibes, doesn't she? And we are home, Gina Ramadi, for breakfast tomorrow. It's a Friday, so the girls from Coasties Mag in are telling us everything we need to do in Central Coast Weekender when Gina Ramadi are back from 5:30 a.m.

0: What a tune there. Thank you, One Direction. Story of my life on Star 104.5. And the story of Hayley Nyminah's life today is winning a life-changing $20,000. Correctly guessing Gina Romati's secret sound that was a clutch being unlocked and opened. Now, Hayley, walk me through. What is the moment where you figured it out and you thought, this is the sound. This is going to win me 20 grand.
1: The second clue she drops when she said it was handheld, more of a handheld thing, not over the shoulder, I thought, no, it's a clutch.
0: Once Gina said, you carry this in your hand, not over your shoulder, you're like, it's a clutch, that's it?
1: It's a clutch, 100%.
0: Well done, Hayley Nyminah, another successful Gina and Maddie's secret sound winner with that life-changing $20,000 and more music variety for your afternoon sounds like Teddy Swims, Mr. Know-It-All. Hayley sure did in two songs time and before that, TLC's No Scrubs.
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ask me, Adam, what is more music variety on Star 104.5? I can tell you it sounds like going from Teddy Swims there to Olivia Dean, So Easy to Fall in Love After a Song You Haven't Heard in Age. Pink, Turn It Up. Most Girls.

0: 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Tell you what, Hayley in your mind, she's feeling free and feeling good, winning Gina and Maddie's $20,000 secret sound. That is Rosella there. For your more music variety, and in Wyong, Amanda, you want me to get on some Ed Sheeran for you? Any Ed song in particular?
1: Anything, actually. I quite like any of his songs. They're very easy to listen to.
0: Yeah, he is a good one. I've got Overpass Graffiti from Ed Sheeran. He is playing just two songs time. 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
13: 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How's it going? 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Coldplay, Clocks. 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But first, Kim.

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0: 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And Hayley, in your minor, you won Gina and Maddie's life-changing $20,000 Secret Santa. Tell me now, what are you going to spend that 20 grand on?
1: Probably get my car fixed. It's got a few issues.
0: This is really going to help out, isn't it?
1: 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And I haven't even thought about Christmas presents, so that'll come in handy there as well.
0: Oh, I definitely think it's going to.
1: Yeah. Oh, my God. I can't believe it.
0: You better believe it, Hayley.
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0: And as we all celebrate along with Hayley today, for your more music variety, I'm keeping the tunes going with an absolute banger from Veronica's Untouched Other Side of This.
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0: Cat's Eye, Animal Bear on Star 104.5. Now, when you're directly in the sun today, Coasties, it's got a bit of bite to it. It's 18 degrees at the moment, but still a bit chilly. But I'm hearing the weekend's going to be beautiful. How beautiful is it going to be? We'll get the details in the news next. Then Meg has taken over for the drive home. She's playing you more music variety, like a song when Alicia Keys recorded her part in California. Jay-Z said, "It's no good." It's a song about the love for New York. She did it in New York, and the rest is history. Empire State of Mind plays next.
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16: In November, a truck breakdown has southbound traffic delayed on the M1 just near the Pacific Highway. West Gosford, look out for delays eastbound on the Central Coast Highway at Brisbane Water Drive. Kincumber, traffic also banking eastbound on Avoca Drive. Empire Bay, busy both ways on Empire Bay Drive. 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I'm Thomas Reeve, and that's the latest Central Coast traffic on Star 104.5.
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10: Good afternoon, I'm Heidi Tiltons. Labor is defending its decision not to make deeper cuts to migration, warning it could damage the economy. The Home Affairs Minister has used a key speech to outline Labor's immigration policy, including a ballot for working holiday visas and a crackdown on visa hopping. But opposition leader Angus Taylor's used question time to demand the PM explain why Labor hadn't announced lower migration levels.
17: Under Labor, 1,100 people have arrived in Australia every day. That's a new person arriving in Australia every 78 seconds. Labor is in denial. Why were there no cuts to immigration today?
10: The announcement comes as new data reveals Australia's net overseas migration rate is continuing to fall. Treasurer Jim Chalmers telling Parliament the ABS figures show the NOM dropped to 292,000 in the year to March.
18: Today there were new numbers on net overseas migration, and what it showed is that net overseas migration on our watch has nearly halved from its peak, and we expect it to fall further, Mr Speaker.
10: Former Victorian Premiers Daniel Andrews and Jacinta Allen could be called to give evidence when the state's Construction Royal Commission gets underway next week. The inquiry has sweeping powers to investigate whether government oversight of major projects allowed corruption or serious misconduct to flourish. Upcoming sport and the NRL has locked in its preliminary final schedule, avoiding a clash with the AFL Grand Final. The winner of Saturday night's Roosters-Sharks semi-final will travel to Brisbane to face the Dolphins next Friday. Then whoever wins Sunday's Warriors-Knights clash in Auckland will meet the Panthers at Accor Stadium the following Sunday.
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0: Central Coast weather.
10: Partly cloudy with a bit of breeze about this afternoon. Temperatures dropping to 6 degrees tonight. Sunny tomorrow with a top of 23. Looking further ahead, warm and sunny for Saturday and Sunday. Right now it's 18 degrees at Gosford on Star 104.5, the home of Gina and Maddie for breakfast.
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say congrats to Hayley and Umina, who scored that $20,000 with Gina Ratti's Secret Sounds. But the feel-good doesn't stop there. More music variety. Harry Styles, As It Was, still to come. Olivia Rodrigo after Jay-Z and Alicia Keys.

0: breakfast. They are back for you tomorrow morning, 5:30 here on Star 104.5. Voting is open for Breaky Bangers. This week it is a Johnny Farnham theme. All of your favourite Johnny Farnham songs up for voting. I've gone Pabs this week, but it's completely up to you. Whatever song wins, we'll kick off Feel Good Friday tomorrow. 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It's Club 7, keeping it moving for your Thursday in 30 seconds. 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
2: In Wyoming, look out for delays northbound on the Pacific Highway at Mans Road. In Woi Woi, we're seeing delays southbound on Blackwall Road. Empire Bay already building both ways on Empire Bay Drive. And pretty steady northbound on the M1 through Moonee Moonee into Mount White. 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Sunny, top of 23 tomorrow. I'm Thomas Reeve, and that's the latest Central Coast traffic on Star 104.5.

0: 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It has been one.
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0: 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She manifested that and she totally got it. Well done. Mary Mary on the way. The school pickup plus some Tame Impala Dracula at 3:38.
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0: killer stuff in stores at the moment. Halloween is just a couple of weeks away. How good? Sammy Impala on Star 104.5. Hey, in 30 seconds, I'm giving you OG Nelly Furtado after we check your roads. I'm Like a Bird, and the guy you could be seeing on his Romantics tour, thanks to Gina and Maddie, they've got a family pass up for grabs. Bruno Mars is on the way at 3:50.
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2: In Wyong, look out for delays southbound on the Pacific Highway at Alverson Road. West Gosford is busy eastbound on the Central Coast Highway at Prism Water Drive. Through Mount Pleasant, also seeing delays eastbound on Avoca Drive. And in Terrigal, slow southbound on Ocean View Drive at Terrigal Drive. 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Sunny, top of 23 tomorrow. I'm Thomas Reeve, and that's the latest Central Coast traffic on Star 104.5.

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4: In Chitaway Bay, we are seeing delays both ways on Wyong Road, just at Enterprise Drive. Forrest's Beach, traffic banking northbound on the entrance road. Through West Gosford, also seeing delays eastbound on the Central Coast Highway at Brisbane Water Drive. And at Kincumber, slow eastbound on Avoca Drive. 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That's worth pulling over for. Ends September 22 at participating stores, excludes IGA local grocer. I'm Thomas Reeve, and that's the latest Central Request traffic on Star 104.5.
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6: Good afternoon, I'm Heidi Tiltons. The opposition concedes parts of Labor's new migration crackdown have merit, but says the overall intake remains too high. The government's announced plans to stop most international students from bringing family members to Australia while stepping up enforcement against around 77,000 visa overstayers. Shadow Home Affairs Minister John O'Dunham says there are still too many new arrivals.
7: 245,000 NOM, which is projected by this government for the year 27-28, is still above the long-term average pre-COVID. We're still not building enough homes and the system is clearly not working. So there's more work to do. Happy to work with government, but we would like them to come to the table.
6: Veterans Affairs Minister Matt Keogh has resisted calls to apologise and resign over the government's dumped veterans' health cap. The opposition's accused Mr Keogh of failing to listen to veterans before proposing a $5,000 allied health threshold. Mr Keogh's told Parliament Labor heard the concerns and acted.
8: And we committed to listen, and we did. And we heard, and we have responded. And as part of that, we are not proceeding with the threshold.
6: Australians who owe more than $10,000 in child support could soon be automatically stopped from leaving the country. Labor's introduced a bill to Parliament in a bid to crack down on unpaid debts, with the latest data revealing almost $2 billion in child support is currently outstanding.
5: Win a sweet upgrade for the Mariners F3 Derby. 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
6: Updating sport, and the Roosters are eyeing off a reset from last week's finals loss to the Panthers when they take on the Sharks this weekend. Sydney now faces a do-or-die clash with Cronulla for a spot in the prelims. Star hooker Connor Watson's told Today they have a surprising amount of confidence on the back of defeat.
9: It's weird to sort of take or to look at a loss and to take lots of positives out of it, but we have as a side, because the things that we sort of fell short on were in our control, things like discipline and some handling errors. So there's been a big focus on that.
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3: Central Coast weather.
6: Partly cloudy this afternoon. Temperatures dropping to 6 degrees tonight. A sunny day on the way tomorrow with a top of 23. Looking further ahead, warm and sunny for Saturday and Sunday. Right now it's 17 degrees at Gosford on Star 104.5, the home of Gina and Maddie for breakfast.
10: 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They are out and about on the streets of the Central Coast for your Thursday afternoon. We'll find out the next location inside the next 20 minutes. And, of course, I'll give you that feel-good for the drive home. Taking some baby steps with Olivia Dean, David Guetta, teaming up with Sia as well.

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5: Through Carryong, the capital delays both ways on the Central Coast Highway at Woi Woi Road. This road, it's a delay-free run in both directions on the Pacific Highway at the Ridgeway. Through Berkeley Vale, also seeing delays in both directions on Wyong Road at Berkeley Road. Terrigal, slow southbound on Charles K Drive. UniSuper's been helping Australians build great retirements for over 40 years, and it's open to every Australian. 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Sunny, top for 23 tomorrow. I'm Thomas Reeve, and that's the latest Central Coast traffic on Star 104.5.
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0: 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It was the moment everyone on the coast was waiting for. Someone to solve Gina Ramatti's $20,000 secret sound, and it happened this morning.
1: Hayley from your minor. 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
2: Is it unlatching and opening a handheld clutch?
1: You've just won $20,000.
2: Oh my God! I just won
0: $20,000. Yeah, you did, Hayley. Congratulations. A big thank you to everyone on the coast who played along with Gina Ramatti's $20,000 secret sound. Oh, my goodness, what a morning it was. Ella Langley on the way for the drive home, choosing Texas. And we're feeling good with Paul Russell after we check your roads.
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4: Point Claire, look out for delays at southbound on Brisbane Water Drive through Terrigal. Traffic banking southbound on Charles K Drive at Scenic Highway. Forest Beach also underpaced northbound on the entrance road. And in Lizaro, a delay free run both ways on the Pacific Highway. 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Sunny, top of 23 tomorrow. I'm Thomas Reeve, and that's the latest Central Coast traffic on Star 104.5.
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0: There is only one place on the coast where you get more music for the drive home. 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If you're in the left-hand turn lane right now, I've got a song you're going to love. To the left, Beyonce, Irreplaceable, and Olivia Rodrigo after we check your latest news next. 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
10: Through Tumbiumbi, we're seeing delays in both directions on Wyong Road at Tumbi Creek Road, Terrigal, Spicy southbound on Ocean View Drive at Terrigal Drive. In Woi Woi, look out for delays southbound on Blackwall Road. 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I'm Thomas Reeve, and that's the latest Central Coast traffic on Star 104.5.
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12: Good afternoon, I'm Heidi Tiltons. Parents who refuse to pay their child support could soon be stopped from leaving Australia. Labor has flagged a new round of reforms which would introduce automatic travel bans for people with child support debts of more than $10,000. Social Services Minister Tanya Plibersek telling Parliament the crackdown will provide a strong incentive for parents to pay what they owe.
13: Anyone who's got a child support debt of more than $10,000 who's recently travelled overseas, if you can afford to go to Bali on a holiday, you can afford to pay your child support debt.
12: Labor has unveiled its long-awaited immigration crackdown, aiming to cut net overseas migration to 225,000 within 2 years. Most international students will be stopped from bringing family members to Australia, while new restrictions will target visa hopping and overstayers. It's as fresh data reveals Australia's migration intake is continuing to fall. The latest ABS figures show net overseas migration dropped to 292,000 in the year to March, down from around 310,000 a year earlier. The Albanese government says it's heard the concerns of veterans, scrapping its controversial $5,000 limit on allied health services. Veterans groups, the opposition, Greens and Independents had criticised the measure, which was designed to save around $700 million. But Health Minister Mark Butler says Labor realised the proposal didn't have enough support.
14: We've heard the message from the veterans community. We understand that this does not have a pathway through the Senate, and so we won't be proceeding with the changes.
12: The price of fuel is continuing to climb as tensions in the Middle East keep pressure on global energy markets. Oil prices have eased slightly overnight, but Brent crude is still trading at around $105 a barrel amid ongoing concerns about supply disruptions. And Ed Sheeran and billionaire Robert Kraft are each donating $2 million to humanitarian aid in the Middle East. The businessman says Sheeran personally called him asking to match the singer's donation before Macklemore publicly challenged Kraft to match his own contribution to Palestinians.
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12: Updating sport, and the Warriors aren't letting their loss to the Dolphins derail their push for a first NRL premiership. They'll now face the Knights in an elimination final on Sunday afternoon at a sold-out Eden Park. Playmaker Chanel Harris-DeVitas says how they respond is what's important.
15: As a team, we talked about how good we've come out of losses. Like, you obviously don't want to lose games, but it's part of the game, and the team that responds the best, they're usually the best teams.
12: Sydney Swans defender Harry Cunningham is in doubt for tomorrow night's preliminary final against Fremantle after suffering a calf injury. Joel Amati has officially been ruled out. And Matthew Wade has called time on his BBL career after 119 matches across three clubs.
11: All Coast Blinds and Shutters. 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
0: Central Coast weather.
12: Clear skies tonight. Temperatures getting down to 6 degrees. A warm and sunny day on the way tomorrow with a top of 23. Looking further ahead, warm and sunny for Saturday and Sunday. Right now it's 17 degrees at Gosford on Star 104.5, the home of Gina and Maddie for breakfast.
16: 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Sunny Padera, some days at 5:10. 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

0: tomorrow, your last chance to get your hands on those Bruno Mars tickets, a family pass to see him live on the Romantics Tour in Sydney. You just have to get involved with the show on 4365 1045. They are back for you tomorrow morning, 5:30. And more music for the drive home is back in 30 seconds after we check your roads. 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
3: West Gosford, look out for delays eastbound on the Central Coast Highway at Brisbane Water Drive. In Woi Woi, it's still underpaced southbound on Blackwell Road. In Wamberal, roadworks on the Central Coast Highway at Tumby Road are reduced speed limit to 40 kilometres per hour both ways. 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Sunny, top of 23 tomorrow. I'm Thomas Reeve, and that's the latest Central Coast traffic on Star 104.5.

0: Mr. Coasty's life this morning with Gina and Maddie's $20,000 secret sound, Hayley in Umina. Can you believe it?
1: I know. Oh, my God. It's still, it feels like I'm in a dream. I can't believe it. I can't believe it. Oh, my God.
0: You're totally not in a dream. $20,000 is coming your way from solving what this is. Turns out it was opening a handheld clutch. There you go. Thank you so much for playing along, Coasties. More music for the drive home. Christina Aguilera's breakout hit on the way. Plus some Justin Bieber. Star
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0: Speaking of daisies, perfect spring weather on the Central Coast. This weekend, oh my goodness, tops of 27, Saturday, Sunday, and sunny. How perfect. 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How perfect is this, though? More music for the drive home. We're heading to the 2000s with Maya, Case of the X, in 30 seconds. 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
3: Pretty smooth trip making your way out of Sydney. Northbound up the M1 towards the Kawerong Interchange. Going to be around about 25 minutes. Meanwhile, the Central Coast Highway is pretty stacked here, though. Eastbound towards Woi Woi Road. Gosford Centre, Mann Street's a little bunched up towards Racecourse Road. Some southbound congestion down Charles K Drive through Terrigal onto Scenic Highway. And still quite busy up and down the Tuggerah Strait. 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Tomorrow, we're in for a sunny day. Chance of some early morning fog, though, and a top of 23. That's your latest Central Coast traffic on Star 104.5.

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12: Yeah, so pretty clear on northbound on the M1 through Moonee Moonee into Mount White. In Everino, no delays eastbound on Terrigal Drive. Boy Boy still seeing traffic banking southbound on Blackwall Road at Railway Street. Berkeley Vale also underpaced both ways on Wyong Road just outside the hospital there. 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I'm Thomas Reeve, and that's the latest Central Coast traffic on Star 104.5.
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14: Good evening, I'm Heidi Tiltons. Aussie parents could be forced to pay child support for children living overseas under a major overhaul of the system. Labor is introducing legislation making it easier for overseas children with an Australian parent to access child support through Services Australia. A second round of reforms will also dramatically expand overseas travel bans for parents with large outstanding debts. Backpackers who wish to work in Australia for longer than a year will soon have to enter a ballot system. The Home Affairs Minister has set out Labor's new immigration policy, which also ramps up deportations for people who overstay their visas. Tony Burke has told the National Press Club migration remains at the core of our national identity.
15: Some countries describe themselves as a melting pot. It's not a term I ever use of Australia. In a melting pot, anything you throw into it loses its shape and dissolves. I view our nation very much through the shape of an orchestra. It's a pretty bad orchestra when everything's the same instrument.
14: Independent Senator Fatima Payman has accused Anthony Albanese of a double standard on women as a long-running row over crossbench staffing escalates. The outspoken senator has joined Pauline Hanson and Di Lee in demanding the PM provide more staff to political opponents, arguing his office has too much control over who receives additional resources.
16: Australia has heard the Prime Minister's recent comments on Melons, on Grace Tame and Kylie Minogue. He brags about his female majority caucus and the government's track record on women's rights. But are those rights only granted to women who agree with him?
14: Artificial intelligence appears to be adding to the workload for some Australian employees. A union survey has found one in eight workers say their unpaid overtime has increased since AI was introduced into their workplace. And Madonna is returning to the VMA stage for the first time in 23 years. The Queen of Pop will open this year's ceremony, her first performance at the awards since her infamous 2003 appearance when she kissed Britney Spears and Christina Aguilera on stage.
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14: Updating sport, and the NRL has locked in its preliminary final schedule, steering clear of a clash with the AFL Grand Final. The Dolphins will host the winner of the Roosters-Sharks semi-final at Suncorp Stadium next Friday night. The Panthers will then face either the Warriors or Knights at a Accor Stadium on Sunday, with the winners advancing to the decider. The Swans have ruled Joel Amati out of tomorrow night's preliminary final against Fremantle, despite the forward recovering from an Achilles injury. Defender Harry Cunningham is also in doubt after hurting his calf at training. But there is some good news for the Swans. Justin McInerney will return from a hamstring injury after 15 weeks on the sidelines. And after 119 matches across three clubs, Matthew Wade has called time on his Big Bash career.
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14: Clear skies tonight. Temperatures getting down to 6 degrees. A warm and sunny day on the way tomorrow with a top of 23. Looking further ahead, warm and sunny for Saturday and Sunday. Right now it's 17 degrees at Gosford on Star 104.5, the home of Gina and Maddie for breakfast.
3: 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In the top 10, easily, it's going to be Alex Warren. I've got his latest. It's called Emerald Eyes. You'll hear it inside the next 10 for the drive home. Taylor Swift as well, after Craig David.

0: 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It's been won.
1: Hayley from your minor. 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
1: You've just won $20,000.
2: Oh, my God! 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
0: Yeah, you did, Hayley. 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And we're going to the 90s with All Saints before 6:30. 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
5: You never know, looking good eastbound on Terrigal Drive towards the coast. West Gosford was seeing delays eastbound on the Central Coast Highway at Brisbane Water Drive. In Woi Woi, still underpaced southbound on Blackwall Road at Railway Street and a delay free run northbound on the M1 through Mooney Mooney. 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Sunny, top of 23 tomorrow. I'm Thomas Reeve, and that's the latest Central Coast traffic on Star 104.5.
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1: 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It'd be awesome. 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Voting is open for Brekkie Bangers, baby. 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
4: Hey, you never know. Looking pretty good eastbound on Terrigal Drive towards the coast. West Gosford, we are seeing delays eastbound on the Central Coast Highway at Brissenwater Drive. Kincumber, steady eastbound on Avoca Drive. And in Empire Bay, looking good both ways on Empire Bay Drive. 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Sunny, top of 23 tomorrow. I'm Thomas Reeve, and that's the latest Central Coast traffic on Star 104.5.
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0: For the drive home, Jace, Lauren and Clint in next. Asking, is your dad a bit of a good-looking rooster? 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
9: In Wombrell, there's roadworks on the Central Coast Highway at Tumby Road. A reduced speed limit to 40 kilometres per hour in both directions there. Tumbiumby, we are still seeing delays both ways on Wyong Road at Tumby Road. Steady northbound of the M1 through Moonee Moonee into Mount White. Did you know UniSuper is open to all Australians? 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I'm Thomas Reeve and that's the latest Central Coast traffic on Star 104.5.

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1: Is your dad jacked? 13, 24, 10. Do you have a dad who works out, who's super ripped, who's super muscly? Maybe he puts you to shame. Maybe see if he's in his 50s, 60s, 70s, or 64. Can like you, Tom Cruise.
2: Not a dad bod, a gym bod.
3: Yeah.
1: Yeah.
3: I was going to say, can you shoot us a DM? Slide into our DMs. Jace, Lauren and Clint on social, send us a picky of your jack dad.
1: Yeah, I want to see
2: not in a creepy
1: dad.
2: Way.
3: No, no, no.
2: Wanna,
3: you know.
1: Nah, is he proud gym bro?
2: Yeah.
3: Chris Hemsworth's dad, jacked.
1: Craigo, yeah, Craig's ripped.
3: Yeah.
1: Yeah.
2: But he's got a rig on him. Chris Hemsworth is a dad and he's ripped.
1: Yeah, that's a good point. Doesn't count.
3: Yep. Why?
1: No, no. I don't know. He's too young. I'm putting him in the too young category okay. But to be a ripped dad. His kids aren't old enough to call us.
2: Yeah, fair enough.
1: But Tom Cruise, 64 years old, he is on the cover of GQ magazine. Now, he's been on the cover, I think, about six times. This is his sixth cover, and he looks sensational.
2: Give me a look.
1: Look at him.
2: Whoa.
1: He looks great.
3: He looks bloody great.
1: Tom Cruise isn't aging. What's happening here?
3: So he's in the GQ interview, I was watching some clips online yesterday, in the face area. He's starting to...
1: He looks great.
3: Might need to go see good. Your dentist.
2: No, I think he's been a few times before. So in this photo, he's wearing a shirt, a button-up shirt, which is unbuttoned, and it's revealing the chest.
1: He's doing
2: and he's
1: that...
2: hoiking down the pants.
1: Suggestive thing with yeah. the thumb down the waistband.
2: Which in revealing some...
3: What's that suggesting?
1: It's, just like a bit sexy.
3: Your thumb's cold. You should put it down there.
1: What?
3: Like, tuck it in.
1: What is it suggesting?
2: No, don't you do it. Oh, no,
1: I just
2: don't.
1: Think okay, he's right. being a bit sexy.
2: Jace just tried to do the sorry, Tom Cruise sorry. And I just don't think that's
1: I think he looks great. I'm not a Tom Cruise, like, I like Tom Cruise as
2: he looks
1: an actor.
2: Good.
1: I'm not a yeah. Tom Cruise, it's like he's not my style.
2: Flavour.
1: Not my flavour. But he looks sensational. He also did an interview and they were like, wow, we haven't spoken to you a long time. He's like, yeah, I've been busy, guys. I've been busy. He also talks in that interview, I love living my life. I've always had dreams, but I like to accomplish those dreams. And to do that, it takes a lot of effort. He also confirmed the rumors that he's notoriously difficult on movie sets. But he said he's been like that since he was a kid. Intense. And he's intense about everything he does.
3: Yeah, I know, but he works his ass off, does all his own stunts.
1: Yeah.
3: He's belted out some banging movies the last few years as well.
1: Yeah,
3: Top Gun Maverick, awesome. They're working on a new one.
1: He's not really slowing down, is
2: No,
1: he?
2: He's not.
3: No.
2: But is that steamy, that shoot? It is a little bit,
1: yeah,
2: isn't it? Because a lot of the comments, he's still got it at 64. Like, damn, hello.
1: Seriously.
3: Gosh.
1: I know. He was also in the box with Taylor Swift at the Chiefs game on the weekend.
3: I saw that. It was an intense chat.
1: He's... Yeah, he's an intense guy, Tom.
3: 13, 24, 10 is our number.
1: But he looks good.
3: Is your dad jacked? We got we got this one sent in.
2: So we've just had a photo.
1: Is my dad's head on someone's body?
2: Flashed
1: I just realised that.
2: That's Bobby. He's been doing curls.
3: Bobby is jacked.
2: He's been doing curls
1: now,
2: and he's been on the
3: your
2: Abra.
3: Your dad is jacked.
1: Can confirm.
2: He looks good.
1: My dad does not look like that.
3: Well, when was the last time you saw him without his shirt on? Well, maybe he does.
2: He's got a
1: no,
2: little,
1: he doesn't.
2: He's got a little
1: me.
2: Pinhead on him.
1: Because he looks like he's been on the roids there. His body's yeah. massive with a tiny
2: he's
1: little
2: He's been
1: head.
2: On the test.
1: I didn't even recognise his face in that.
3: Bobby, you still got it, brother.
1: Yeah, what a handsome rooster. That must be where I get my muscles from, obviously. It's hereditary.
3: All right, is your dad Jack Nicholas? Good morning.
4: Good morning.
2: Tell us about your dad, Nick.
4: He's been, like, powerlifting for 8 years now.
1: How old
4: and
1: is
4: he's
1: he?
4: Absolutely massive.
2: Oh, so what's involved in powerlifting? Tell us about that.
4: Like he has to bulk build, like calories, he has to watch them every day.
2: But how much weight's he shifting?
4: Oh, like
2: a lot.
4: I would say
1: a lot.
4: Like is it 500?
2: 500?
1: Maybe.
2: Jeez.
1: I don't know.
2: Okay.
3: There you go.
1: And powerlifting's, that's the one that you lift from the ground and push up overhead, right?
3: Yeah.
1: It's called a bend and snatch or something. No, it's a something and snatch, isn't it?
3: I don't think you want to snap.
1: It's the what's it called? You're the gym
3: you're the weightlifting
1: bro.
3: The gym guy.
2: Well, that is called a snatch. Yeah.
1: A snatch.
2: Yeah.
1: It's not a bend and snatch. I'm thinking of a bend and snap.
2: You can do like a clean.
1: Oh, clean and isn't that a clean and clean and jerk.
2: That's it.
3: Sorry.
1: What's that one?
3: I don't think you're allowed to do that in the gym.
1: No, clean and jerk is when you...
2: You can do a clean jerk, do a clean snatch.
1: No, it's a clean and jerk, not a clean jerk.
2: Oh, not a clean jerk. Different gym moves.
3: Yeah, very, very different gyms too. Star 104.5.

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1: Nervous energy in the studio. Let me set the scene. One Clint Stanaway is weeks away from becoming.
2: Is it weeks?
1: A dad.
3: Well, it's, I mean, yeah. It's seven or 8 weeks.
2: And he yesterday said he got the pram delivered and he had a wig out about it. So we thought, well.
1: I've got yesterday's moment. Take a listen to this. Where do you build?
3: Oh, I wouldn't know how to do that.
1: Oh, no, it's easy. It's it's all clips together. You know, like in the
2: That's untrue.
1: No. Like in the Bourne movies, you know, when he clips the gun apart and then he puts the gun back together?
3: Yeah, but that's Jason Bourne.
1: No. You will be the Jason Bourne of prams. Oh,
2: right. So we've got the pram in here ready for you to put together.
3: You stole my keys.
1: We borrowed your keys. We went down earlier. We got
3: still in my boot.
1: We got the pram out of Clint's boot and we've unboxed it.
2: I mean, that was hard enough getting it out of the box. Jace decided to give you a head start and try and help with the chassis. Is that what you call it?
1: The chassis of the pram. I've done one clip.
2: So it took him about 7 minutes to work out how to even pop that bit up.
3: And the instruction booklet is quite thick.
1: Now, take a listen to this. Jace, this is the instruction booklet.
3: Jace goes, oh, no, you don't need that.
1: Yeah, she's thick.
3: It's thick.
2: All right, off you go. You're going to build it now. Just talk us through the parts.
4: Okay.
1: What pram did you buy, Clint? Because some people will know the model.
4: The box. It's called a Bugaboo Fox 5.
2: Yeah, that means absolutely nothing to me.
1: Great. Well, you were saying it's
4: very 4x4.
2: This is like a Formula One pit
4: stop. All road terrain.
1: Right.
4: Now, something struck me straight away about what was in the box. There's earplugs.
2: Headphone.
4: As in noise-canceling earplugs, like you're going to the Grand Prix.
2: Not noise-canceling. They're just little foam ones.
1: They're going to come in handy.
4: What would one need them for?
2: To pretend you don't have a child.
4: Now, Jace, do you have any... There's a lot of pieces. Now, as Lauren rightly points, this is the bassinet, I think.
2: I don't think that looks very comfortable.
1: So,
4: not for you.
2: Oh, it pops up.
1: The bassinet...
4: Yeah,
1: changes between the bassinet and the seat.
3: Oh, does it?
2: No, yeah. I don't think that one does. This does it?
4: Yeah, this is.
1: Yeah, so you take out the filling when you finish with them as a bassinet, and you put in like
4: the
1: a little
4: filling.
1: Sleeve.
4: Yeah, that's like a bed.
1: Yeah, that's
4: now,
1: a bed.
4: Does one need some sort of fitted sheet or mattress protector on that?
1: Yeah. You want to put a mattress protector because they're going to vomit and poo on it.
2: Right.
4: Okay.
2: Now put it on the thing on the chassis.
4: Does that go on there?
2: Hang
4: now?
2: On, actually, I think you need the wheels first.
1: Yeah, you need to put the wheels on.
4: Now the chassis here. Now, does that go around that way?
1: Clint, can I ask you a question?
4: Yes.
2: I don't know which way's up and down.
1: When you were purchasing this, did you ask if there is an option for them to build it in the shop?
4: I think that looks right.
2: Yeah, that looks good. Yep. Now you need wheels.
1: Okay, so he's managed to clip the chassis in an upright position.
4: It's not. Her name's not Chassis. It's a chassis.
2: Hang on. How do you know which wheels go on the front and the back?
4: Can you hold my mic, please, for a second?
2: Yeah. How do you know which wheels go on the front and the back?
4: Don't know.
1: You look at the photo. Look the big that. Wheels are on the back.
2: Okay. Oh, are they different size wheels? Hang on, there's more wheels in here. You need to check. Oh, God.
1: Clint, can I check? Eliza, the baby mama, is she gone the same pram?
4: Different pram. She's gone a bigger version. This one has less undercarriage storage.
1: But you still got storage, right? Because you're going to need to carry a nappy bag.
2: Yeah. Well, you need room in the undercarriage.
4: You got to put your produce in there.
2: Oh, wait, there are small wheels and big wheels.
1: Yeah, small wheels at the front, big wheels at the back.
4: Okay.
2: Big wheels keep on turning.
1: Can I just say, for
2: Clint's premise, keep on burning.
1: As a parent, this is very funny to watch
4: you. Jason, what advice do you have re the pram construction?
1: Sorry?
4: Because you said it was a piece of cake. It doesn't appear to be very
1: easy. Look, the great thing is there's no screws or anything. Everything just clips in.
2: It is. It's like a Meccano set.
1: That's exactly what it's like.
2: Hang on. Wait, I'm going to put the other wheel in for you, Clint.
1: Can I okay. just...
4: Oh, yeah. Look. Hey, guys, we've got wheels.
1: Woo! Can I make a suggestion?
5: No.
4: We're ready to go.
1: I think someone should check the pram before we put a baby in it.
4: Yeah, no, we don't need a road test it.
1: We are live on Insta as well.
2: I found the bit that the baby goes in, and that clips on there.
1: Okay. We're gonna post some footage on our Instagram page, Jace, Lauren, and Clint. If you want to check it out on the socials,
4: guys, I think we're ready to roll.
1: Hey, Clint.
4: Yes, Jason.
1: You realise now that you've assembled the pram in the studio, you have to walk down Clarendon Street with the pram to get to your car.
4: How does it fold up easily?
1: Well, I don't know. You're the one who bought it in shop. They would have shown you.
4: Oh, I didn't know. I wasn't paying attention. Anyway, is there a drink holder on this?
1: No, that's an optional extra. You have to pay for.
4: Okay.
1: Hey, Clint.
2: Where are you going to put your twoies new if there's no drink holder, Clint? Where are you going to put your hard rated, Duff?
4: Well, it's an almond latte, okay? Hey,
1: just look at me. Just look at me. Man, man to man.
4: Hi, Jase.
5: Man to man. There's two different seats.
1: That's
5: there's
1: what
5: a
1: I was saying.
5: Down one.
1: Yes.
5: No, but they're different. They're not the same one.
1: No, no, no. The frame stays the same. You take the bassinet out when they're old enough and you put the seat in.
5: There's like a baby Jesus cradle one and then there's a sitting upright one.
1: Yeah, it's called bassinet.
4: So I think we go the Jesus one first, yeah.
1: Okay, baby Jesus first. You use the baby Jesus. Hey, Clint.
5: Does it need a seatbelt in the manger?
1: No. What? No seatbelt. Okay. Stannis.
4: Yes.
1: Just look at me.
4: Yes. Are you one of the three wise men? What are you giving me?
1: Just
4: frankincense?
1: Man to man.
4: Yes.
1: Scale of 1 to 10.
4: Yes. Yeah, freaking out.
1: Yeah.
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7: M1 travelling well between Newcastle and Sydney through the Central Coast. Easing off now, West Gosford, Brisbane Drive for the Central Coast Highway and Long Jetty Batow Bay, Central Coast Highway steady. Also steady for Terrigal Drive, Ocean View Drive. 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Tomorrow, 23 sunny. I'm Jeff Wallace. That's Latest Central Coast traffic on Star 104.5.
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2: Guys, yes. I have been talking a lot for the last 2 weeks about a young woman who has captivated me.
3: I know.
2: I've got quite into The Voice. Mm. Her name, well, first of all, she's 12 years old.
3: 12.
2: Her name is Layla Sabo. Have a listen to her on The Voice. I nearly fell off my chair when I heard her sing.

0: 12 years old.
1: She's 12? Well, she was 12 years old during those blind auditions. Wow. All the judges spun around. Then she did her next performance. Mel C, they were all hysterical. Richard Marx said, that is not just the greatest voice performance I've ever heard. That could be at the Grammys.
2: Whoa.
3: And she's from Melbourne.
1: She's from Melbourne. She's 12 years old. She's here right now.
0: Oh,
1: she's here. Sam, I'm so excited.
0: Good morning.
1: Come on in.
2: Hi, Layla.
1: Now, we are good. The boys will tell you, Layla, I have been, like, in tears watching your performances.
0: Oh, my goodness.
4: You are lovely. Your performing is incredible, but she's done
2: obsessed.
4: My head in
1: obsessed.
4: Talking about you.
1: Every time she's on an ad, I'm like,
2: she's like
1: she
2: your PR manager.
4: She makes us watch the
0: Thank
4: clips.
0: Thank you, Lauren. Oh, my gosh. Actually, yes.
2: How's it all been?
0: Like, the experience at The Voice?
2: Yeah.
0: Honestly, insane. Like, just being there. And, like, I've been watching it my whole life, even though I'm, like, only 13 now. But ever since I was young, I've been watching it, and it's just, like, being in the moment was just so crazy.
4: So is this your first year of high school?
0: I'm in year 8 now.
4: Yeah, right.
0: Yeah.
4: Because I've got a 12-year-old at home.
1: Right?
4: I'm like, Felix, aww. Mate, get out there. Get on a reality show. Let's earn some dollars.
1: I mean, honestly, at 12 years old, you went out there and gave everybody goosebumps.
0: Aww.
1: Did you know what you were doing, or were you terrified?
0: For my blind audition,
1: yeah.
0: I was very, like, nervous when I came out. But then as the stages kind of progressed, I was fine because I was familiar with the stage. But I think I'm always kind of a little bit nervous before a gig, and then I walk on the stage and I'm so fine. Like,
1: you're so grown up, honestly.
4: So
1: you're 13 now. You're 12 when you first auditioned, and now you're in the next stage and you're 13, which is, like, unbelievable.
4: You guys have something in common.
1: Do we?
4: Yeah.
1: Tell me.
4: You've sung at the local Christmas carols event, haven't you?
0: Yes, I have.
1: Well, you better be on Carols by Candlelight this year.
2: Oh, yeah, he has.
1: No,
2: do you look up to Lauren?
1: Yes. I sung Rudolph the Red-Nosed Reindeer at Carols by Candlelight 1 year.
0: Oh, Moby, my gosh.
4: Can
0: yes,
4: we track
0: Lauren.
4: Down the audio, please?
2: Thank you, Moby.
1: And after the rehearsal, they asked if I would mind miming Layla. That's how well I went on that.
0: Oh, my goodness.
2: Layla, tell us about everything so far in terms of who you admire as a singer. Is there anyone you sort of model yourself on? Who do you love listening to?
0: Yeah, I mean, I love listening to all sorts of music. Like, I'm such a free listener. Like, I listen to everything. But usually it's lots of Sienna Spiro.
1: Right. Yeah. So we just played Sienna Spiro just then. Now, something amazing happened because Serena Spiro has reached out to you.
4: Oh, what?
5: Hi Layla, it's Sienna.
0: Oh,
5: I just wanted to say I saw your cover of You Saw the Show and want to tell you it was amazing. Thank you so much for singing my song. I wish you all the luck in the competition and I think you're incredible. Lots of love. Bye.
6: She thinks you're incredible.
0: Oh my God.
6: Yeah, there you go.
5: That's insane. Like, just hearing her say my name, she's like, hello Layla. And I was like, oh my goodness.
2: Oh,
5: Layla,
1: I mean,
2: that's cool.
1: Are you just pinching yourself?
0: Literally. It was crazy just hearing, like, her voice as well. And then not, like, later after the show, she reposted my video on TikTok and I was, like, fangirling.
1: That's amazing.
2: So what happens now? I mean, what happens with school? I hate to be a... You're still at school, obviously,
0: I'm still at school.
2: So you've got to juggle everything?
0: Yeah, it's... when I was at The Voice... I missed out on so much, like, a lot of school.
2: Yeah.
0: So it's like now I have to kind of juggle everything and I had to catch up on so much work.
2: What do your mates think at school?
0: I mean, like, they're always asking. They're like, oh my gosh, tell me what happened. Did you win? I'm like, I can't say anything.
1: So it's all done. So you know what's happened.
0: Well, yeah. So we don't know who wins, though. It's
4: without putting you on the spot, sometimes what happens when it gets down the final two, they film two endings and then you don't know until it goes to air.
0: Yep.
4: But the
1: that
4: the
1: must
4: voice...
1: be, I couldn't keep a secret at 12.
2: Oh, no.
4: Well, that's why they don't put you in a situation.
0: Everyone at school is always like, oh my gosh, like, please tell us me what happened. And I'm really good, like, at keeping secrets at school in some areas, like, sometimes.
2: Yeah.
0: But then they're like, I don't know how she keeps the secret. I don't know how she does.
1: In all seriousness, though, you are such an impressive young woman. I've watched your journey on The Voice and seeing a young woman like you up there representing Melbourne and your family, your parents must be so proud. Are they the kind of parents that have just supported you ever since you were little?
0: Yeah, I mean, my
1: mom, you still are little.
0: Yeah, literally. My mom has been there forever. She's The inspiration.
1: I mean, I've watched your mum on The Voice and she's turned, like, you've got Mel from the Spice Girls in tears. Mum's crying. We're all crying on the couch. It's just been so cool to watch you. And I have no doubt we are going to see you just take over this industry. It's so cool.
2: Do you want to give any of your mates a shout out? Any of your school friends?
4: No.
2: No. Okay, it's all about you. Okay.
1: It's all about you.
4: Oh, no. I love it.
1: Layla Sabo, you can catch her at The Voice semi-final. It airs 7 p.m. on Sunday, 7 and 7 plus. Congratulations and good luck.
0: Thank you so much.
1: I'm so excited to watch you. Can you give us any sneak peek of what you might be singing, or you're not allowed to tell?
0: I'll tell you this. It's very different to what I've been doing. Like, it's a bit fun.
4: Snoop Dogg.
0: Yes. You got it.
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1: So yesterday I had to race out of here because I was getting a TV delivered.
2: Yes, delivered and hung.
1: The old delivery window got me. I'll tell you what, I turned around quick though. So I ordered it the night before. Appliances online, you put me onto that.
3: They're so quick. I love appliances online. And they take away all the mess and they take away your old appliances too.
1: Yeah,
3: this is not an ad.
1: No.
2: You'll recall a couple of weeks ago I had a similar issue with the delivery window.
4: Yes.
2: But they're just too big.
1: Well, this one was like 8:30 to 10:30.
2: Oh, that's not a bad window.
3: I mean,
1: 2 hours.
3: Why did you agree to that window?
2: Because you're working during that time.
1: No, because I didn't get that window until the morning. So that morning,
3: you've got to be able to block out the windows that don't
1: work. Thank you, Lauren. Thank you. Instead, I just got a text going, your delivery will come between 8:30 and 10:30.
3: What time did they send that?
1: It's like 6 a.m.
3: Oh, come on, appliances online.
1: I'm like, guys, come on.
2: What? They just said stiff. This is your window.
1: Yep.
2: Oh,
1: anyway, I was racing to get home because I was watching a little truck on the map and it was in my street.
3: Driving responsibly, of course.
1: Yes, I was.
3: Not watching the map on your
1: And I called the driver and I'm like, hey, mate, I'm literally 10 minutes behind you. I'm really sorry.
2: 10 minutes?
1: And he was like, he was great. He goes, mate, honestly, don't stress. Just take your time. I was like, okay, cool. Got home, got the TV unloaded, and then managed to turn around an Airtasker that day to come and hang the TV in the afternoon.
3: Well, you were distracted all morning talking to, leaving voice notes for Airtaskers about it.
1: It's amazing. You do one post and all these people come out of the woodwork offering to do it.
3: And then you're sending them voice notes.
1: Well, I do voice to text because I couldn't be bothered typing. But anyway.
3: I thought you were saying, because you were sort of whispering and I was like, this is quite creepy the way you're like, hey, mate, I need a TV hung. I was like, why are you whispering to the Airtasker?
1: No, it was voice to text. Anyway.
2: Side, $50.
1: Airtasker arrives.
3: I bought a frame.
1: At about 2:30.
2: Expensive TV.
1: He comes in, lovely guy, offered him a drink.
2: A drink?
1: Yeah, what? It's what you do.
2: No, you don't. It's an in and out job.
1: No, he was there.
2: What do you offer him, some soft cheese as well?
1: I always offer tradies like a drink.
2: I don't
1: do
2: the drink thing.
3: Yeah, okay.
1: Why not?
2: Maybe post if it's like something.
3: I do
2: heavy
3: when they're working hard. Not as soon as they get there. Hey, mate, come in. Would you like a drink? Once they've been working.
1: Is that a bit too strong?
3: I'm like, hey, do you need some water or something?
2: Or is this water?
1: Oh, I invite them in like they're a guest.
3: Yeah, that's weird.
1: I don't have many people over.
3: No, they don't want to hang at your house. They want to hang that TV.
2: You don't
3: and
2: have
3: get
2: people over because you don't invite anyone over.
1: So anyway,
2: you're a hermit.
1: At 2:30, he rolls in. It gets close to 3:00 and I'm like, look, mate, I've got to go pick up two of my kids from school. My wife's upstairs doing some work. She'll be down soon. Are you okay to let yourself out? And he goes, yeah, no worries. He was lovely, lovely. Anyway, I went and picked up the other two. When I got back, I found Felix, my 12-year-old, who normally walks home from school, and just has a key, lets himself in. He was just hanging in the front yard playing basketball. And I'm like, what are you doing?
3: Isn't that good? He's outside.
1: Mm. Yeah, but he looked real sheepish. He looked like something was off. And I'm like, what's up? He goes, Dad, don't be upset, but I can hear Mum talking to another guy in the house.
3: Oh.
1: He thought she was having an affair.
2: Oh.
1: TV bloke was still there. But his van wasn't parked in the driveway. It was parked across the road.
3: Oh, and he didn't go in and say hi?
1: No, because Felix got to the door and he's like, oh, my God, I can hear Mum in there joking with another guy.
2: Oh.
1: So he was so rattled.
3: Mind went instantly.
1: Yeah.
3: Not, oh, it could be a friend or it could be one of our friends.
1: No, because the kids didn't know we were getting a TV hung.
2: Are you sure that Lou hadn't organised her own Airtasker?
1: No. Do something else. No, no. I was like, that's...
2: They're very good.
1: I was like, no, mate, it's the guy hanging the TV.
3: Stress levels.
1: But I was like, that's cute. Like,
3: yeah. Was he upset?
1: He just.
3: Or was he excited?
1: About the TV?
3: About getting a second
1: disappointed
3: new dad.
1: About not getting a new dad. Happy about the TV.
3: He seems quite cool, Dad.
1: Yeah,
2: he's very handy as
3: seems
2: well.
3: Seems quite fun.
1: He's making Mum laugh a lot.
3: Mum seems happy.
1: I'd get in there if I was you, Dad.
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1: Hey, guys, spring cleaning has started in my house.
2: Yes, I love that.
3: Can you come and do my house?
1: What are we cleaning? We're just starting to clear out stuff.
2: Yeah.
1: We've just got a lot of stuff that we don't need.
3: Clothes,
1: but that's just an ongoing saga, to be honest. This is like, and we've got Ari, who works with us. She's a cleaner and she helps us around the house and she's unreal. And she was like, why don't I just start clearing some stuff that you don't use, we don't need. So she was sending photos of things and I was like, that can go in the bin, that can go in the bin. She goes, I'll put it on Facebook Marketplace.
3: Oh,
2: she's selling your stuff.
1: So I've never.
3: She get a cut?
2: Are you going to sign it first?
1: Well, I've never used Facebook Marketplace. So I said, oh, yeah, she sent me, like, we've got an ironing board, an extra ironing board. Like, I don't know why, but we do. And I said, I'll put it on for $1. And she was like, $1?
3: What's the point?
1: I didn't know that you could put things. Can you put things on for free? Like,
2: yes.
1: So I was like, just get rid of it. But I thought you had to put a price on it. She's like, you're such a tight ass. Why do you want $1 for the ironing board? Yeah. I was like, well, I don't. I just want it out. So she's like, no, I'll just give it away. So she's given the ironing board away. And then
3: Can I just say, that's great that someone's getting a free ironing board. It's a bit of work. Like, you got to upload a photo. You got to fill out the description. Then you've got to wait for Larry to come around.
1: That Ari's helping, because I also wouldn't know how to do it. Because I was like, oh, but I don't really want people coming through my house to get an ironing board.
2: The engagement process.
1: She goes, I'll just put my address. So she's taking it. She's like, I'll do it at my house. Oh. No problem, because she's not at our house all the time.
2: She goes, I'll just do
3: it. Oh, mate. The ironing board's probably $50.
1: I don't care. As long as it's not in my house. I said put it in the bin, but you can't put things like that in the bin.
2: No,
1: you
2: can't.
1: Skip. So she's like, well, we'll put it on Marketplace. Anyway, so then she's down in our store and she goes, what about this? And it's an air fryer. Now, you know I just hate the air fryer because it takes up too much room. We used it like 3 times and I was like, get rid of it. It's just sitting there. It's almost brand new. It's the Ninja with the double thing.
3: We just don't use it.
2: The double drawer.
1: The double drawer.
3: You can do chips and nuggets.
1: Yeah. We just don't use, like, it's in the storeroom. It's not even in the kitchen. So I was like, perfect, gone.
3: Can Clint and I come around and go through the storeroom first? It feels a little bit like, you know, Wheel of Fortune when they take you to the gift shop.
2: Oh, yeah. I might be able to snaffle a.
3: Yeah. Ding.
1: And so I said to her, after she called me a tight ass for trying to sell the ironing board for $1, I was like, just give it away. She goes, oh, nah, this is as good as new. And I was like, well, I don't know, do whatever you think. And
2: she how much she wants?
1: She goes, she Googles, and she goes, well, it's practically brand new. You've used it like 4 or 5 times. I think they're about $350 or something. So she goes, I'll put it on for $50. And I was like, oh, sure, but I don't think it's going to sell.
3: Oh, it'll sell.
1: She's got about 700 messages.
2: Really?
3: Yeah.
1: From people wanting the
3: She's about to get 701.
1: Including people that are like, cool, can we come around and try it first?
3: What?
1: She's screenshotting it, saying it to me, going, yeah, sure, love, bring your frozen chicken nuggets, come on over and give it a whirl.
3: No.
2: People aren't. You can't try before you buy the
3: air fryer.
1: What if it's broken? It's not.
2: Oh, they can plug her in.
1: And what? And then I give the $50 back if it doesn't work.
3: Yeah, you can plug it in, but you can't be adding food to it.
1: Yeah, she goes, the people asking, can they
3: No, absolutely come not. Absolutely not.
1: She screenshot it.
2: It's a strange old world, that.
1: And sent it to me saying, yeah.
2: And some of the people that knock on the door are a bit cooked.
1: Well, that's what I said. I was like, Ari, don't say yes. Come around and bring some chicken nuggets. She goes, no, I'm obviously joking.
3: There's a mate of mine, he lives in Sydney, and he's been going around ordering food from people on Facebook Marketplace.
1: Food?
3: Yeah. Like authentic.
1: Do people sell food on Facebook?
3: Yeah, like authentic food from, you know, what country they're from.
2: Like,
3: so like,
2: I've seen it. Yeah. Like Indian.
1: Like
2: there's like a biryani.
3: Yeah.
2: You know, they sell their biryani.
1: On Marketplace?
3: Yeah. He was
1: but you
3: Googling,
1: don't know what the kitchen looks like.
3: No. Well, he was Googling Spanish food and he went over to this bloke's house and he's doing a whole bloody
1: paella.
3: In the front yard.
1: Did he sit down and eat it at his
3: house? No. The guy packaged it up in like takeaway containers for him.
2: Oh, you'd need
1: I feel
2: food.
1: Like
2: you'd need
1: that,
2: a food handling
1: I feel like that's
2: going to
1: get shut down. Yeah, you could give food poisoning to multiple people.
3: Oh, you'd get food poisoning at mum and dad's. You know,
1: I think it's different. Anyway, my air fryer sold, and now
2: so it's gone.
1: Gone, and
2: what
1: now
2: else?
1: I'm like, right, Ari, she's going over today to help. I'm like, send photos of everything.
2: Okay.
3: Oh, here we go.
1: I'm like, let's clear.
2: You using that bed?
1: Yeah. Seriously, I'm going to be like, get rid of every single thing.
3: Poor Paul's going to have a price tag on him by midday.
1: Yeah, he can go.
3: Can I try him out?
1: He'll be checked. Nah, I'll keep him.
3: It's a strange old world, the
1: Amazing
3: old marketplace.
1: Though. Star.

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9: MD093123. I'm calling it. Spring is well and truly here, Coasties. The weather is looking schmick tomorrow. 25 and sunny. Don't mind if I do. My name is Molly Rose. I'm hosting your nights here on Star 104.5. And kicking this hour off with Taylor Swift, I Knew It, I Knew You, a few more music variety.

Regina and Maddie. The guys are back from 5:30 tomorrow and they're catching up with Joe King from The Fray. They're playing here on the Central Coast next year, so we're going to get all the goss. It's Milky and More Grab now for your more music variety.

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3: Unlatching and opening a handheld clutch.
0: You probably think I'm just saying this, but I was genuinely going insane with what this sound was. 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
3: 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Googled.
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You

0: Molly Rose. The More Music Variety is continuing here on Star After Nine. I want to play you Olivia Rodrigo, a track from her brand new album. And I've got some Justin Bieber up my sleeve too. I don't know if you follow him on Instagram, but you should, because he's great. He posted a picture of his little son, Jack Blues, who just turned two. They're hand in hand and they're like walking through a hotel foyer. I wonder if little Jack knows that his dad is one of the most famous men in the world. He is playing After Nine with Speed Demon. 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

Coasties, how we doing? Happy Thursday. My name is Molly Rose. I'm hosting your night here on Star 104.5. Let's kick this second hour

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Tomorrow you've got your chance. With Gina and Maddie, they're giving away family passes, so make sure you tune in from 5:30 a.m. This is the Veronicas for your

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0: This morning, Hayley from Umina correctly identified the secret sound. It was this.
3: Unlatching and opening a handheld clutch.
0: I don't know about you, but it was genuinely driving me up the wall. I could not work it out for the life of me. I offered to sign an NDA. Nobody in the building would tell me. I don't know what that says about me. But Hayley did the hard yards. She put so much research into this. She said that she was writing down the clues every day, putting it all together, and now she's kicking off her weekend $20,000 richer. She was chatting with Adam earlier today. Here's what she had to say about when it's all going to sink in.
3: Oh, I don't know. It probably won't until I can physically see it.
0: Honestly, fair. Well done, Hayley. We're all so proud of you and we're all slightly jealous of you. If we see you at the pub, we are going to expect you to shout us around. 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

0: You're on Star 104.5 for your Thursday night. My name is Molly Rose. It's nearly 10 o'clock, so I do need to get out of here and go to bed. But your more music variety is continuing after 10 o'clock. What have we got for you? Ooh, some Britney Spears and Harry Styles, the man that is currently in the middle of a 30-show residency at Madison Square Garden, one of the biggest venues in the world. He's one of the only men that could possibly do that. He is going to play after 10 right here on Star 104.5. I'll catch you tomorrow. Bye.
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1: What did you think only rich families had?
2: Like nannies and stuff?
1: Yeah, like nannies, but even just like really basic things. Like I...
2: Cleaners?
1: Oh, my gosh. See, that's going to a whole other level. Cleaners and nannies. Oh, my God. You're like a billionaire.
2: Personal shoppers?
1: Personal... What are you even talking about? What do you even mean?
2: What about like someone when you were a kid... folds your washing and clothes and stuff?
1: As in, like, you?
2: Yeah, but I do that. But no, but see, you have someone like that changes the sheets for you and like a housekeeper.
1: See, I always thought that if somebody's mum made their bed, you were rich. If your mum did your washing and folded your clothes, you were rich, like, because you didn't have to do it. To me, in my brain, there was something, because we were super povo when I was a kid. And I really, basically anything. Like, if you had a packed lunch at school, rich.
2: I get it, because I was thinking more of the vibe. Remember you and I went to that house last year? And we met the house manager.
1: Oh, the house manager. Like, what do you even mean?
2: I'm like, are you serious?
1: As in, like, you have someone that does all of the things and keeps everything in order? Like, what?
2: But manages the staff of the house?
1: Yes.
2: Like, what?
1: And knows everyone by name. Like,
2: I want a house manager.
1: See, because that is a whole other level.
2: But you're not talking
1: I'm not talking about that. I'm talking about basic little things.
2: I know. Yeah, I know when I was a kid, if you had Foxtel.
1: Oh, yeah. Bang. There you go. Yeah, see?
2: If you were watching stuff on Channel V,
1: yeah.
2: I'm like, oh, what? Who are you? Baron Trump?
1: If you had an electric salt and pepper grinder and not just sacks of table salt, rich.
2: Or anything from Avanti.
1: Oh, Avanti.
2: Avanti.
1: I didn't even know what Avanti was.
2: Oh, no, you'd know
1: it. Top of we were.
2: Oh, no, Avanti's. Oh, I reckon Loretta's all around Avanti now.
1: Yeah, but now. Not back when, like, we were kids, you know
2: George
1: what I mean?
2: George Jensen.
1: Oh, George Jensen. like a little candle, a George Jensen candelabra.
2: Or a white wine holder from George Jensen. You put
1: Amazing.
2: It in the fridge. Okay, yeah.
1: Amazing.
2: Go.
1: This is the whole thing.
2: I love this.
1: So I've got a list of things, right? So if you had any kind of food in your house that didn't come from a tin or a freezer, rich. If you got to get a fresh tin of Milo every single time it ran out, like immediately, if you like finished it on one day and then got a fresh tin of Milo the next day, billionaire. I thought you were fully rich.
2: Wow.
1: Like if you sat down at dinner and ate dinner as a family at a table every night, I thought you were rich. Like when I went to my friends' houses or someone was taking me to netball and I would sit down with their family and have dinner.
2: And then ask about your day and stuff.
1: Like, what is going on? You guys are rich. This is I had a neighbor who, a next door neighbor, I would go over to their house because I was friends with the kid.
2: Yeah.
1: And I would go over to their house in the afternoon.
2: Yeah.
1: And first of all, they had just like snack jars. Like, this to me was a wild concept.
2: Like jars of snacks
1: like
2: around the house.
1: Like jars of, like, cookies, and they'd have, like, a little tray of, like, little mini cakes or donuts or, like,
2: nice.
1: Just stuff. And, like, always had little roll-ups just out. Like, there was just things there. And I, the little feral povo kid, would, like, run up and I would just, like, fill my pockets and grab everything.
2: That has not changed.
1: But the mum used to always wear, like, white clothes. She only ever wore white clothes.
2: Like Diane Keaton?
1: Yeah, and, like, a crisp shirt.
2: Amazing.
1: And just the look of their mum, I just thought they were just super rich.
2: What about this? Anytime you've got fresh flowers in the house but it hasn't been someone's birthday.
1: Oh, rich.
2: So if you've just got fresh flowers in your house, like, thanks, Elton John. Like, when did you have even time to do that?
1: Yeah, who and, like, replacing the water and all that kind
2: of
1: stuff.
2: I know, but like, actual flowers. Like, what? Whose
1: ones.
2: Birthday was it? Who died? Rebecca, what did you think only rich families had or did?
3: Like, I'm a nanny and I live in a unit. So my daughter used to come to work with me and she'd be like, Mum, those people are so fancy. They've got a house for their cars.
1: Oh, I love that. They've got a garage. Oh, that's amazing.
2: Emma, what about you?
4: Two story.
2: Yeah, real rich.
4: Yeah.
2: Yeah, if you've got stairs in your house, you're rich.
1: Loaded. Like, up to the eyeballs.
2: Yeah, that's right. Well, there's a whole another one of these up there and it's yours.
1: Well, you've got your own bedroom? What?
2: Oh, yeah, not sharing a bedroom.
1: Oh, my goodness.
2: If, like, you know, got a few kids in the family and you had your own bedroom, that's rich.
1: If you didn't have to eat every single thing on your plate.
2: Rich.
1: Before you left the table?
2: Yeah.
1: Rich.
2: Shelley.
5: According to my son, we aren't rich because we don't eat white bread. We have wholemeal or multigrain.
1: That's brilliant.
2: Okay, that is good. What if you buy bread that you have to cut yourself? Rich.
1: Rich.
2: You know, like
1: rich.
2: If you go and like
1: That's
2: walking around with a loaf under your bloody
1: like,
2: arms.
1: Who are you?
2: What are you going to smoke on a Vespa next? Brie. Hey, Brie,
6: guys.
2: What
6: Hi.
2: Did you think? Only
6: I
2: rich
6: remember.
2: People. Yep.
4: I remember thinking that if you had a pool, you were rich, because I was lucky if I could get a clamshell from Bunnings.
1: Yeah. Star 104.5.

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1: Yeah, mate from Channel 9, Jack Hahn's coming in soon to play you in Quick Draw because you and I love TV reporters.
2: Yeah, we have a weird
1: obsession.
2: No, obsession sounds weird. We have a weird love and appreciation and respect for great news readers and great reporters. So when they cut to, you know, George Acosta on the Gold Coast on Sunrise.
1: Reece Alessandro in Brisbane.
2: Yeah, and Jack Hahn in the mornings. Yeah. Like, we love them so much. So we have one of them. One of our favourites, Jack Hahn. We love him.
1: At the moment, though, it's time to talk collectibles that will kill you.
2: As a person with no kids, I see, is that the thing, like I see the little thing that pops up when you check out at Woolies and it's like, do you want to collect, congratulations, yeah. You've won a, and then there's like a collection of letters together that makes no sense to me. And they're the things that you win. You win it from doing your groceries. Is that what it is?
1: Well, you get it from doing your groceries, however much you spend, I'm pretty sure.
2: And then you win a certain amount of them and you get them from the lady at
1: my supermarket doesn't do it, but then I send my mum, for instance, to go to that supermarket and, like, you know, grandparents everywhere are collecting ooshies on behalf of you. This is what I'm saying. What collectibles are killing you?
2: But if I do see that pop up, yeah, should I
1: get some
2: them?
1: And bring them to me?
2: Okay, I'll be a good friend and I'll do that.
1: Yeah.
2: Now I know. That's what I mean. I just say no thanks.
1: No, don't say no thanks. And then how about these new Pokemon cards?
2: Yeah.
1: Lord, give me strength.
2: Why? What's going on?
1: New Pokemon cards went on sale at midnight last night. I am sad about it. And fans started lining up from Tuesday afternoon.
2: Wow.
1: They're from Kmart. So Pokemon's 30th anniversary. Like, congratulations, Pokemon. Good stuff. But don't make it my problem.
2: What is it that they get so obsessed with? Like, why?
1: Collecting.
2: Why? Just because they want to get all of the
1: That's why
2: ones?
1: I always think if you're ever going to write a children's book, write a series of them so they can collect, like, all 10 of them, for instance.
2: Yeah,
1: they love.
2: Okay.
1: My 11-year-old is into Pops.
2: Yep.
1: Do you know what Pops are?
2: No idea.
1: I think Jermaine's got a picture of Pops. These are Pops. We have Pops. I have pop, like, my house looks like Afterpay Arena with that many Pops sitting in, just like thousands of little faces staring at us.
2: Wow, they're really cute.
1: There's one, a special one
2: Afterpay
1: that he's
2: Arena.
1: Got.
2: So funny.
1: There's one that we've got, like, you know the movie It?
2: Yep.
1: So he's got the It Pop, and it's really funny because my 7-year-old goes, did you get your It Pop?
2: Did you get your It Pop?
1: It Pop? Did you get an It Pop? So we've got Pops, we've got Ooshies, Pokemon cards. Natalie, what is it for you, the collectible that's killing you?
3: It's NRL footy cards.
2: Okay.
3: My youngest son went absolutely berserk a little bit earlier in the year for these cards. And every time we went to the shop, oh, Mum, can we go to the news agency and ask if they've got footy cards? And it had to be a particular type of card.
1: Yep.
3: And then we were down in Melbourne visiting my sister and we happened to see there was this sporting store and they had a box of them. And because it's all AFL down there, no one cares about the NRL really. And so
1: jackpot.
3: They had a whole box and he was like, Mom, please let me have this box of cards. You know what? He's not even interested in them anymore.
1: No, of course. No, this is what I mean. It disappears. It's over.
2: It's like their whole life revolves around it for a period of time.
1: And at school with the Ooshies as well, they're really trading them. Like if you've got a Simba at school, I would guard that like gold bullion. Like don't take your Simba to school.
2: Wow.
1: It's crazy. Lara, what collectibles are killing you, Lara?
4: So my girls are collecting these Zuru pets. They're rainbow corns and they're all different animals and they come in a ginormous egg. Like I'm talking a stuffy in an egg that's probably 50 centimetres big. And then within that, it's got stickers and slime and glitter, my three absolute pet peeves. And my girls, I have three girls and they probably have five or six of them each. And then they want to keep the eggs and it's just an absolute disaster.
2: Oh my gosh, that sounds hectic.
1: Zuru
2: are you all right,
1: pets.
2: Lara?
4: No, I'm not.
1: Cara, the collectibles are killing you, but this is not your kids.
5: No, it's my husband.
2: Oh, gosh. What's he into?
5: The Ooshies. He has three collections of the same Ooshies every year. And he started the local swap page on Facebook before they became a swap page because he was so obsessed with getting a full set.
1: Does he have a Simba?
5: He has lots of Simbas.
1: Well, don't say that on the radio. Your house is going to get broken into.
2: Cara, I'm going to ask you the same question I asked Lara. Are you okay?

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1: It's time to talk about what makes you soft. What are you doing that's soft? 13, 24, 10. You're doing it. You're doing something, and it's just a little soft.
2: I like it. It's good. When I think about what I was up to in my 20s.
1: Yeah.
2: Like.
1: Oh, yeah. Gloves off.
2: Gloves off. Balls lucky to the to be wall. Here. Yeah. Burning the candle at both ends. How did you live?
1: Yeah. I've read
2: when
1: scar
2: did
1: tissue.
2: You sleep? Yeah. Like what? Like, it's insane.
1: Yeah.
2: And then I think about a group of 20-year-olds now, and when I think about what they're spending their free time doing, it's the complete opposite of what we were all up to. And I'm not saying that what we were doing is like, you know, the benchmark of like, this is how you're supposed to live life.
1: Yeah, it's just different.
2: But it's just so different, and it's fascinating to me. So there's a new trend that has emerged for Gen Zs, and it's called soft clubbing. And to me, I find that personally offensive.
1: That's almost like an oxymoron.
2: Yeah, like the two words don't go together. No. You either go and you go hard.
1: You go hard clubbing.
2: Or you just don't do it.
1: Yeah, that's
2: it. You know?
1: It. Yeah.
2: Like if you go out and the night wasn't popping, you make it fun.
1: Yeah, of course.
2: You find out a way to make it fun. Yeah, I just feel like it's so strange.
1: So what is it? Is it like just
2: so it's
1: daytime?
2: They wake up at sunrise.
1: Perfect.
2: Because they're like young people these days are health warriors. And I think that's fantastic. I think people taking care of themselves is awesome, right? But this is their idea of fun.
1: Okay.
2: They wake up at sunrise.
1: Yep.
2: They drink coffee and mocktails, and they have a sober dance party at 7 a.m. Colleges in US are hosting what's called wellness darties. Is that a mistake? Did I say
1: wellness
2: that wrong?
1: Darties?
2: No, I didn't. A darty.
1: What is it?
2: It's a daytime party, Tim.
1: Oh, okay, gross.
2: So it's like these darties include things like Pilates, run clubs, ice baths, group yoga, and these elaborate morning routines and post-workout matcha, obviously, where they sit around and they talk about life. I just don't know if people know how to have fun anymore. Like, I'm worried that the young...
1: Oh, that sounds fun.
2: The young... You know what I mean? Like, I feel like your 20s are the time to make mistakes and learn from your mistakes
1: your
2: and learn lessons.
1: Aren't
2: and,
1: your time to have matcha at 7 a.m.?
2: Yeah, I just feel like they're kind of fast-forwarding into this adult life of, like, you know, job and pressures and stress, and when you've got kids and you've got to have all these responsibilities, and you don't have to drink to have fun, but I'm worried that these people don't know how to have fun anymore.
1: It's a nice start. Ashley, what are you doing that is
3: Hello.
1: A little soft?
3: Guys, I am really soft when it comes to camping.
2: Oh, yes.
3: I refuse to get in a camp and blow up some mattress. We're actually going on a big camping trip with about 20 of us, and they all pitch their tents. Oh, not me. I either order in one of those big caravan trucks.
1: Oh, nice.
2: Yes.
3: My own bathroom.
2: Yes.
3: I've got a bed. I can make myself coffee without having to boil the water on the fire.
1: What's the point in going?
3: I come out, I've done my hair while everyone hasn't slept all night. Like, I'm sorry, but that's just not for me.
1: You are camping softly, Ashley.
2: I love it.
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2: A huge change for the morning commute. I'll tell you what, this is the place to be. Morning here in Western Sydney.
0: He's a jack of all trades and a master of telling nothing but the truth.
2: Hey, Ricky, wishing you a very happy 20th birthday. Don't quote me. I speak for a living. I don't do the maths.
0: Please welcome our mate, Jack Hunt.
3: Yeah. Oh, thank you. A master of nothing, that's what I was waiting for, but nothing but the truth, I'll take it.
4: Well, can I tell you, you've mastered the Channel 9 uniform.
1: I was about to say the same thing.
3: Oh, yes.
1: Describe, do your fit check for everybody listening.
3: Okay, so I'm in the blue shirt, obviously, representing the Channel 9 blue and the blue jacket.
4: The pant and the
1: jeans
4: RMs.
1: And the jeans and it has to be RMs.
3: Yes, but Channel 9 reporters have this thing about matching jackets and outfits. Yeah. It has been an issue in the past. So.
4: We also notice always with the female reporters, out there is one jacket and it's in several colors that all of the female reporters wear, a little gold silver.
3: It's very versatile.
1: Do you get a clothing allowance?
3: Oh, I get a few a few jackets a year. Once they're done, you know, giving them out to Tom and all of the team.
1: Now, yesterday we celebrated 70 years of Australian TV and Ricky and I just tennis back and forth our favorite moments. Yeah. Have you got one?
3: Yeah. Look, the thing I love particularly about breakfast TV, the Today Show, we're up so early, 3 o'clock, we're running on caffeine. Sometimes we speak before thinking.
1: Yeah.
3: Plenty of examples on the Today Show. What about when Ali Langdon had the San Francisco 69ers? Oh, of course, it's the 49ers.
1: Classic Ali, though.
3: Yeah. Some of those classic Today Show moments, whacking them off from a distance. Ben Fordham, obviously talking about intruders at home.
4: So funny, whacking him off from a distance.
1: Yeah, it's easy to make people laugh on breakfast TV, isn't it? All right, you're here to play quick draw. It is best of seven.
3: Just keep your finger on the beat button because I'm very competitive and I can't guarantee that I'm not just going to get a little bit too
4: aggressive.
3: Aggressive, yeah.
4: And say something with an F or a...
1: What, the Channel 9 uniform?
3: No.
1: In the RMs. Like that word's never been said in a pair of RMs.
0: Ricky Lee and Tim's quick draw.
1: Just one of our favourites. Ricky and I have always had, we have a lot in common, but our favourite thing is that we have very particular taste in news reporters.
4: We're very passionate about news reporters. It sounds really creepy and it's a weird thing to bond over.
1: Before you really hit your strides, we were all up and about with Reece Alessandro.
3: Oh, yeah.
1: Where's
3: up in Queensland. He's up in Queensland living the life, working for the 6pm news. Wouldn't that be nice? Sleeping.
1: Boring. All right, you're here to play quick draw. It is best of seven. Let's go.
3: Name Take your time, Ricky.
4: Oh, you're making me nervous now.
3: Yeah, I'm really nervous.
4: Oh, my gosh.
1: Name a fast food chain starting with D.
4: Denny's, but that's in America.
1: That's
4: fine. Okay,
3: yeah, I did think abroad. I was trying to think of something.
1: Did I say Australia?
4: No, but what's another
1: Domino's,
4: one?
1: Domino's Donut
4: Domino's.
1: King.
3: How good's Denny's?
4: Denny's is amazing.
3: And the bacon?
1: Oh, I used Denny's on a road trip in America for one thing and one thing only, and it wasn't the food.
4: That's the shit, wasn't it?
1: We did a dump at Denny's. Denny's dumps.
3: Certainly wouldn't be for the coffee.
1: Because there was so many of them. There was so many of them. Anyone need a Denny's dump?
4: They're everywhere.
1: Question two, name a fruit starting with P.
4: Passion fruit.
3: Oh, yes! I'm not even answering.
1: Is your mic on?
3: Yeah. Sorry. Oh, is this where I'm talking to?
1: Yeah. Question three, name something people complain about starting with N.
3: Naggers. Oh. People that are nagging.
1: Two to Ricky, one to you, Jack. Name question number four, a job starting with R.
4: Reporting.
3: Yes! Oh, how did I not get that?
4: Reporting the news.
3: See, this is because I always have the 3-second delay. You know, the classic reporter delay where it's let's go live now to Ricky Lee, who's at the field. Ricky, what's the latest? Silence.
4: Yeah, well, it's been...
3: it's 2026. Can't we get some high-speed internet going on?
4: Do we need to give me a handicap?
1: No, this is fine. A short game's a good game.
4: No prisoners. Watch out, Jack.
1: Name something you see at a zoo starting with G.
3: Giraffe. Oh! Do we get...
4: We get a replay.
3: Okay,
1: we do get a replay. Let's go to a replay.
4: I think I might have got you, Jack.
3: I think,
1: The question was, name something you'd see at the zoo starting with G.
3: Giraffe!
4: Yes, Ricky! Ricky!
3: Oh. I don't get it because I said it louder. Doesn't work like that.
4: No. You've got to get in first. MJ, you know, you've won at life.
1: MJ Bale just called and they are all full up. Lovely to see you, mate.
3: Good to see you.
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2: When housemates become lovers.
3: Lover.
2: Oh, wow. Jenny's in Ballajura. Hello, Jenny.
4: Hi, guys. How are you?
2: Good, Jen. Inspired by this love story of the couple that got married. Is it familiar to you? Is this what happened with you as well?
4: Yeah. I came over from Victoria and in 1987 and lived with my girlfriend. Mm. We needed another flatmate, yeah. So we advertised. And this Kiwi guy rocked up and we decided that she was away at the time, so it was all up to me.
2: Okay.
4: But it was down to what they had. So he had a stereo, a vacuum and a table.
2: Amazing. Oh,
5: you're in.
4: You're in because you've got the stereo.
5: Yes.
4: So, one thing led to another and we actually built a house, got married and been together, all married for 32 years and together 39 and two
5: wow.
4: children and two grandchildren.
2: Amazing. Yeah. Okay, I need to go back to the beginning. So did you find him, were you attracted to him immediately when he moved in or was it not until sort of, was it a bit of a, you know.
5: He wore it down.
2: Yeah.
5: Is that what we're getting at?
4: No, he was good because he was 6'8" and I thought he'll be a good basketball player because we're into basketball.
5: Yeah.
2: And
4: so by the time my girlfriend got back from over east, it was on. We could rent another room.
2: Yeah, so you hooked up fairly quickly.
4: Yes.
5: It was a slam dunk early, yeah. Nat.
2: Well done. Well done, Jenny. Locked it down.
5: Mate, you've got a spare room. You could just churn through.
2: I could, couldn't
5: if
2: I?
5: Get, nah, it's
2: high
5: not happening.
2: Turn, I bet.
5: Sorry,
2: next,
5: mate.
2: Next.
5: And you make it short stay, obviously.
2: And then with the option to become long stay.
5: We're on to something here.
2: Jenny, thank you for the insights, Jenny. Abdul is in Scarborough. Hello. Did you hook up with your housemate, Abdul?
6: Yeah, it happened nearly 10 years ago. Yeah. I was renting my little apartment in Scarborough. And a friend of mine back in the days asked me to come and stay for about a month before she go and travel.
5: Yes.
6: And then it was funny because all my mates were asking me if I was going to sleep with this girl. I was like, no, we're just friends.
2: Yeah.
6: And now, about 10 years later, we got two beautiful girls and we just got married.
2: You guys,
5: Abdul!
2: You're all doing it. You're glossing over the important bits. Now, at what point did you go from being housemates to, you know, boyfriend and girlfriend? Like, how did you make the first move? What was it?
6: No, look, you know what was? I think we just start caring for each other, you know? Mm. I was like, caring for her, you know, I was like, look, you shouldn't leave, you know, you should stay here in Australia and, you know, do something, you know. And then one thing, another, one party, a couple of drinks and,
2: alcohol, of course. Yes. I didn't factor that in. Yep. Yes, yeah.
6: Yeah, that helps a lot sometimes.
5: It's in the
2: little
5: top
2: bit
5: three.
2: Of courage. A little bit of courage.
5: That's really great, Abdul. Good
2: it's
5: on you,
2: great
5: mate.
2: Scenario, great scenario for Abdul, actually, because if you do want to shoot your shot and, like, have a crack, Sean, she's leaving. If you crash and burn, she's leaving anyway.
5: Yeah.
2: So
5: you actually drop her off at the airport.
2: Yeah, that's right.
5: Because you're burning.
2: Yeah. So, you know, there's no fail there.
5: That's
2: well done. Well played. Beautiful love story. Trish is in Maylands. Hello. Now, did you hook up with your housemate?
7: Well, ours was kind of like an episode of Friends. So I moved to London on a working holiday and I moved into a shared Aussie girl's house.
2: Yes.
7: And then just around the corner was a shared English boys' house.
2: Yes.
7: And we all hung out with each other pretty much every night.
5: Yep.
7: But there was an unwritten rule that if you moved into the shared house, the Clapham girls and the Clapham boys were not allowed to get together. It was just an unspoken rule.
2: You couldn't cross the stream,
7: then,
2: Sean.
5: Together.
7: So I met Steve. He actually introduced himself as Trevor when he first opened the door.
5: I love a Trevor.
7: That was a good start, yeah. And then we secretly got together for many months. And then I had to come back to Australia eventually. He followed a few months later, proposed. I went back to London. We lived there for 9 years. And then he came back here and we've been married for 30 years next month.
2: Oh, Trish.
5: Whoa, Trish.
2: Now, big question, Trish. When did you come clean to the Clapham girls about the fact that you'd violated the unwritten rule?
7: Probably about 2 months, maybe, after it first happened.
2: So you'd been sneaking around for a while. How was that
5: crossing
2: received?
5: Crossing the street.
7: It was actually quite easy because his shared house had been converted into apartments.
5: Okay.
7: So he had his own little one-bedroom, can't-swing-a-cat-sized apartment. So we would sort of all hang out in the bigger three-bedroom apartment downstairs, and then we would just sneak upstairs to go to
2: where the apartment was so small, Sean, they had to lie on top of one another.
0: And that's how
2: don't you hate it when that happens?
0: It's so interesting when you have to, like, when your friends don't go near him, don't go near him.
2: He is off limits.
0: Yeah.
2: That nothing makes somebody more attractive than being told they're off limits, right?
0: I know.
2: Right?
0: Sam. Yeah. Sam, you should have a T-shirt that says off limits.
2: See what happens.
3: Might help, yeah.
2: Yeah, yeah.
0: Nah, you get him with everything.
2: Great. Beautiful love stories all around, everyone. Star.

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2: Hey guys, great weather outside, obviously.
3: Yes.
2: Not for Joel, because he's in the studio and it's raining outside.
4: I'm happy for you.
2: Thank you. Yesterday afternoon when my youngest son, he goes, I'm just going to go for a surf to Scarborough.
3: Yep. Great.
4: Oh, Scabbers.
2: Yeah, so him and his mate, off they went to Scarborough. Then he gives me a call about almost 6 o'clock. It might have been just after, actually.
3: Oh, it's nearly dark by then.
2: Yeah, and he said, oh, you wouldn't believe what happened. They were out surfing at Scarborough, just him and his mate, and they go to a spot where there is a rip on purpose because that's how the waves form, either left or right.
3: Yep.
4: Right, okay.
2: Okay, you got me now?
4: Yep.
2: And he was saying a group of people just come up to onto the beach. And a whole heap of them, he reckons 10 or 15 of them, come into the water and they were right in the rip where Oliver and his mate Keane were surfing.
4: They don't have surfboards?
2: They're just having a swim.
3: Or any clue.
2: And Ollie said to his mate at the time, he said, first of all, they're in our way. But secondly, this isn't going to end well, is what the comment was.
3: Yeah.
2: Within about 10 minutes, some of the guys had drifted right out and
3: we're panicking.
2: Yeah, Ollie and his mate Key, and they were like, oh my God. And then one started putting his arm in the air and calling for help straight away. But there was a massive group of them. And in the end, what happened is between Oliver and his friend Keane, they had to save every one of them. He said, oh, I lost count. It was between 10 and 15. So one of the boys jumped into the water and floated with a couple of guys as they laid on the surfboard.
3: Yep.
2: And my son Oliver was trying. Well, first time he said, I took three into the beach and they were nearly drowning me because it's hard to take that.
4: Yeah, of course.
2: Although he said, I end up sliding off the back and pushing it, swimming because I was going sideways. And he said, it took me four goes,
3: trips in and out,
2: to be able to get all the people in.
4: And, wow. But how do they know to do this? Because I'd be like, bah, you're on your own.
2: Great question, Joel. Oliver's been doing his first year of teaching, sports teaching, and one of the things you need to do is your bronze medallion, which he just finished literally last week.
4: Get out.
3: This should have been the final exam.
4: Yeah. The timing.
3: Yeah.
2: Unbelievable timing, isn't it?
4: Yeah, because I remember being taught about rips in school and I've never once remembered.
3: Is it you swim upwards, downwards, backwards, forwards? I grew up in Esperance, pretty rugged coastline. They never taught us anything about rips. Nothing. I know a little bit now, but I didn't. I had no idea.
2: Yeah, but adulting was this. Oh, she'll work it out.
3: Can I just point out? I heard what you said, Joel.
2: Ah, damn it! I thought
3: he said, "Did they have rips back then?"
4: Truso laughed and gave it away.
2: Sorry, I should have got on board that.
3: Don't worry.
2: Isn't that incredible? And this, you hear this happen to people. They go and do some upskilling of some course,
3: and then immediately
2: first aid.
3: Well, our mate Cambo, who preceded you in this role, Sean, so we know that he had a heart attack not that long ago. A few years ago, he was in the UK and he was at a playground with his kids and he had a heart attack. And the lady, he basically just lay down on the grass, but his head landed on a kid. So his head was lying on a kid's lap that was this little kid that's sitting there. And the mum of that kid thought, that's a bit weird. But then she realised what was going on and she'd done her CPR training within days, and she saved his life. So because she was able to do CPR immediately and get help, Cambo's still with us today.
2: Isn't it amazing?
3: Yes.
2: Because it's got to be fresh. And you're right, Joel, you're learning school stuff and you go, yeah. And then you totally forget exactly how you should behave.
3: Yes.
4: I've had far too much to drink since then.
2: Yes, 100%.
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2: We're talking about when you do a training course, but then what you learn at that training course gets put into action immediately.
3: Yeah. I mean, like, did even just your Duolingo pay off in a crisis, you know?
2: That's a great point. That's a good point. It's a really good point.
3: Because I haven't done any training courses is what I'm saying.
2: Yeah, have you?
3: The ones we do around here, I guess.
4: No, Nat, you did a first aid recently, didn't you?
2: No, I haven't done first aid for a while.
4: Oh.
2: That was Amy.
3: Okay. Thank God we've got Amy.
4: Well, that's good.
2: Yeah, yeah. Oh, so there's somebody qualified in the room. Oh,
3: beauty. You're feeling a bit unwell, Sean. You lost Amy.
2: Nick is in Willoughby. Hello. What training course did you do, and then how did you put it into practice?
5: So I'm a nurse, and during my nursing training, we covered grand mal seizures and what to do and how to treat people with that.
2: Yes.
5: And then a couple of nights later, I heard some really strange noises coming from my little sister's bedroom.
2: Yes.
5: And went in there to investigate and found her having a grand mal seizure.
3: Oh, my God.
2: No history of epilepsy before? This was the first one?
5: No, not at all. Yeah, not at all. So, yeah, really unexpected and very lucky that I'd just done some training in it, so I kind of knew what I was seeing
2: and what to do.
5: Help her and what to do. Yeah, it's crazy. Oh, yeah.
3: My partner has seizures,
2: does
3: and
2: he?
3: I go, get up. What should you do, say, Nick, would you suggest?
4: Asking for a friend?
3: Yeah.
5: Oh, my goodness. Lots of advice. Obviously, just make sure that they're safe. They're not going to bump into anything or hurt themselves. Try and get them into the recovery position if you can. And then, call for some help if you need
3: Right-o.
5: To.
3: Okay.
5: Continuing to, which we did because she'd never had one before. So.
3: Well,
4: Joel screaming and shutting the door doesn't make it go away.
3: Remember that one time I took a photo?
2: Yeah.
3: So
5: not the best treatment.
3: No. Yeah.
2: No.
3: But, you know, good for the memes.
2: Thank you, Nikki. Both
4: good on you, Nikki. That's awesome.
2: And your advice for Joel.
3: Thank you very much.
2: Brandon's in Padbury. Morning, Brandon. Did you put your training into practice? What happened?
6: Yeah, I did. So I'm a surf lifesaver. I do surf lifesaving down at Sorrento Surf Club. And obviously through that I've got my bronze medallion first aid. I actually went over east on a holiday and meeting some of the people from a surf club over east, there was a man who started drowning. And so we grabbed a board and pulled him out of the water. He was actually unconscious and we had to resuscitate him on the beach.
2: Yes.
4: Brandon, you did this while you're on holiday.
6: Yeah.
4: Insane. Wow, how good, mate.
2: You saved his life, Brandon.
6: Yeah, it was me and a couple others, so I can't take all the credit, but yeah, we...
2: But most of it, yeah.
6: And got the guy off the beach in the ambulance and he survived, which is great.
2: Amazing.
3: That oh, let's draw crazy. Forward Kate Ritchie's cash in the cars and give it to Brandon.
4: Saving lives.
2: I know, right?
4: CPR is a... When you're doing CPR, you are smashing it his is. Chest. Like, you break people's bones.
2: And it's physical, right? Everybody's like, because you've got to be able to do it for 2 minutes in the test to pass, right? But you might have to do it for 30 minutes while you're waiting for the ambulance.
3: Yeah.
2: Because essentially you're the pump.
4: You are.
2: You're pumping their blood for them. And so if you stop or if there's no one else there to do it, you're it. And it is physical.
4: Yes.
3: Yeah.
2: God, good job. All while staying alive is going on in your head because that's the beat that you do it to. That's
3: CPR
2: beat.
3: That's all I remember. Banger.
2: Yeah, yep.
4: All right. Beaches. Good
2: stuff. Yeah. Here to help. thanks, Brandon. Joe's in Guildford. Hello. What course did you do and how did you put it into practice?
7: At work, one of my jobs, we sort of had to do some training and one of them was negotiation. After that course, I got confidence up, went to the boss and negotiated a pay rise.
3: But they regret doing that course with you all.
2: No one's allowed to do that course anymore.
3: They scrapped it.
2: That's so good, Joe.
3: Good on you, Joe.
2: Immediately you went, hang on, I'm now skilled at this. Let's go.
4: Joe, how do you go about it? Just because there's a million listeners at the moment thinking, okay, this
2: What's
4: is exactly
2: secret?
4: What I need to do, but I haven't got the balls.
7: Well, I think it's half its confidence, you know, and then I just listed out, you know, what I was good at and why they needed me there, all that sort of stuff.
4: Do you have to make sure it's a good hair day?
3: Yeah, I'd whack in a shoulder pad, you know, I'm ready to negotiate.
7: Okay. Yeah. You do have to get them when they're in a good mood and all that sort of, that helps.
2: So everything. So timing, that's right. Timing, confidence.
4: Yeah. Shoulder pads.
2: You've also got to be good at your job, Sean.
3: Oh. Yeah. What about blackmail? Does that work?
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2: Everybody's up and about. The Dockers are playing Sydney Friday night. It's a big thing. We spoke to Jordan Clark earlier this morning. He was subdued as expected.
3: Yeah, he was on brand.
2: Quietly confident, I think it's safe to say. But then we heard this story about how in Sydney, the Fremantle Dockers Sydney-based supporter group had a booking for 80 people. They were going to gather before the game and go to the Bat and Ball pub.
4: Sean, what a great place. I feel like
2: it should
4: be there.
2: Close to the SCG. And then apparently, somebody cancelled the booking and we're outraged.
3: An 80-person booking.
2: Yes. We have to get to the bottom of this, so we're going to the top. He's the boss of the Fremantle Dockers Sydney Supporters Group, the organiser Liam Pack, who joins us now. Hello, Liam.
5: Good morning, Sean, Nat and Joel. How are we?
4: Well, we're wonderful,
3: buddy.
4: But we're concerned.
3: Furious on your behalf.
4: Yes, Joel. And when we saw this article this morning, we thought, bloody sabotage.
2: Yes, what are they doing?
5: Yeah.
2: Now, what's actually happened, Liam?
5: Look, let me just say, I've been in Sydney for 6 years. I've never seen the Sydney fan base this passionate as about a bloody pub booking.
2: Yes.
5: but look, what's happened, Monday, called up the pub, said, you know, I'm from the Freo Dockers group in Sydney. We've got 80 people, or 80 people plus. Yeah. We want to have a venue. They're like, yep, no dramas. So I got the text message, got the email, despite a number of Sydney nuffies on the old Facebook saying that I somehow blacked off this booking.
2: Yes.
5: It was 100% honest and transparent with the pub. I was not, so they booked us in. Unbeknownst to me, it's been cancelled, and I've read over social media and got about 100 text messages from Freo fans that this bloke's taking credit from it. Now, I don't think he actually did anything, but maybe he's gone with the old Sydney NIMBY, not in my backyard with his 10 mates that usually goes down to the pub and has a has a beer and just wants it for himself.
4: And cancelled it all.
2: So you don't believe that guy, that somebody actually sneakily rang up and cancelled it. Do you believe the venue cancelled it because it clashed with other functions or something?
5: That's right. And they emailed me and sort of said, look, we're prioritising Sydney Swans fans. And I went there last night for a beer and some chips with the daughter and had a good chat with them, and they're like, you guys are welcome here. We just can't hold the beer guns, which I've gone, brilliant. We'll see you with 100 Freo fans, and we look forward to it.
2: Yeah, okay.
3: Did you have to pay a deposit?
2: Great question.
5: Nah, I would have never put the old credit card details over on that one.
2: Yeah, that's good. So, Liam, I mean, the thing about it is, right, you go to the game, there's going to be Dockers supporters and Sydney Swans supporters in the same venue. Like, I don't know why there'd be any fear over that, right? And this is before the game. You're all just going to be having a quiet frothy before you head to the ground, right?
4: A loud one.
5: Yeah, that's absolutely right. And the pub is like about a 10-minute walk from there, and that's why we chose it. And, you know, there was no sort of some people sort of said, oh, these Sydney fans are like, this guy's trying to play with our heads by booking this. And I was like, mate, I don't think I'm that smart enough. Also, you're a fan. You're not playing the game. Who cares if I'm in your head?
2: Yeah, exactly.
3: Exactly. Liam, I'm pretty well known in Oxford Street. How do you feel about a drag show pre-game?
5: Mate, I am keen for it. I'll need to find a Dockers dress, but once I find one, I'm there. I'm there with whatever makeup my wife has put on me.
2: I must say, the Sydney Swans does sound like it could be a drag troupe.
3: 100%. Yeah, some sort of dance crew.
4: Liam, you talk about the booking for 80 and maybe whatever, but from the moment the game finished on the weekend, there's no way I could get a flight. I was going to come over, but I was going to be on a standby list anyway to be able to get over. You're going to get so many more people come into that pub, and we'll just tell people,
2: the
4: actually. Bat and ball.
5: Yeah, that's right.
4: It's going to be mental.
5: Bat and ball. The West said that there was a plan B, mate. I'm like Justin Longmuir. I got no plan B. Jackson in the ruck all day, baby.
2: Hey, Liam, do you reckon if you can get like 80 fans there before the game, that somebody, have you got the, you know, on record, the Wolfie Time bells, and you just basically play them and just watch everybody go mental?
5: Oh, geez, I'd have to bring the old Jabra Bluetooth, but yeah, let's see what we can do.
2: Hey, what's the vibe like for you? Obviously, you know, you're a WA expat who moved to Sydney, and of course, Sydney, not traditionally an AFL town, but obviously this week it is. How's it been for you, being a Dockers fan there over the years, and as we build towards this final season?
5: Yeah, I'm glad you asked. I mean, I've always loved picking up financial tips from going to an SCG game when they talk through it. I'm also really in love with getting selfies with Swans fans in the old SCG aisles. Yeah. So I'll be interested if they actually watch the game. As I said, mate, this is the most passionate I've ever seen them.
2: Yes.
5: I love it.
4: Liam, if Freo get through, will you be going down to Melbourne?
5: Mate, I'll put the feelers out there, but I reckon with a new young born and a couple of kids and two dogs, I reckon the wife will definitely put me in the doghouse for a long time if I do that.
4: Mate, but just tell me you're going down the shops.
2: Hang on, is that a yes?
5: Well, she's not listening, so it's 100%
4: yes.
2: So he'll be in the doghouse, but he's going.
4: Well, we might have to catch up with you next week and see how the night played out at the old Bat and Ball.
2: Yeah.
4: I'm tipping there's going to be way more than 100.
3: Yeah.
5: Yeah, me too, Sean. I stopped counting once it got to 90s. People are still texting me, being like, can I come? I was like, mate, there's no list.
2: Yeah, that's right. Anyone can come. It's a public drinking venue.
4: Yes.
2: Until it reaches capacity and the guy says, no more, then that's it. You can go. Get there nice and early too.
5: Yeah, absolutely.
2: Liam, all the best. Thanks for talking to us today, buddy.
5: Thanks a lot. And Sean, mate, love watching you play. And, you're a big fan and love the radio when I've been over in the West.
2: Oh,

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2: We're talking about sabotage. The story in the West suggested that, you know, a Sydney Swan supporter had sabotaged the Sydney-based Dockers fan group trying to go to the pub. But it sounds like it was more the pub said, oh, we can't organise, we can't. Anyway, it just wasn't logistically possible for them.
3: Priority was for Sydney Swans.
2: That's right, to set aside an area for them. And so, but anyway, we are talking about good old-fashioned sabotage, and we love these sorts of stories. Let's go to Claire in Perth. Hello. Talk to us about the sabotage. What happened?
4: So I've been with my partner for like 7 years, and he finally proposed. We were going to have our wedding, and we booked a year in advance. We're going to have it like the next year.
5: Yeah.
4: And my sister-in-law, she met someone online, went overseas, and then decided to have her wedding like 2 weeks before mine.
5: No, you cannot do that. That is far too close.
3: That is far too close together. Was that sabotage? I think so.
2: Yeah.
4: We all had to go over to like Europe for her wedding, and then I couldn't go on my honeymoon because I used all my holidays up for her wedding.
2: Claire, that's a low blow. Are you close with your sister-in-law, Claire?
4: Well, she actually got divorced and she's moved back here. So, yeah, we are now. But at the time, I was so mad.
2: I would have been too. Like, why wouldn't she have done it 2 weeks after? That way you could have included going to her wedding as part of your honeymoon.
5: Yeah.
2: And also you get to be first.
5: Yeah, you're supposed
3: because
5: to
3: be first.
2: Because you were first, yeah. Claire, you were stitched up, but thank you for telling us this story. We love it. Amber's in Janebrook. Hello, Amber. Talk to us about sabotage. What happened?
6: So it's quite simple. I was only in year 10 and it was, I won't admit how many years ago it was, but it was my year 10 dinner dance.
5: Yep.
6: And I had quite a deep-seated hatred for the song Blue by Eiffel 65.
2: Yes.
6: And that happened to me at the
2: You mean this one? You mean this one? Please don't. Okay, yes, sorry. Continue with your story.
6: So I was determined not to hear that at my year 10 dinner dance. So,
5: very principled.
6: I didn't want to do anything too drastic because I'm not a bad kid.
5: That's
6: I
5: just
6: wasn't
5: a song.
6: Bad kid.
5: Yeah,
6: just a song. So I went and found the CD and hid it from the DJ. So
2: that is so random.
3: You sabotaged the playlist back in the day when there were CDs.
6: There was no digital sabotage involved.
2: Yeah, I love how you're like, I don't want to say how long ago it was. I stole the CD. That kind of gave it away a bit.
6: Yeah.
2: What did you have against the song Blue?
6: I don't know. I think because it was just such a silly song, and I may be too scared to admit how much of a Hanson fan I was. So it was around the same time.
5: Competition,
2: Play
5: it again, Sam. That is so. Eiffel 65 need the royalties.
2: They did nothing else ever again, Eiffel 65. This is pretty much it.
5: You got them, Amber.
2: And you hated it. Too funny, Amber. That's great.
5: That's hilarious.
2: The DJ's probably still looking for it. Brian's in Byford. Hi, Brian. I hear rumours that you are a saboteur. What happened?
7: Yes. So with this whole Dockers grand final ballot thing where you give everyone codes and stuff or you go into a ballot for the grand final.
5: Yeah.
2: Yes. Sean's living this as we speak. Mm. Brian, yes.
7: So someone gave me a sob story and I was like, oh, I'll give you my barcode so you can go into the ballot. But then I found out that he is getting lots of codes and selling them to other people.
3: No.
2: No, you can't do that.
7: So I jumped on early and used my code so he can't use it this morning.
2: Great.
3: Yes.
2: Great.
3: It's it opened at 8 a.m. So I've got messages. Our friend Sam is pressing the buttons.
2: Yes.
3: Also got messages.
2: Yes.
3: You can't take other people's codes and then sell them.
2: Yeah, and get them because you preyed on their good nature and generous heart. That's evil. You shouldn't be doing that. Yeah. Come on, grow up.
5: Yeah, but breaking the code.
2: Yeah, Brian, you are definitely allowed to. We support everything you've done.
3: Carry on,
2: you have our blessing. Yeah, that's right. Approved.
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2: 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And they try and be funnier.
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2: Susie, you were just talking about women taking testosterone earlier.
3: Yeah, I'm not a medical expert.
2: No, yeah. Or be guided by experts. But I didn't know they could do that, so I was looking up what happens if women take testosterone.
3: Oh, I was talking about HRT, so progesterone, estrogen, testosterone are the three things you can.
2: So apparently some side effects if medically appropriate doses of testosterone are taken. You get increased sex drive.
3: I heard that.
4: Swim faster.
2: Increased energy and sense of well-being in some women.
4: I may swim faster up.
2: You can swim faster. That's the next point.
4: The Chinese did that time. Don't say anything, Susan.
3: No, that was Lutzi talking.
4: That's in case you couldn't tell the difference. That was Lutzi talking, saying the Chinese swim faster.
2: Increased muscle mass strength.
3: Okay.
2: Changes in body composition. However, if testosterone levels become too high.
3: Oh, okay.
2: You can get oily skin.
3: Oily, okay, I don't mind that.
2: Increase facial or body hair.
3: It's happening anyway.
4: I feel like you're maintaining that very well, Susie.
2: You're trimming that nicely.
3: Thank you.
2: Your scalp hair can thin. Male pattern hair loss starts to happen to you.
3: Gross.
4: Really?
2: Yeah, apparently. A deeper, raspier voice as well.
4: What are you talking about? What are you talking about, Willis?
3: I thought no one would get the quote if I said that. If we say, what are you talking about, Willis?
2: I know the quote. What's it from? What are you talking about, Willis?
3: Different strokes.
4: You know, little Arnold?
2: Yes. See, I know.
4: Gary Coleman?
2: My mum used to say that.
3: Did she?
2: To me, growing up. That's where I think I know it.
4: Yeah. What are you talking about, Willis? What you talking about, Willis?
2: But it keeps saying, increase libido and muscle mass.
3: I think that's in Australia, because I did ask about it.
2: Yes.
3: And they said you can get it if you have low libido. And for some reason, I felt shame in saying that. So I never did.
2: You never tried to take it.
3: Don't you reckon it's shameful to say that? You have low libido? I'm not saying I do or don't,
4: I've never said it personally.
3: I'm not saying I do or don't, but to say that's... It feels like a shameful thing to say.
4: Yeah.
3: I can't... Can I please have some because I have low libido?
4: I want to be hornier.
2: Yeah,
3: it's weird.
4: That's a better way to say it. Maybe say that to your doctor. I'm not horny enough, doc.
2: He's like, oh, that's fine.
4: Give me something. The hair thing's weird. I thought testosterone would...
2: I don't know.
4: Give you more hair.
2: But that's if levels become obviously
3: dangerously high. I think as you turn male-y, males lose their hair.
4: Oh, yeah, so they become
3: like a male.
2: Yeah, becoming a male. You're getting hairy, deeper voice, losing hair on the top.
3: Yeah, you just...
2: And you're horny all the time.
4: God, there's so much to unpack there, isn't there?
2: Let's not.
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1: The Merriam-Webster Dictionary has updated its dictionary for the year.
2: Yes.
1: It's added 14 new words and definitions. They've got to be, you know, frequently used and widely used with an established meaning before they officially make it to the dictionary.
2: I love it.
1: That I just put in willy-nilly. So I've got a couple of examples.
2: Yes.
1: Tell me if you know them. Uh-huh. Cuffing season?
2: No, I don't know that, and I want to know what it is.
3: Cuffing
1: season.
2: C-U-F-F-I-N-G?
3: Yeah. Okay.
1: Yes.
3: Oh, yeah. Not cucking, cuffing.
1: Cuffing.
2: Oh, when is it not cuffing? Cucking? When is it not cucking season,
3: yeah,
2: mate?
3: It's all in your household.
1: Okay, it's the time of year when people who aren't in a relationship start looking for a short-term romantic partner.
2: Really?
1: To spend the colder months with. Oh. Basically, winter arrives and suddenly being single seems less appealing. I thought it would have been the other way, the seasons.
2: Well, you want someone in the summer.
1: Yeah, I thought you would want someone in the summer.
3: But I think they're saying summer, everyone's out and vibrant and it's okay. Easy to pick up.
2: It sounds like a Northern Hemisphere thing, almost like Christmas.
1: I reckon. Mm.
2: You know, oh, I'm lonely at Christmas time.
1: Yeah. Get a partner.
3: Who you bring to Christmas?
2: This is Cynthia. We met online 8 hours ago.
3: Cucking season.
2: It's cuffing season. Okay. And cucking season.
1: This is one that I can relate to now. Sunday Scaries.
3: Oh, yeah, no, this is a big one.
1: Have you heard of it called the Sunday Scaries?
3: Yeah, absolutely.
2: No.
3: Have you not heard of that?
1: No.
3: It's like we're getting the week ahead's coming, you've got the Sunday Scaries, you're thinking about maybe you had a few drinks on the weekend or maybe you're, you know, seeing friends and then Sunday night rolls around and Monday's about to punch you in the face.
1: Yeah, feelings of anxiety, of sadness.
3: Yeah.
1: Sunday Scaries, I like that.
3: Yeah.
1: I'll do a serious one. Well,
2: please do. Heaven forbid we have fun.
3: We're a serious program.
1: Okay. The Mandela effect. Mandela effect.
2: Nelson Mandela?
1: Yeah.
2: Go on.
1: Okay, so when lots of people have the exact same false memory, the term was coined after researcher Fiona Broome remembered Nelson Mandela dying in prison, something that actually never happened.
2: Ah, so he was out of prison when he died.
1: Yeah.
3: Oh.
1: So,
2: yeah, okay, that's a probably Mandela effect.
1: Mandela,
2: because you think you're telling the truth, but you're actually just propagating a lie.
3: Yeah, that it's just been so long over time.
2: Yeah.
1: Yeah.
2: You think that's how it actually happened. It never did happen that way.
3: Yeah.
1: Like,
2: what's a good example of
1: that? I'm trying to think of a good example.
3: It's like when you hear lines in movies and stuff, like, Luke, I'm your father.
2: Yeah,
3: but it was not that line.
2: Oh, like, for instance...
3: What was that line? God's...
2: It's funny you say of Star Wars because I always think I saw Return of the Jedi at Coolangatta Cinema with my brother, but then recently I went, that's impossible because we weren't even there that year. You know, like you start thinking, I've created a memory. Mm. That's the Mandela effect.
1: And what was who were the whole group of people that also thought that?
2: Yeah, so well, that's not that quite
3: tough. Yeah, yeah. Yeah, that's what you're saying.
2: Anyway,
3: and the line was, no, I am your father.
2: Oh, yes.
3: See?
1: Oh, yes.
2: Everyone thought that was
1: I know another one.
3: Oh, yeah, quickly.
1: If I build it, they will come.
3: Isn't that the quote from Field of Dreams?
2: Field of Dreams.
1: It's slightly different.
2: It is, actually.
1: Oh.
2: That he will come or they will come. Yeah. There's a slight
1: switch. Everyone does it the wrong way.
2: Yeah.
3: Right, there you go.
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2: Now, a couple of, no, maybe it was last week, Suze, we did How Did Your Mum Embarrass You?
3: Yeah, because I told that story. Remember that when I was a swimmer, I was about 10, Mum made me wear a big washing up glove to swimming training because I had a bandage on my hand and I got teased. It's like, Mum, you're so embarrassing me.
2: Duct taped around to go swimming.
3: Yeah, I know.
2: Yeah. We got a text on the text line.
4: 0457 611 069.
2: From Ali, who said, okay, you've done mums, but what about how'd your dad embarrass you?
3: Mm.
2: There's plenty of dad embarrassing stories. And we didn't even touch on that.
3: Oh, what did she say?
2: Well, we've got her on the line.
3: Oh, she
2: said
3: came
2: she had
3: on.
2: A great story. So she joins us from Cleveland. Ali, good morning.
5: Good morning. Morning, guys.
3: Hey.
5: How are you?
3: Hey. Good, good.
5: Hey. Yeah, I heard you're embarrassing mums. My mum wasn't as embarrassing as my dad.
3: Yeah.
5: As a teenager, having friends over around the pool, he'd come down in his budgie smugglers, pull them right up his bum, and then proceed to clean the pool in front of all my friends.
3: That's like he was wearing a thong.
6: Hilarious.
5: Yeah.
3: Oh, my God. And clean
5: so
3: the pool,
5: good.
3: Just wearing that.
5: And clean the pool, yeah, in front of all my mates.
3: Oh. What did they say?
5: Oh, they were laughing. They thought that was very funny.
6: That's so funny.
2: It's so good. Such a dad thing to do.
6: And it's like it's his pool, so he can do what he wants.
5: That's right.
6: Because, like, Ali, we filmed for the Comedy Channel, whatever, one year for Australia Day. We had all these bikini models in Mum and Dad's pool at Boondall. Like a whole party there. They were filming to host the Comedy Channel on Australia Day. And, like, at one stage in the editing, it's like there's bikini girls. Like, Steve Bradbury was there. It was a whole thing.
3: Mm-hmm.
6: And they went, he paused and went, "What's that in the corner? And who's that old bloke, like, in the pool?" And my dad was just sitting there in, like, in a Greg Chappell hat in the pool, like a crocodile just above the water.
2: Just watching.
6: And they were going, "Oh, he owned the house, so he had to be there. We couldn't kick him out. He can do what he wants." Yeah.
3: Like a crocodile.
6: just above the water.
2: Love it, Ali. So what, 13, 24, 10 embarrassing dads then.
3: Oh,
2: you know, what, how'd your dad embarrass you? We've done the mums and there were some doozies.
3: Yeah. So, I'm trying to think. I think Cliff embarrasses our kids more than I do because he's louder. So he'll do things like when they used to be playing sport, he'd yell out stuff like
2: from the sidelines.
3: Sidelines and like their nicknames.
2: Oh.
3: You know,
6: I feel like Dad's doing it on purpose more.
3: Oh, yeah, he was doing it on purpose.
6: You know what I mean?
3: Totally.
6: Yeah. Whereas mums do it with the best
3: interest. Accidentally.
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1: Embarrassing dads. We did get a text on the text line from Julie.
2: Yep.
3: 0457 611 069.
1: Back when they thought the cyclone was going to hit Brizzy. My husband hopped on the roof during that cyclone in his jocks with a wedgie to tape down our daughter's window on top of our house in front of all the neighbours.
4: Oh, God.
2: Hot.
1: Like, why get up in your undies?
4: Yeah, wouldn't you put some safety clothes on? Or maybe you didn't want to get wet. Maybe it was raining. Guys, dads seem to like getting in their undies a lot, don't they?
2: Yeah.
4: You notice that?
2: Yeah.
1: Okay.
4: What else have we got? Louise from Kelvin Grove. What's your...
5: Hey, guys.
4: Hey, what's your dad embarrassing story?
5: Up until the age of 26, my dad used to call me Bubsy. So at really awkward moments, like at the shopping centre, in front of really good-looking guys, he would call out, Bubsy! Bubsy!
2: Oh, God. Let it go,
5: I
2: wanted Dad.
5: To die.
1: Bubsy!
4: I'll make a note to that to my husband, Cliff, because our daughter's nickname is Tinky. Tinky, and he calls it Tinky in front of her friends too.
1: So he did that on the sporting field as well? Like, Tinky?
4: Yeah, give us a T. Give us an I.
2: Oh, come on.
4: As a joke, you know, out loud.
2: Still happened.
4: But yeah. But he does call it Tinky, Tinky Winky and stuff. I should tell him not to do that in front of, what, boyfriends?
1: That's funny.
2: Doesn't know what a bill, does he?
4: No.
1: He's Binky.
2: He should be Binky and Tinky. You're right.
4: Tinky. He was Blinky.
2: Blinky.
4: He used to be Blinky. But it didn't stick for him.
2: Okay.
1: Penny from Bar Scrub on 13 24 10. Embarrassing dads. Penny, what do you got?
6: Morning, guys. My father was an extremely passionate one-eyed Essendon football supporter, and he would like to bring that to other types of sport. I played netball, and one day he was yelling so bad at the umpire's decision that they asked him to leave the game halfway through. I just wanted to die. I couldn't believe my mum was so angry at him.
2: You do not want to be that parent.
6: No, I know. It's just like, Dad, this isn't football. It's netball, like with 14-year-old girls.
2: Yeah, it's 14-year-olds.
1: What do you mean it was contact? I'll give you contact. Yeah, that's...
2: Oh, my God. Come on.
1: Yeah, that's bad.
4: That's pretty embarrassing.
1: It's bad. Ricky out of Logan Lee, embarrassing dads. Ricky?
7: Dad was asleep and he heard the garage door open and someone was stealing his car, so he ran out naked. And chase the guy down.
1: Good on him, you know.
4: Did he catch him?
7: Unfortunately not, but he ran into my grandfather's property. And then the cops were called, but good story nonetheless.
4: Yeah, wow. Naked.
1: Running out naked, yeah. No time to put clothes on. Someone's stealing your car, I suppose.
2: God's sake.
1: Yeah.
4: Was he asleep? Why did he have no clothes on in the house?
2: Sleep.
1: I guess so.
2: Good question, I guess.
1: I guess so. I also just realised that I couldn't find any situation with my dad, but then I realised he was on a current affair for like 25 years.
2: Yeah.
1: He would do stories on like the drug granny, and then he'd get sprayed by a hose. On national TV.
4: Yeah.
1: And I'd go to school the next day and be like, did I see your dad getting sprayed by a hose and put in a headlock?
2: Yeah, he was got the heaps then.
1: Yeah, so many. Remember Chase's War on Everything?
2: Yeah, do you remember Chase's War on Everything.
1: Do you remember that show?
4: No, is it a comedy?
1: It's like, yeah, they play it on news reporters.
2: The Chaser.
1: He was on that like nightly and everyone used to watch it and he'd get doors slammed in his head and they put like the hot spot on his head, like the cricket hot spot.
4: Oh, they'd pay out on his stuff. Yeah. Oh, that's pretty fun.
1: Yeah, they do all that.
4: Watch some of those reels.
2: Not for him at school.
1: Yeah, no.
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0: Brisbane's best coffee.
2: How good was this? Roasting Warehouse G Bar. We had Mina, the owner, in before.
3: Yep.
2: Showing us some of her wares. She came in and gave us all great big hugs.
4: Wasn't she lovely?
2: And brought in donuts and food and
3: coffees. They've got free coffee until 10 a.m. at Roasting Warehouse G Bar.
2: They do.
4: Today only.
3: Today only. Yeah. To celebrate this, really.
2: I can see why they were the winners. I mean, everyone was good, but that they are like next level with their service and food and coffee.
4: They really are. We had over 8,000 votes eventually at novafm.com.au. We had our 5 finalists who all polled very, very strongly. Thanks for everyone who got involved in it. But
3: plus the text line.
4: The text line went absolutely nuts. That went nuts for 2 weeks.
3: Yeah.
4: That was crazy.
3: Yeah.
2: So part of their prize was a $5,000 advertising package at Nova, plus a jingle voiced by us.
3: Yes.
2: So we've done that?
3: We've done the jingle.
2: Is it finished?
3: The jingle is finished. I have the jingle. Are we ready to...
4: It's like an ad, really.
3: Yeah,
4: it's
3: really is.
4: It's a jingle and spoken bits. I don't even know what you guys contributed to it.
3: Yes, little chorus. And this is an extra. They still get the $5,000 advertising package. That's separate. This is just what we've done. All right. So are we ready?
4: Okay, so here it is, folks.
0: You voted, Brisbane. The best is brewed.

0: Come on.
1: Mina joins us now live from Roasting Warehouse. G-Bung, Mina, thoughts?
2: Good morning. Oh, my gosh, that was amazing.
0: Come on. We'd just like to thank our whole production team here at Nova. Dylan.
1: Just for coming into work today.
0: Dylan. I'd also like to thank Dylan.
1: Dylan.
2: Yeah. What a magician, an absolute magician. And Luxie, you've got a voice for radio, seriously.
0: Yep, radio and strip clubs, apparently.
2: Just stick at it and you might go somewhere.
0: That's it. Either here or honeybees, Mina. That's about the only place that voice can be used.
2: That was amazing, guys. Thank you so, so much. We absolutely love it.
3: Are you back at the Roasting Warehouse, Mina?
2: No, I'm not. I'm running around everywhere. That's the mum life. You know how it is.
0: Hardest job in the world.
1: Have you had word from the cafe, though? Is it swamped with free coffees?
2: They are absolutely pumping. I was there this morning and there's lines up out the door. The dining room's full. And they just spoke to me before and the line has not died. People are coming in and just loving the vibe, loving the coffee. And, of course, we've got free donuts as well until they run out. Just celebrating, really, because everyone got behind us. So this is just our little way of giving back and just saying thank you for being a vibe and thank you for helping us, you know, be the best, because we can't be the best without our customers, right?
3: Oh, 100%. Good. I can vouch for the donuts, too. I've had a couple of them in here.
0: Yes, you have.
3: They're very good.
2: I'm so glad.
3: Yeah. Awesome. And the cold coffees you brought in, a cold, sweet latte. Yeah. Delicious.
0: Well, congratulations. Yep. I hope you choose to use some of your $5,000 advertising playing that ad. Because I'd hate for that to be a one and done.
1: You'll say that.
2: No. That will be forever the jingle of Roasting Warehouse. That new theme song. We'll have it playing on the radio in the cafe.
0: Excellent.
1: Thank you, Mina. Well done.
0: Well done, Mina.
2: Thank
0: congratulations.
2: You guys. Have a great day.
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2: I want to talk to you about some stuff that you're going through at the moment.
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2: It is. So, we've all been noticing some changes in you, and producer Lucy and I just want to say we're here to help.
3: Oh.
2: We can help you navigate this space.
3: Why am I welling up? What's happening here?
4: As females.
3: Oh, intervention.
4: We haven't done it ourselves, but we know that we can help you.
3: Oh, okay.
2: So we've taken the liberty of putting together just a little montage of something that your voice has been doing over the past couple of weeks. Just smash play, please.
3: Get a Jonas cousin in. Tom Jonas. 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You score yourself Royal Adelaide Show tickets. $250 up for grabs this morning, Totes.
2: Yeah.
3: I've noticed. What is going on with my voice at the moment? It's very confusing.
2: Well, you're the one that's in charge of it, so you tell us what the hell's been going on.
3: Oh, my God. I don't know, but I've never been through anything like this before in my life.
2: Well, do you know what? Don't feel like you're alone, because Noah Kahan.
3: Oh, yes, of course.
2: One of the great vocal artists of all time.
5: Oh, my God.
2: What song was that he was launching into? Who knows? Who cares?
3: I'm the greasy teenager from The Simpsons that works at Krusty Burger.
6: Can I help you, sir?
7: My God, you're greasy.
6: Mr. Maruka, help!
2: Oh, my God. What we've decided to do is just run you through a little tutorial of what you should expect as you enter into puberty, normally reserved for the 11 to 14-year-olds. On this occasion, you're 41. Let's just have a listen to what is going on in your body right now.
8: Puberty is a natural process that all boys go through, bringing about many changes, both physical and emotional. These changes generally occur over a period of 5 to 7 years, starting around the ages of 11 to 15.
3: Or 41.
8: As your facial hair begins to grow, you'll also likely notice changes in your voice. Over time, it will become significantly deeper as your vocal cords lengthen. Initially, boys' voices can seem to crack or break. You might go from speaking normally one moment to sounding squeaky the next. This can be a little embarrassing and challenging to control. But remember, it's perfectly normal.
3: Is it? Because it doesn't feel normal. I feel like an outcast.
2: Can I just ask you one question?
3: Yeah.
2: Have they dropped yet?
3: I think we're sort of somewhat in the process. Also, over the last couple of weeks, new rules. I need a lock on my bedroom, please. I need a lock. And also, Mum, don't touch that sock. Don't wash that sock.
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1: Can I just start this by saying only in America? Fast food chain Wendy's has brought back their long banned T-Rex burger for the T-Rex challenge. So, Jodes, the burger contains 3,000 calories. I said 3,000 calories and includes 9 beef patties and 9 slices of cheese, as well as lettuce, tomato, pickles, onion, ketchup, and chuck in a bit of mayo in there as well for just an extra little calorie hit.
2: Sure.
1: Goes for $29.99 US dollars, so around 42 Australian dollars. It's returned to a little store in Oklahoma for a limited time. And here's the deal. If you can eat it inside 9 minutes, that's a challenge. You walk away with the I Survived the T-Rex Burger T-shirt and a drink and fries and also a mystery prize. But you know what's going to get you?
2: What?
1: Heart disease. Has it killed you? No, it hasn't.
3: Yet.
1: It'll catch up though. It always does. This is just... Okay, so here's one for you. 3,000 calories it's worth.
2: Yeah.
1: The average adult consumption in Australia for men, calories per day, 2,300.
2: Right.
1: For women... 1,769. This is 3,000 calories of disgusting, oily, processed muck in one hitting.
2: There is no woman alive that's getting through that burger.
1: No.
2: It's 9 thick patties deep. Like, how do you even get your mouth around it? You know what I mean?
1: That's a good... So how do you... You sort of got to attack it side on like a rooster. Like tilt the head and go bang, bang, bang. You got to peck it from the side. Like you can't get your mouth around it.
2: Do you have a cheat meal or are you just alter discipline because you've got a rig to look after?
1: Oh, my! Like sometimes I'll overindulge in chicken and rice. What do you mean? Of course I got a cheat meal. I got several cheat meals. So particularly after football, we used to, I'd eat so much Maccas that I'd feel sick.
2: Really?
1: And that's like $25 to $30 worth of Maccas back in the day.
2: Yeah.
1: So that would be like a large quarter pounder meal, like 10 nuggets. A thick shake as well too, by the way, and maybe a McFlurry.
2: Wow.
1: And by the end of it, you're like, oh. And then my body's like, hey, mate, you haven't died, but you will soon, okay? You will. You haven't died?
3: Yet.
1: If you keep doing stuff like this.
2: Yeah. So my cheat meal is Macca's as well, but I like the fillet of fish.
1: Oh, my God.
2: No anyone
1: one
2: in the room?
1: Okay, so with all due respect, and I mean with all due respect.
4: Brother, what's that?
1: So out of everything, you're eating filet-o-fish.
2: Yeah.
3: Isn't filet-o-fish like the least amount of calories in a Macca's burger?
2: I think so.
3: That's the one with the lowest amount.
2: I think
3: so. So you're probably going all right.
2: It's the healthiest of the cheap meals.
5: How many could you eat in a row, do you reckon?
2: Oh, two. At a stretch.
5: Gun to your head.
2: Yeah.
5: Your three kids' lives are on the line.
1: You're eating for humanity.
3: Which really could happen.
1: You're representing the world.
5: Yeah, how many fillet of fishes are you tucking into?
2: Oh, if I had to, God, 6.
1: Oh, wow.
2: I reckon. Oh, don't you judge me over there, you old bloody...
1: I'll stuff her face McGee over there.
2: Oh, God. Did you just hear yourself when you said what you used to eat from McDonald's?
1: Sit there and go, oh, now I'm going to have 12 beers and go out and then stink up the joint, whatever club was going, and be like, why am I going home alone again? Unbelievable scene. Producer Maggie, you got a cheat meal?
3: I certainly do. And mine's a bit niche, I feel like, because most people probably do go your Macca's, your HJ's.
1: Yeah.
3: I'm a Subway girl, so I'll go the full foot long. Whoa. Normally, I'll only treat myself to a 6-inch and don't isolate that.
2: Yeah.
3: But normally, like foot long.
1: Out of context.
3: Foot long, meatball sub, extra cheese, lots of mayo, give me 3 cookies and a post-mix drink. And I'll refill that bad boy.
1: Nice. That's good.
2: Are you going to just shout the same treatment to her that you did to me just then?
1: Can I just say, big congrats to Maggie.
3: Thank you.
1: Type of cookie?
3: Probably the raspberry cheesecake is a good one.
2: Oh, yeah.
3: But I do like the normal chocolate chip as well.
2: Subway, if they were to take any advice from us, should do like somewhere in between a 6-inch and a foot long. Because if I have a foot long, I feel sick. But 6-inch, I'm still hungry.
1: Right. So,
2: yes.
1: I think we can work this out. Is it what you're thinking of, a 9-inch?
3: A solid 8 to 9 is what we're looking for.
1: I mean, I can't quite come up with it, but somewhere between 6 and 12.
2: Yeah.
1: Like, we'll come up with it.
2: Don't you agree? But after you've had your 3 cookies and your meatball sub, do you feel ill?
3: Yes.
1: Yeah.
3: Very much so. In fact, sometimes I will save one of the 3 cookies for later. Because I might just be pushing me over the edge a bit.
1: Yeah, right.

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3: $500 up for grabs, Joe. It's a hell of a way to start the day. Thanks to our good friends at McGain.
4: Yes, indeed. And before we get to this morning's edition of Gold in 50 Seconds, I just want to just touch on the fact that you get really excited about this game. So much so, Fitzy, I don't know if you recall this happening last Friday, where Hazy's voice essentially broke like a 14-year-old boy.
3: Yeah, it happens, guys. It happens. You ready? It's around $50 up for grabs this morning. Jokes.
4: Yeah.
5: Oh, mate, it's... Do you know what I do? It's an amazing time in your life when your balls drop. Oh, it really is. And
3: my nipples are very sensitive at the moment.
4: Are they?
3: Is that part of the process? Is that part of the process?
5: Well, you're lactating. Yeah. I think you're lactating.
3: Anyone else have breast buds? You guys have breast buds?
4: No, mate.
3: That was the thing, breast buds.
4: What are breast buds?
5: What are breast buds?
3: Can you look up breast buds?
4: What are they?
3: For young male teenagers?
4: I'd rather not.
5: I used to get truck buds from the canteen, not breast buds.
4: Wow. I'm curious now.
3: No, breast buds.
4: What do they do?
3: Yeah, young teenage boys, I've got them breast buds where your nipples get very, very hard and sensitive.
4: Gosh.
5: Jodes, what was your lunch order at school, in primary school? What did you order every day?
4: So a pie.
5: Or every Friday?
4: A pie, a strawberry milk.
5: Yep.
4: And a bag of mixed lollies. And I'm going to say it before you. And what did it cost, Jodie? Was it 6 shillings?
3: No.
4: Shut up.
3: I'm questioning whether you are you are a tradie or not.
5: I used to get a crumb sausage.
4: Oh, wow.
5: And then I used to go and order my food. Yeah. Oh, that is not the term for hooking up with someone down the beach at all.
4: No. Can we please take this call?
5: Okay. So sorry.
4: All right. Yep. Nikaya, good morning from Blakeview. How are you?
6: Good, thank you.
4: Good.
6: How are you?
4: I'm sorry you had to hear all of that.
5: Sorry,
6: oh, that was funny. Honestly, that was
3: dumb.
5: What was your lunch order, Nikaya?
6: Ham and pineapple pizza and a chalky milk.
3: Yeah.
5: Oh,
4: Now, Nikaya, I'm not sure how old you are, but did you write that on a brown paper bag?
6: No. No, we actually had, so I was in primary school in the early 2000s. So we had the ones with like the lines and you had like quantity one and then you put price there. So you had it all organized.
5: Yeah. So it was too. That was similar to ours, Jodes, wasn't it? Your little brown lunch, and you can remember smelling it come down the aisles. You could hear, you could smell it coming.
4: I'll take it one step further. What about the days they made your lunch order monitor, and you could go and get it from the canteen?
5: Oh yes, best and you'd always just nibble at a couple of other people's lunches on the way back. Oh, all right, Nikaya, let's do this. $500 up for grabs.
3: All right, here we go.
4: Nikaya, which movie features the line "May the Force be with you"?
6: Star Wars.
4: Yes. Name the fruit that has its seeds on the outside.
6: Strawberry.
4: Yes. Who featured on the 2013 hit song Timber by Pitbull?
6: Kesha.
4: Yes. What year did the Adelaide Crows play in their last AFL Grand Final?
6: Oh, was it 98?
4: No, they won it. It was 2017 that they featured. Okay, Fitz, which Australian bird is famous for not being able to fly but running very fast?
5: Oh, pass. I've gone blank.
4: It's an emu. What is the universal birthday for all horses, Nikaya?
6: Oh, I don't know.
4: 1st of August. Fitzy, what TV series centres around a high school chemistry teacher turned meth manufacturer?
5: Breaking Bad.
4: Yes. In netball, the player holding the ball must release it within how many seconds?
5: 3 seconds.
4: Whoa. Limerick and Cork are cities in which country?
3: Oh, that's tough, Nikaya. That is a tough little round.
5: Oh,
6: yeah, that's the horsey one got me.
4: Yeah, it's the 1st of August.
5: I knew it was August, but I didn't know it was the 1st of August. I'm thinking, oh, God, this could go anywhere. There's some tough ones in there. Producer Lucy, she's got us, mate.
4: Yeah.
6: That was a tough one, that one. I knew nothing about that.
4: Oh.
5: And apologies for emu out there as well.
4: Yeah,
5: I mean,
4: all the emus. Yeah, the emos out the
5: should have known that. Emo, and for all the emos who are really down on that answer. Yeah.
3: $750.
5: We'll send you a My Chemical Romance CD. All of
3: them. Hey, sorry, I just want to take this opportunity as well before we get out of here. Yeah. You done some research, Producer Lucy?
4: Sure. Yeah, on the anatomical description of breast buds.
3: I need you guys to believe me.
4: Small, firm, disc-shaped lumps that form under the nipple, marking the very first visible sign of puberty, but usually it's only a girl's hazy. So,
5: I thought your double D's were getting a bit big there, hazy, to be honest.
3: Where did you guys, Fitzy in particular, where did you get your first trainer bra?
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2: Oh, watch out there. Jodie, watch out. It is magpie swooping season. I tell you what, they are angry.
3: Yes.
2: Because they didn't make it past the wild card. They are pissed off.
3: Our next guest is Adelaide man Mark John Muscat, a.k.a. the Magpie Man. He is a TikTok absolute phenomenon. He became famous for being able to warble like a magpie, and he joins us now. Good morning, Mark.
2: Yes, Mark.
4: Yeah, good morning, guys.
3: First things first, how did you discover you have this hidden little talent?
4: Well, look, I've been doing it since I was in nappies. We had a pet magpie called Maggie.
3: Yeah.
4: It used to come in and, you know, just like it owned the place. And I started singing to it and I haven't stopped. But, yeah, I only got discovered during lockdown. And I didn't really think it was a big deal, but apparently it is.
2: Oh, it is a big deal, mate. Can you just give us one and then we'll talk about it afterwards?
4: Yeah, here we go.
3: Yeah.
2: Mate, that's better than a magpie. That's amazing.
4: Yeah, like it fools me.
3: So you're going to be doing magpie sounds in a cartoon, Peggy and Molly, which is the real life viral story of a staffy and a magpie. Can you remember this? They became friends on the Gold Coast.
2: Mm-hmm.
3: So have you done that? Have you filmed it?
4: No, I've only just signed the contract.
3: Oh.
4: So next week going to the Gold Coast for the big teaser, meeting the rest of the crew and so on. So it's going to be live streamed around the world.
2: Then I guess now you're going to be our magpie resident expert, surely.
3: Mm-hmm.
2: So this is, we've spoken to so many people now on the show who are getting absolutely swooped by magpies. And not just the fun little swoop where you're like, oh, that was a fun little magpie. People are going to hospital and stuff. Can we ask you, how do you not get swooped by a magpie?
4: Look, it's really bad this year. I've had a lot of people call me and say, what do? I actually got swooped the other day. I hired a bike. And this magpie swooped me. But as soon as I did the call, when he went for the second swoop, he disappeared.
2: He goes, oh, shit, it's a magpie, man. What have I done?
4: It's a 5'8" magpie without wings, and I'm out of here. So, look, all I can suggest is if you can learn how to do it, I've got a tutorial on my YouTube, Mark John Muscat, or maybe just play one of my videos, hold the phone up.
3: Yeah.
4: And have the sound. If that doesn't work, wear a hat. Or maybe even a little bit of cat food. Don't feed them mince. Just a little bit of those dry cat whiskers. They're low in protein, and according to Mr. Google, they're not that bad for the native birds. So maybe you should throw a few of them out.
2: Yeah.
4: That might stop them. Just put a little bit in your pocket.
3: That's a good idea. Mark, we had a phone call from a lady who said that there was a magpie out the front of her farm, and every single morning to school and back from school, walking to the bus, her daughter got attacked. Like, are they vindictive? Are they revengeful little things?
4: Well, about 10% of them are.
3: Yeah.
4: They're real, you know, BSs. And, I guess once they don't like you, that's it. But sometimes a little bit of food might go a long way. Just tell that lady if she's listening, get a little bit of whiskers or whatever.
3: Yep.
4: And get the girl to throw them out in front of her and probably leave her alone.
2: Wow.
4: Or play one of my videos.
2: Yeah, there you go.
4: Good for her, good for me as well.
3: Mark's just getting his views up.
2: It's the way.
4: Yeah, on the views.
2: It's the way that we're going to bind together the magpies and the humans. We've got to play the magpie
4: man. You've got to play it at least 1,000 times for it to work.
2: Oh, mate, absolute pleasure to catch up with you this morning. We love your work and love that something like this has been so beautifully embraced by Australians. Well done.
4: No worries. Thanks for having me on the show.
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2: Is your dad jacked? 13, 24, 10. Do you have a dad who works out, who's super ripped, who's super muscly? Maybe he puts you to shame. Maybe see if he's in his 50s, 60s, 70s or 64. Like Tom Cruise.
3: Not a dad bod, a gym bod.
4: Yeah.
2: Yeah.
4: I was going to say, can you shoot us a DM? Slide into our DMs. Jase, Lauren and Clint on social. Send us a picky of your jack dad.
2: Yeah, want to see your
3: not in a creepy
2: dad.
3: Way.
4: No, no, no.
2: Is he proud gym bro?
3: Yeah.
4: Chris Hemsworth's dad. Jacked.
2: Craigo. Yeah, Craig's ripped.
4: Yeah.
2: Yeah.
3: Yeah, but, he's, got a rig but on Chris Hemsworth is a dad and he's ripped.
2: Yeah, that's a good point. Doesn't count. Yep.
4: Why?
2: No. I don't know. It's too young. I'm putting him in the too young category for to be a ripped dad. His kids aren't old enough to call us.
3: Yeah, fair enough.
2: But Tom Cruise, 64 years old, he is on the cover of GQ magazine. Now, he's been on the cover, I think, about six times. This is his sixth cover, and he looks sensational.
3: Give me a look.
2: Look at him.
3: Whoa.
2: He looks great.
4: He looks bloody great.
2: Tom Cruise isn't aging. What's happening here?
4: So he's in the GQ interview, I was watching some clips online yesterday, in the face area. He's starting to...
2: He looks great.
4: Remind me to go see your dentist.
3: No, I think he's been a few times before. Yeah. So in this photo, he's wearing a shirt, a button-up shirt, which is unbuttoned, and it's revealing the chest.
2: He's doing
3: and he's
2: that...
3: hoiking down the pants.
2: Suggestive thing with the thumb down the waistband.
3: Which, in revealing some...
4: What's that suggesting?
2: It's just like a bit sexy.
4: Your thumb's cold. You should put it down there.
2: What?
4: Like, tuck it in.
2: What is it suggesting?
3: I just think he's being
2: a bit sexy.
3: Jase just tried to do the Tom Cruise, and I just don't think that's
2: I think he looks great. I'm not a Tom Cruise, like, I like Tom Cruise as
3: he looks
2: an actor.
3: Good.
2: I'm not a Tom Cruise, it's like he's not my style.
3: Flavor.
2: Not my flavor. But he looks sensational. He also did an interview, and they were like, wow, we haven't spoken to you a long time. He's like, yeah, I've been busy, guys. I've been busy. He also talks in that interview, I love living my life. I've always had dreams, but I like to accomplish those dreams. And to do that, it takes a lot of effort. He also confirmed the rumors that he's notoriously difficult on movie sets. But he said he's been like that since he was a kid. Intense. And he's intense about everything he does.
4: Yeah, I know, but he works his ass off, does all his own stunts.
2: Yeah.
4: He's belted out some banging movies the last few years as well.
2: Yeah,
4: Top Gun Maverick, awesome. They're working on a new one.
2: He's not really slowing down,
3: No, he's not.
4: No.
3: But is that steamy, that shoot? It is a little bit,
2: yeah,
3: isn't it? Because a lot of the comments, he's still got it at 64, like, damn, hello.
2: Seriously.
4: Gosh.
2: I know. He was also in the box with Taylor Swift at the Chiefs game on
4: the
2: weekend.
4: I saw that. It was an intense chat.
2: He's... yeah, he's an intense guy, Tom.
4: 13, 24, 10 is our number.
2: But he looks good.
4: Is your dad jacked? We got we got this one sent in.
3: So we've just had a photo.
2: Is my dad's head on someone's body?
3: Flashed
2: I just realised that.
3: I thought that's Bobby. He's been doing curls.
4: Bobby is
3: he's
4: jacked.
3: He's been doing curls
2: now,
3: and he's been on the ab roller.
4: Your dad is jacked.
2: Can confirm.
3: He looks good.
2: My dad does not look like that.
4: Well, when was the last time you saw him without his shirt on? Well, maybe he does.
3: He's got a
2: no, he doesn't.
3: He's got a little
2: me.
3: Pinhead on him.
2: Because he looks like he's been on the roids there. His body's massive with a tiny
3: he's
2: little
3: been
2: head.
3: On the test.
2: I didn't even recognise his face in that.
4: Bobby, you still got it, brother.
2: Yeah, what a handsome rooster. That must be where I get my muscles from, obviously. It's hereditary.
4: All right, is your dad Jack Nicholas? Good morning.
5: Good morning.
3: Tell us about your dad, Nick.
5: He's been, like, powerlifting for 8 years now.
2: How old is he?
5: Absolutely massive.
3: Oh, so what's involved in powerlifting? Tell us about that.
5: Like he has to bulk build, like calories, he has to watch them every day.
3: But how much weight's he shifting?
5: Oh, like...
3: A lot.
5: I would say...
2: A lot.
5: Like, is it 500?
3: 500?
2: Maybe. I don't know.
3: Okay. There you go.
2: And powerlifting, that's the one that you lift from the ground and push up overhead, right?
4: Yeah.
2: It's called a bend and snatch or something.
3: No, it's not bend and snap.
2: It's something in snatch, isn't it?
4: I don't think you want to snap.
2: What's it called? You're the gym
4: You're the weightlifting
2: bro.
4: Guy. You're the
3: well,
4: gym
3: that
4: bro.
3: Is called a snatch. Yeah.
2: A snatch.
3: Yeah.
2: It's not a bend and snap. I'm thinking of a bend and snap.
3: You can do like a clean.
2: Oh, clean and, isn't that a clean and... Clean and jerk.
3: That's it.
4: Sorry.
2: What's that one?
4: I don't think you're allowed to do that in the gym.
2: No, clean and jerk is when you...
3: You can do a clean jerk. You can do a clean snatch.
2: No, it's a clean and jerk. Not a clean jerk.
3: Not a clean jerk. different gym moves.
4: Yeah, very, very different gyms too.
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6: Me not working hard. Yeah, right. Picture that with a Kodak. Or better yet, go to town.

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1: Nervous energy in the studio. Let me set the scene. One Clint Stanaway is weeks yes. away from becoming.
2: Is it weeks?
1: A dad.
3: Well, it's, I mean, yeah. It's seven or 8 weeks.
2: And he yesterday said he got the pram delivered yeah. and he had a wig out about it. So we thought, well.
1: I've got yesterday's moment. Take a listen to this. Where do you build?
3: Oh, I wouldn't know how to do that.
1: Oh, no, it's easy. It's all clips together. You know, like in the
2: That's untrue.
1: No. Like in the Bourne movies, you know, when he clips the gun apart and then he puts the gun back together?
3: Yeah, but that's Jason Bourne.
1: No. you will be the Jason Bourne of prams. Oh,
2: right. So we've got the pram in here ready for you to put together.
3: You stole my keys.
1: We borrowed your keys. We went down earlier. Mm. We got
3: still in my boot.
1: We got the pram out of Clint's boot and we've unboxed it.
2: I mean, that was hard enough getting it out of the box. Jase decided to give you a head start and try and help with the chassis. Is that what you call it?
1: The chassis of the pram. One clip.
2: So it took him about 7 minutes to work out how to even pop that bit up.
3: And the instruction booklet is quite thick.
1: Now, take a listen to this. Jase, the instruction booklet.
3: Jase goes, no, you don't need that.
1: Yeah, she's thick.
3: It's thick.
2: All right, off you go. You're going to build it now. Just talk us through the parts.
4: Okay.
1: What pram did you buy, Clint? Because some people will know the model.
4: The box. It's called a Bugaboo Fox 5.
2: Yeah, that means absolutely nothing to me.
1: Great. Well, you were saying it's
4: very 4x4.
2: This is like a Formula One pit stop.
4: All road terrain.
1: Right.
4: Now, something struck me straight away about what was in the box. There's earplugs.
2: Headphone. Like
4: as in noise-cancelling earplugs, like you're going to the Grand Prix.
2: Not noise-cancelling. They're just little foam ones.
1: They're going to come in handy.
4: What would one need them for?
2: To pretend you don't have a child. That's fine. You don't want to hear it.
4: Now, Jase, do you have any... There's a lot of pieces. Now, as Lauren rightly points, she actually... This is the bassinet, I think.
2: I don't think that looks very comfortable.
1: So
4: not for you.
2: Oh, there it pops up.
1: The bassinet...
4: Yeah,
1: changes between the bassinet and the seat.
3: Oh, does it?
2: No, yeah. I don't think that one does. This does it?
4: Yeah, this is...
1: Yeah, so you take out the filling when you finish with them as a bassinet and you put in like
4: the
1: a little sleeve.
4: Yeah, that's like a bed.
1: Yeah, that's
4: now,
1: a bed.
4: Does one need some sort of fitted sheet or mattress protector on that?
1: Yeah. You want to put a mattress protector because they're going to vomit and poo on it.
2: Right.
4: Okay,
2: now put it on the thing, on the chassis.
4: Does that go on there
2: Hang on, actually, I think you need the wheels first.
1: Yeah, you need to put the wheels on.
4: Now, the chassis here... Now, does that go around that way?
1: Clint, can I ask you a question?
4: Yes.
2: I don't know which way is up and down.
1: When you were purchasing this, did you ask if there is an option for them to build it in the shop?
4: I think that looks right.
2: Yeah, that looks good. Yep. Now you need wheels.
1: Okay, so he's managed to clip the chassis in an upright position.
4: It's not. Her name's not Chassis. It's a chassis.
2: Hang on. How do you know which wheels go on the front and the back?
4: Can you hold my mic, please, for a second?
2: Yeah. How do you know which wheels go on the front and the back?
4: Don't know.
1: You look at the photo. Look the big that. Wheels are on the back.
2: Okay. Oh, are they different size wheels? Hang on, there's more wheels in here. You need to check. Oh, God.
1: Clint, can I check? Eliza, the baby mama, is she gone the same pram?
4: Different pram. She's gone a bigger version. This one has less undercarriage storage.
1: But you still got storage, right? Because you're going to need to carry a nappy bag.
2: Yeah. Well, you need room in the undercarriage.
4: You've got to put your produce in there.
2: Oh, wait, there are small wheels and big wheels.
1: Yeah, small wheels at the front, big wheels at the back.
4: Okay.
2: Big wheels keep on turning.
1: Can I just say, for
2: Clint's premise, keep on burning.
1: As a parent, this is very funny to watch
4: him. Jason, what advice do you have re the pram construction?
1: Sorry?
4: Because you said it was a piece of cake. It doesn't appear to be very easy.
1: Look, the great thing is there's no screws or anything. Everything just clips in.
2: It is. It's like a Meccano set.
1: That's exactly what it's like.
2: Hang on. Wait, I'm going to put the other wheel in for you, Clint.
1: Can I just...
4: Oh, yeah. Look. Hey, guys, we've got wheels.
1: Woo! Can I make a suggestion?
5: No.
4: We're ready to go.
1: I think someone should check the pram before we put a baby in it.
4: Yeah, no, we don't need a road test it.
1: We are live on Insta as well.
2: I found the bit that the baby goes in, and that clips on there.
1: Okay. We're gonna post some footage on our Instagram page, Jase, Lauren and Clint, if you want to check it out on the socials.
4: Guys, I think we're ready to roll.
1: Hey, Clint.
4: Yes, Jason.
1: You realise now that you've assembled the pram in the studio, you have to walk down Clarendon Street with the pram to get to your car.
4: Does it fold up easily?
1: Well, I don't know. You're the one who bought it in shop. They would have shown you.
4: I wasn't paying attention. Anyway, is there a drink holder on this?
1: No, that's an optional extra. You have to pay for.
4: Okay.
1: Hey, Clint.
2: where are you going to put your twoies new if there's no drink holder, Clint? Where are you going to put your hard rated bar?
4: Well, it's an almond latte, okay?
1: Hey, just look at me. Just look at me. Man to man.
4: Hi, Jason.
2: Man to man. Seat. There's two different seats.
1: That's
2: There's
1: what
2: a
1: I was saying.
2: Down one.
1: Yes.
2: No, but they're different. They're not the same one.
1: No, no, no. The frame stays the same. You take the bassinet out when they're old enough and you put the seat in.
2: There's like a baby Jesus cradle one and then there's a sitting upright one.
1: Yeah, it's called bassinet.
4: So I think we go the Jesus one first, yeah.
1: Okay, baby Jesus first. You use the baby Jesus. Hey, Clint.
2: Does it need a seatbelt in the manger?
1: No. What? No seatbelt. Okay. Scanners.
4: Yes.
1: Just look at me. Look
4: yes. On. Are you one of the three wise men? What are you giving me?
1: Just
4: frankincense?
1: Man, no, man to man.
4: Yes.
1: Scale of 1 to 10.
4: Yes. Yeah, freaking out.
1: Yeah.
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1: Guys, yes. I have been talking a lot for the last 2 weeks about a young woman who has captivated me.
2: I know.
1: I've got quite into The Voice. Mm. Her name, well, first of all, she's 12 years old.
2: 12.
1: Her name is Layla Sabo. Have a listen to her on The Voice. I nearly fell off my chair when I heard her sing.

0: She's 12 years old.
1: She's 12? Well, she was 12 years old during those blind auditions. Wow. All the judges spun around. Then she did her next performance. Mel C, they were all hysterical. Richard Marx said, that is not just the greatest voice performance I've ever heard. That could be at the Grammys.
2: Whoa.
3: And she's from Melbourne.
1: She's from Melbourne. She's 12 years old. She's here right now.
0: Oh,
1: she's here. Summer. I'm so excited.
0: Good morning.
3: Hi, Layla.
1: Now,
0: how are you? We are good.
1: The boys will tell you, Layla, I have been like in tears watching your performances.
4: Oh, my goodness.
0: You are lovely.
4: You.
0: Your performing is incredible, but she's done my head in talking about you.
1: Every time she's on an ad, I'm like,
3: she's like your PR manager.
0: She makes us watch the
4: Thank
0: clips.
4: Thank you, Lord. Oh, my gosh. Actually,
0: how's it all been?
4: Like the experience at the Voice?
0: Yeah.
4: The whole thing. Honestly, insane. Like, just being there. And, like, I've been watching it my whole life, even though I'm, like, only 13 now. But ever since I was young, I've been watching it, and it's just, like, being in the moment was just so crazy.
0: So is this your first year of high school?
4: I'm in year 8 now.
0: Yeah, right.
4: Yeah.
0: Because I've got a 12-year-old at home.
1: Right?
0: I'm like, Felix, mate, get out there. Get on a reality show. Let's earn some dollars.
1: I mean, honestly, at 12 years old, you went out there and gave everybody goosebumps.
4: Aww.
1: Did you know what you were doing, or were you terrified?
4: For my blind audition, I was very, like, nervous when I came out. But then as the stages kind of progressed, I was fine because I was familiar with the stage. But I think I'm always kind of a little bit nervous before a gig, and then I walk on the stage and I'm so fine. Like,
1: you're so grown up, honestly. So you're 13 now. You're 12 when you first auditioned, and now you're in the next stage and you're 13, which is, unbelievable.
0: You guys have something in common.
1: Do we?
0: Yeah.
1: Tell me.
0: You've sung at the local Christmas carols event, haven't you?
4: Yes, I have.
1: Well, you better be on Carols by Candlelight this year.
3: Oh, yeah, he has.
1: No,
3: do you look up to Lauren? Yes.
1: I sung Rudolph the Red-Nosed Reindeer at Carols by Candlelight one year.
4: Oh my gosh!
0: Can we track down the audio, please?
3: Thank you, Moby.
1: And after the rehearsal, they asked if I would mind miming Layla. That's I went on that.
4: Oh my goodness,
3: Layla, tell us about everything so far in terms of who you admire as a singer. Is there anyone you sort of model yourself on? Who do you love listening to?
4: Yeah, I mean, I love listening to all sorts of music. Like, I'm such a free listener. Like, I listen to everything. But usually it's lots of Sienna Spiro.
1: Right. Yeah. So we just played Sienna Spiro just then. Now, something amazing happened because Serena Spiro has reached out to you.
0: Oh, what?
5: Hi, Layla, it's Sienna. I just wanted to, You Saw the Show, and want to tell you it was amazing. Thank you so much for singing my song. I wish you all the luck in the competition, and I think you're incredible. Lots of love. Bye.
6: She thinks you're incredible.
4: Oh my God.
6: Yeah, there you go.
7: That's insane. Like, just hearing her say my name, she's like, hello, Layla. And I was like, oh my goodness.
0: Oh, Layla,
1: I mean,
0: that's cool.
1: Are you just pinching yourself?
4: Literally, it was crazy just hearing like her voice as well. And then later after the show, she reposted my video on TikTok and I was like fangirling.
1: That's amazing.
3: So what happens now? I mean, what happens with school? You're still at school, obviously.
4: I'm still at school.
3: So you've got to juggle everything?
4: Yeah, it's when I was at The Voice, I missed out on so much, like a lot of school. Yeah. So it's like now I have to kind of juggle everything and I had to catch up on so much work.
3: What do your mates think at school?
4: I mean, like, they're always asking. They're like, oh my gosh, tell me what happened. Did you win? I'm like, I can't say anything.
1: So it's all done. So you know what's happened.
4: Well, yeah. So we don't know who wins, though. It's
0: without putting you on the spot, sometimes what happens when it gets down the final two, they film two endings and then you don't know until it goes to air.
4: Yep.
0: But the voice,
1: I couldn't keep a secret at 12.
3: Oh no.
0: But that's why they don't put you in a situation.
4: Everyone at school is always like, oh my gosh, like, please tell us me what happened. And I'm really good like at keeping secrets at school in some areas, like sometimes.
3: Yeah.
4: But then they're like, I don't know how she keeps the secret. I don't know how she does.
1: In all seriousness though, you are such an impressive young woman. I've watched your journey on The Voice, and seeing a young woman like you up there representing Melbourne and your family, your parents must be so proud. Are they the kind of parents that have just supported you ever since you were little?
4: Yeah, I mean, my
1: mom, you still are little.
4: Yeah, literally. My mom has been there forever. She's The inspiration.
1: I mean, I've watched your mum on The Voice and she's turned, like, you've got Mel from the Spice Girls in tears. Mum's crying. We're all crying on the couch. It's just been so cool to watch you. And I have no doubt we are going to see you just take over this industry. It's so cool.
3: Do you want to give any of your mates a shout out? Any of your school friends?
0: No.
3: No. Okay, it's all about you. Okay.
1: It's all about you.
0: Oh, no. I love it.
1: Layla Szabo, you can catch her at The Voice semi-final. It airs 7 p.m. on Sunday, 7 and 7 plus. Congratulations and good luck.
4: Thank you so much.
1: I'm so excited to watch you. Can you give us any sneak peek of what you might be singing, or you're not allowed to tell us?
4: I'll tell you this. It's very different to what I've been doing. Like, it's a bit fun.
0: Snoop Dogg.
4: Cool. Yeah. You got it. Star 105.

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1: So yesterday I had to race out of here because I was getting a TV delivered.
2: Yes, delivered and hung.
1: The old delivery window got me. I'll tell you what, I turned around quick though. So I ordered it the night before. Appliances online, you put me onto that.
3: They're so quick. I love appliances online. And they take away all the mess and they take away your old appliances too.
1: Yeah,
3: this is not an ad.
1: No, yeah.
2: Well, you'll recall a couple of weeks ago I had a similar issue with the delivery window.
1: Yes.
2: Like, they're just too big.
1: Well, this one was like 8:30 to 10:30.
2: Oh, that's not a bad window.
3: I mean,
1: 2 hours.
3: Why did you agree to that window?
2: Because you're working during that time.
1: No, because I didn't get that window until the morning. So that morning,
3: you've got to be able to block out the windows that don't
1: work. Thank you, Lauren. Thank you. Instead, I just got a text going, your delivery will come between 8:30 and 10:30.
3: What time did they send that?
1: It's like 6 a.m.
3: Oh,
1: that morning.
3: Come on, appliances online.
1: I'm like, guys, come on.
2: They just said stiff. This is your window.
1: Yeah.
2: Oh,
1: anyway, I was racing to get home because I was watching a little truck on the map and it was in my street.
3: Driving responsibly, of course.
1: Yes, I was.
3: Not watching the map on your
1: And I called the driver and I'm like, hey, mate, I'm literally 10 minutes behind you. I'm really sorry.
2: 10 minutes?
1: And he was like, he was great. He goes, mate, honestly, don't stress. Just take your time. I was like, okay, cool. Got home, got the TV unloaded, and then managed to turn around an Airtasker that day to come and hang the TV in the afternoon.
3: Well, you were distracted all morning talking to, leaving voice notes for Airtaskers about it.
1: It's amazing. You do one post and all these people come out of the woodwork offering to do it.
3: And then you're sending them voice notes.
1: Well, I do voice to text because I couldn't be bothered typing. But anyway.
3: I thought you were saying, because you were sort of whispering and I was like, this is quite creepy the way you're like, hey, mate, I need a TV hung. I was like, why are you whispering to the air?
1: No, that was voice to text. Anyway.
2: $50.
1: Airtasker arrives.
3: I bought a frame.
1: At about 2:30.
2: Expensive TV.
1: He comes in, lovely guy, offered him a drink.
2: A drink?
1: Yeah, what? That's what you do.
2: No, you don't. It's an in and out job.
1: No, he was there.
2: What do you offer him, some soft cheese as well?
1: I always offer tradies like a drink.
2: I don't do the drink thing.
3: Yeah, okay.
1: Why not?
2: Maybe post if it's like something.
3: I do
2: heavy
3: when they're working hard, not as soon as they get there. Hey, mate, come in. Would you like a drink? Once they've been working,
1: is that a
3: for
1: bit too
3: a bit,
1: strong?
3: I'm like, hey, do you need some water or something?
2: Or is this water?
1: Oh, I invite them in like they're a guest.
3: Yeah, that's weird.
1: I don't have many people over.
3: They know, so they don't want to hang at your house. They want to hang that TV.
2: You don't
3: and
2: have
3: get
2: people over because you don't invite anyone over.
1: So anyway,
2: you're a hermit.
1: At 2:30, he rolls in. It gets close to 3 and I'm like, look, mate, I've got to go pick up two of my kids from school. My wife's upstairs doing some work. She'll be down soon. Are you okay to let yourself out? And he goes, yeah, no worries. He was lovely, lovely. Anyway, I went and picked up the other two. When I got back, I found Felix, my 12-year-old, who normally walks home from school and just has a key, lets himself in. He was just hanging in the front yard playing basketball. And I'm like, what are you doing?
3: Isn't that good? He's outside.
1: Mm. Yeah, but he looked real sheepish. He looked like something was off. And I'm like, what's up? Yes. Dad, don't be upset. But I can hear Mum talking to another guy in the house.
3: Oh.
1: He thought she was having an affair.
2: Oh.
1: TV bloke was still there. But his van wasn't parked in the driveway. It was parked across the road.
3: Oh, and he didn't go in and say hi?
1: No, because Felix got to the door and he's like, oh, my God, I can hear Mum in there joking with another guy.
2: Oh.
1: So he was so rattled.
3: His mind went instantly.
1: Yeah.
3: Not, oh, it could be a friend or it could be one of our friends.
1: No, because the kids didn't know we were getting a TV hung.
2: Are you sure that Lou hadn't organised her own Airtasker?
1: No. Do something else. No. I was like,
2: they're very good.
1: I was like, no, mate, it's the guy hanging the TV.
3: Stress levels.
1: But I was like, that's cute. Like,
3: yeah. Was he upset?
1: He just.
3: Or was he excited?
1: About the TV?
3: About getting a second.
1: Disappointed
3: dad.
1: About not getting a new dad. Happy about the TV.
3: He seems quite cool, Dad.
1: Yeah,
2: he's very handy as
3: seems
2: well.
3: Seems quite fun.
1: He's making Mum laugh a lot.
3: Mum seems happy.
1: I'd get in there if I was your dad.
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1: Hey, guys, spring cleaning has started in my house.
2: Yes, I love that.
3: Can you come and do my house?
1: What are we cleaning? We're just starting to clear out stuff.
2: Yeah.
1: We've just got a lot of stuff that we don't need.
3: Clothes,
1: but that's just an ongoing saga, to be honest. This is like, and we've got Ari, who works with us. She's our cleaner and she helps us around the house and she's unreal. And she was like, why don't I just start clearing some stuff that you don't use, we don't need. So she was sending photos of things and I was like, that can go in the bin, that can go in the bin. She goes, I'll put it on Facebook Marketplace.
3: Oh,
2: she's selling your stuff.
1: So I've never...
3: She get a cut?
2: Are you going to sign it first?
1: Well, I've never used Facebook Marketplace. So I said, oh, yeah, she sent me, like, we've got an ironing board, an extra ironing board. Like, I don't know why, but we do. And I said, I'll put it on for $1. And she was like, $1?
3: What's the point?
1: I didn't know that you could put things. Can you put things on for free? Like,
2: yes.
1: So I was like, just get rid of it. But I thought you had to put a price on it. She's like, you're such a tight ass. Why do you want $1 for the ironing board? Yeah. I was like, well, I don't. I just want it out. So she's like, no, I'll just give it away. So she's given the ironing board away. And then
3: Can I just say, that's great that someone's getting a free ironing board. It's a bit of work. Like, you got to upload a photo. You got to fill out the description. Then
1: well,
3: you got to wait for Larry
1: really
3: to come around.
1: That's why we're really lucky that Ari's helping, because I also wouldn't know how to do it. Because I was like, oh, but I don't really want people coming through my house to get an ironing board.
2: The engagement process.
1: She goes, I'll just put my address. So she's taking it. She's like, I'll do it at my house. Oh. No problem, because she's not at our house all the time.
2: She's probably
1: she goes,
2: making
1: I'll just
2: cash
3: do it. Oh, mate. Dude, the ironing board's probably $50.
1: I don't care. As long as it's not in my house. I said put it in the bin, but you can't put things like that in the bin.
2: No,
1: you get skipped. So she's like, well, we'll put it on Marketplace. Anyway, so then she's down in our store and she goes, what about this? And it's an air fryer. Now, you know I just hate the air fryer because it takes up too much room. We used it like 3 times and I was like, get rid of it. It's just sitting there. It's almost brand new. It's the Ninja with the double thing.
3: Oh, the double
1: drawer. We just
3: doors.
1: Don't use it. It's
2: the double drawer.
1: The double drawer.
3: You can do chips and nuggets.
1: Yeah. We just don't use, like, it's in the storeroom. It's not even in the kitchen. So I was like, perfect, gone.
3: Can Clint and I come around and go through the storeroom first? It feels a little bit like, you know, Wheel of Fortune when they take you to the gift shop.
2: Oh, yeah. I might be able to snaffle a...
3: Yeah. Ding.
1: And so I said to her, after she called me a tight ass for trying to sell the ironing board for $1, I was like, just give it away. She goes, oh, nah, this is as good as new. And I was like, well, I don't know, do whatever you think. And she
2: how much you want?
1: She goes, she Googles, and she goes, well, it's practically brand new. You've used it like 4 or 5 times. I think they're about $350 or something. So she goes, I'll put it on for $50. And I was like, oh, sure, but I don't think it's going to sell.
3: Oh, it'll sell.
1: She's got about 700 messages.
2: Really?
3: Yeah.
1: From people wanting the
3: she's about to get 701.
1: Including people that are like, cool, can we come around and try it first?
3: What?
1: She's screenshotting it, saying it to me, going, yeah, sure, love, bring your frozen chicken nuggets, come on over and give it a whirl.
3: No.
2: People aren't. You can't try before you buy the air fryer.
3: No,
1: but
3: no,
1: then also,
3: that's
1: for them,
3: a mystery buy.
1: What if it's broken? It's not.
2: Oh, they can plug her in.
1: And what? And then I give the $50 back if it doesn't work.
3: Yeah, you can plug it in, but you can't be adding food to it.
1: Yeah, she goes, the people asking, can they
3: no, absolutely come not. Absolutely not.
1: She just screenshot it.
2: It's a strange old world, that.
1: And sent it to
2: and
1: me saying,
2: and some of the people that knock on the door are a bit cooked.
1: Well, that's what themselves. I said. I was like, Ari, don't say yes. Come around and bring some chicken nuggets. She goes, no, I'm obviously joking.
3: There's a mate of mine, he lives in Sydney, and he's been going around ordering food from people on Facebook Marketplace.
1: Food?
3: Yeah. Like authentic.
1: Do people sell food on Facebook?
3: Yeah, like authentic food from, you know, what country they're from.
2: Like,
3: so like.
2: I've seen it. Yeah. Like Indian.
1: Like
2: there's like a biryani.
3: Yeah.
2: You know, they sell their biryani.
1: On Marketplace?
3: Yeah. He was
1: but you
3: Googling,
1: don't know what the kitchen looks like.
3: No. Well, he was Googling Spanish food and he went over to this bloke's house and he's doing a whole bloody
1: paella.
3: In the front yard.
1: Did he sit down and eat it at his
3: house?
1: No.
3: The guy packaged it up in like takeaway containers for him.
2: Oh, you'd need
1: I feel
2: food.
1: Like
2: need
1: that,
2: a food handling
1: I feel like that's
2: going to
1: get shut down. Yeah, you could give food poisoning to multiple people.
3: Oh, you'd get food poisoning at mum and dad's. You know,
1: I think it's different. Anyway, my air fryer sold, and now
2: so it's gone.
1: Gone, and
2: what
1: now
2: else?
1: I'm like, right, Ari, she's going over today to help. I'm like, send photos of everything.
2: Okay.
3: Oh, here we go.
1: I'm like, let's clear.
2: You using that bed?
1: Yeah. Seriously, I'm going to be like, get rid of every single thing.
3: Poor Paul's going to have a price tag on him by midday.
1: Yeah, he can go.
3: Can I try him out?
1: He'll be checked. Nah, I'll keep him.
3: It's a strange old world, the
1: amazing
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5: I've come from Sydney and I used to be a Kyle and Jackie O absolute addict for 15 years. 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I went to Today FM, to Triple M, to You Know What. Mm. 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I thought, you know what? 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
4: Good morning, Central Coast. We did it. We made it to Friday. And even better knowing your favourites, Gina and Maddie, are back in just 30 minutes. And even better knowing the more music variety to get us there is Alex Warren, Fever Dream, Selena Gomez on after Shania Twain.

0: I'm your favourites for breakfast, Gina and Maddie. And we did it, Central Coast. We gave away $20,000, that life-changing amount in Gina and Maddie's Secret Sound. And the person that won it was Hayley in your mind. Just remind us, Hayley, again. What was Gina and Maddie's Secret Sound?
1: Unlatching and opening a handheld clutch.
0: Oh, well, congratulations and enjoy that 20 grand.
1: Thank you so much. Thank you. Thank you, Gina and Maddie. Thank you, Star 104.5. You're the best.
0: Oh, we love you, Hayley and your mind. And we love more music variety. Taylor Swift, Opalite on the other side of this. 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

0: 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In fact, you don't want to go anywhere. As you're travelling down the Link Road to Dulcinau, headed to work, Gina and Maddie are back in just minutes, and somebody in the coast this morning is winning a family pass to go and see Bruno Mars live. 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In fact, you could do it when they're back next.
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3: The M1 Pacific Motorway looking pretty good this morning. We're getting a great southbound run to Sydney from the Moonee Moonee and Hawkesbury River bridges. From Brooklyn to Wooronga, it's a 14-minute travel time. Northbounders are getting from Morisset to Beresfield in a standard 25 minutes. The Central Coast Highway holding up well through West Gosford and Carryong, and traffic building on the motorway link from Doyleson to the M1. Ready to go electric? 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Sunny, a top of 23. I'm Tim Govers. That's the latest. Central Coast traffic on Star 104.5.
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10: Good morning, I'm Marianne Harris with the latest Star 104.5 news. Police are appealing for public help to locate a girl missing from the coast. 13-year-old Nicole Park was last seen on Narambi Road in Buff Point around 5:30 yesterday afternoon, carrying a pet rabbit. There are concerns for her welfare as she lives with autism. She's described as being of Caucasian appearance, about 160 centimetres tall, of a thin build, with brown shoulder-length hair. A man has entered not guilty pleas to three domestic violence-related offences following an appearance in Wyong local court. Stephen Mark Broadhurst's bail has been continued. The 39-year-old's conditions are he cannot enter Urimba or Wyoming. Broadhurst doesn't have to return to court until July 12 next year. The Girls Who Gather have thanked Coasties for turning out in big numbers to reclaim the night at Terrigal Haven. The walk saw more than 150 tickets sold and raised more than $4,500 for the Stand With Audrey Foundation. 19-year-old Audrey Griffin was murdered on her way home from a night out in Gosford in March last year. Reclaim the Night was all about honouring every woman who didn't make it home. And a free family event is being held at the Charmhaven Fire Control Centre this weekend. The RFS Get Ready Weekend will help Coasties prepare for fire emergencies. It runs between 10 and 2 on Sunday on Arizona Road. To sport, and the Swans have made two changes for the prelim final against Fremantle at the SCG tonight. Justin McInerney and Lewis Melican will come into the side at the expense of Callum Mills and Harry Cunningham, who are out with injuries. The game is a sellout. The Roosters are on a mission following their qualifying final loss to Penrith. The Chooks will host Cronulla in a do-or-die semi-final tomorrow night, with the winner advancing to face the Dolphins in Brisbane. And after much speculation, it has been confirmed Giants captain Toby Green has informed the club he wants to head home to Victoria, preferring a trade to Geelong.
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10: Early fog clearing to a sunny day and 23 degrees to the all-important weekend. Beautiful sunshine about tomorrow with some light winds reaching a top of 29. And much the same forecast for Sunday. Clear skies and 29 degrees. Right now, though, it's 8 degrees at Gosford, and that's the latest on Star 104.5, the home of Gina and Maddie for breakfast.
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14: G'day, 5:30 Club. Welcome to Friday the 18th of September. Good morning, Jenna Jeffries.
15: Good morning, Maddie Baisley. Good morning, producer Pabs.
16: Good morning.
14: I was about to say we've got a big show lined up for you today with our $20,000 secret sound, muscle memory, but it's all done and dusted.
15: How exciting was that?
14: Hayley from your minor correctly guessing that our secret sound was opening the latch on a clutch handbag or clutch, whatever. I think they call clutch handbags, just a clutch.
15: Clutch.
14: On a clutch.
15: And wasn't she a lovely winner? She deserved, everyone deserves it, but gee, she was a good winner.
14: So good. If you missed it, we'll play some of that back throughout the show today. We've got 5K up for grabs with our pop quiz, though. That's just around the corner. But right now, let's just get our brains warmed up.
17: To get that brain firing and warmed up for the day ahead, here's Gina's 5:30 quiz.
15: So for Fridays now, I'm going to mix it up on a Friday and give you guys a choice. And it's going to be different kind of trivia today. So I'm going to ask you, would you prefer trivia about famous Aussie artists, trivia, finish the famous saying, name that decade, one hit wonders trivia, or things we all grew up with trivia?
14: I'll let Pabs choose.
16: Ooh, finish that saying.
14: Okay.
15: Because this is your area of expertise.
16: Well, I always have a crack at the sayings.
15: Okay, here we go. Finish the famous saying. Buzz in with your name. A bird in the hand.
14: Matt.
18: Is worth two in your bush.
15: It's true. Okay.
18: Two in the bush.
16: I thought it was something to do with a worm.
15: We should let him.
18: Yeah, actually.
15: Can we let him?
18: Yeah, I'm going to sit out.
15: Actually, let me run through and see. Okay. Perhaps people who live in glass houses.
16: Oh, I know this one, Pablo. Shouldn't throw stones.
15: Okay, you don't need to say your name because I'm just going to ask you all of them. You can lead a horse to water.
16: But you can't make him drink.
15: Yep.
18: Oh, is it make him drink or teach him to drink?
15: Make it drink.
18: All right.
15: Don't count your chickens.
16: I think this is before you hatch.
15: Before they hatch. Okay. Too many cooks.
16: Oh, something about a recipe. Too many cooks wrecks the broth or something.
15: Oh, pretty
18: good. Yeah, it spoils, isn't it?
15: Yep, pretty good.
18: Good work.
15: The early bird
16: catches the worm.
15: When the cat's away,
16: the mice will play.
15: Oh, he's on fire. A watched pot.
16: A watched pot.
18: What is a watched pot?
16: What is a watch pot? What
15: a watch pot. You know when you watch.
18: What
15: when
18: is it,
15: you,
18: what does
15: when
18: it
15: you,
18: never do? What is a
16: never
18: watch?
16: Never stirs.
18: I don't think a pot at any point stirs itself.
15: If you're watching the pot, never boils. If it ain't broke,
16: don't fix it.
15: And you can't have your cake.
16: Can't have your cake and eat it too.
15: Hey, I didn't know that would go so good.
16: I think it's because I always start the saying wrong and then I'm off the path before the saying even begins. I like this one. Keep that one up.
15: All right. So that's changed it up. So do we say that Pabs won? Because
18: yeah,
15: people
18: we'll
15: complain
18: give him that.
15: When he doesn't win. So we'll give you that one today, Pabs. You did good.
16: I feel like Hayley.
15: Like you just won $20,000.
18: So I was disappointed. Pabs is normally like, when life gives you ice skates, make potato salad.
15: That's what we were hoping for, yeah.
18: Okay, we'll be back live from 6 o'clock. We've got some of our least worst bits keeping in company. This is the Backstreet Boys, As Long As You Love Me.

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2: This weather, I think, is part of the reason I have this problem. So when I was out in the spa, well, you know, it's cold and then it's hot and then it's cold and then it's hot. I think the lizards are confused.
3: Oh.
2: So I was out in the spa a couple of nights ago.
3: Hello.
2: And there's this massive
3: Was Rod there?
2: Yes.
3: Okay.
2: Matt,
3: just checking it wasn't Eduardo, the spa cleaner that you're in there with.
2: This massive big blue tongue lizard came out and I'm like, is that
3: what you call it?
2: It was really big. Anyway, I think he's looking for warm, like he's thinking it's summer.
3: Yeah.
2: But then he's trying to race off, and we've got one of those outdoor rugs that's kind of like it's plastic, kind of black and white outdoor rug, and he's trying to escape, and he'd go, his tummy's dragging on the ground, and he's trying to walk away from me because I scared it, because I'm trying to scare him. I don't want a big blue tongue lizard hanging around my spa. So
3: it's not what I've heard.
2: Then I go into my garage and I heard a noise like a...
3: Hang on. What noise? Hang on.
2: I heard this noise and I've gone...
3: Do it again. Is it a champagne bottle being popped? Oh, no, sorry. I'm getting my segments confused. Sorry, yeah.
2: And I've gone... Now, please tell me, Maddie, he's a fat blue tongue lizard. He couldn't get under our door and get into our garage, could he?
3: He could find a way.
2: Can they flatten themselves?
3: Well, they're not like Flat Stanley. They're not going to squish nor an octopus, no. But there could be someone else in there.
2: Well, this is my...
3: A family.
2: This is my problem. So I went and got some boxes, because we're moving house, as you know. So there's boxes everywhere in our garage. And I've spent so much money at Bunnings and at Kennards on new boxes. I thought, I'm going to get some off Facebook Marketplace. So because people move all the time and then they've got boxes and what are they going to do with them? So I picked up some for free. The house was a bit dodgy that I got them from, but
3: hello if they're listening.
2: well, they were just out in the garage.
3: No, it's fine.
2: It didn't seem...
3: What's that sound? Is that Gina backpedalling?
2: It didn't seem as clean.
3: No, it's fine.
2: As my
3: stop.
2: House.
3: Just stop.
2: So I thought to myself, oh my God, what if I've accidentally in all those boxes, because I got a lot of them, what if I've brought home a mouse? And now there's a mouse in my garage and everything we own is in our garage in boxes.
3: So there's a stray big fat blue tongue lizard on the loose near your spa. Now there's a mouse out of its house in your garage.
2: Yes. So please, do you think...
3: Can I just tell you that after a little bit of research, that blue tongue lizards can flatten their bodies and squeeze under doors if the gap underneath is large enough.
2: I don't... And this is my issue.
3: But they're fine. Blue tongues are fine.
2: What if it gets in my stuff? Like, I've got stuff in boxes. It gets in a box. Well, it's nice and warm and
3: he's
2: going to
3: whack on one of your performance dresses.
2: He might. And please tell me, because would I rather a blue tongue lizard or a mouse
3: blue
2: in my boxes?
3: Lizard any day.
2: So please tell me the blue tongue lizard might take care of the mouse.
3: Done.
2: Yeah, thank you.
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4: A bit of fog around Calga, otherwise the M1 Pacific Motorway is making good time in both directions this morning. The Central Coast Highway holding steady through West Gosford and Carryong, and looking pretty good down the motorway link from Doyleson so far. 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Sunny today, a top of 23. I'm Tim Govers, that's the latest. 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
5: 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One you can't get enough of, G Flip Bed on Fire. And how's this for a Feel Good Friday song? 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
2: It's also Cob Loaf Dip Thursday. Did you guys not know that? Oh, it's Cob Loaf Dip Thursday.
3: We're mixing it up.
2: It's Cob Loaf Dip Thursday here at Star 104.5. Producer Pabs told us, shockingly, that he'd never experienced the joy of a Cob Loaf Dip the other day. And then we took your calls and everyone was shocked.
3: Yep.
2: There was calls to kick him out of the coast.
3: Yeah.
2: Send him back to regional WA. But I thought what I could do is, with the limited tools that we have here, is knock up a Cob Loaf for him to try. Now, we've got an air fryer, which was cool, so I was able to use that, but it doesn't fit a full cob in it, so I had to do a mini version. So I got some little sourdough bread rolls, made up the mix here just after 7 o'clock, got it into the air fryer. It's ready to go. Do you guys want to do a quick taste test
3: now? Yes, please. I'll just go grab it. I am excited. So the reason you got the mini one as well, other than the air fryer, is Pabs doesn't like anyone else's fingers in his business because he's a germaphobe.
2: All righty!
3: Here we go. God, that looks good.
4: It does look good.
3: Oh, Jeffrey's one for you. Paisley, why are we so lucky? Okay.
4: And what's with the little crackers?
2: So, well, the crackers are if you run out of bread. Normally when you've got a Cob Loaf Dip, you're ripping out all of the bread from inside and then tearing it into little serving bits. But because it's such a small bread roll, that there's going to be no dip. So I've got some extra crackers so you can get the rest of the dip on your...
3: Oh, my God.
2: What do you reckon?
3: That is the yummiest thing ever. I'm going to video you having yours, Pabs.
4: I can't believe I've never tasted this before. It does look good.
3: Oh, my God.
4: It smells nice.
3: Oh, crunchy bread. I like how you're eating into the microphone so everyone knows this is definitely happening.
4: That's good.
3: How good is that?
4: Why have I not liked that? Because, like, chives... Is it chives in there?
2: Okay, what so is in normally there? I would put some chives in there. No, today it's just cream cheese, mayonnaise, sour cream, frozen spinach, French onion dip. So that's probably that's the French onion dip flavours that you're getting through there.
4: Oh, that's good. It's a little chunky.
2: It's a dip.
4: No, but I mean, like, I can see why people, maybe this is why I've avoided it, because it's chunky cheese. It's a bit.
3: Not even grateful.
2: Is he serious? Is he actually serious?
3: I like it.
2: You said you like your things a bit chunky, mate.
4: It's a lot in the mouth, though. There's a lot going on. You got cheese, you got bread.
2: You can go and get.
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5: 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Central Coast traffic.
6: The One Pacific Motorway looking pretty good this morning. A 25-minute southbound run from the Carryong Interchange to Wurunga. Northbounders are getting from Morisset to Beresfield in 25 minutes also. The Central Coast Highway holding up through West Gosford and Carryong. And the motorway link from Doyleson Building. 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Sunny today, a top of 23. I'm Tim Govers. That's the latest. Central Coast traffic on Star 104.5.
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10: Good morning, I'm Marianne Harris with the latest Star 104.5 news. The woman believed to be the mother of a newborn baby found dead in a bin in Sydney has now been arrested and charged. The tiny boy was found inside a rubbish bag in an apartment block bin in Auburn by a local resident. The 24-year-old has been granted bail to appear in court on October 27. A Woi Woi woman who showed no remorse after she deliberately ran down a cyclist with her car has been sentenced to 11 months in jail. 60-year-old Sharon Lee Hewitt pleaded guilty to the offences after failing to stop and assist after injuring the cyclist over an unpaid debt. She'll be eligible for parole in July next year. Reclaim the Night at Terrigal Haven has raised more than $4,500 to go towards community safety advocacy education and public infrastructure reform. More than 150 tickets were sold to the event, with the funds raised going to the Stand with Audrey Foundation in honour of 19-year-old Central Coast woman Audrey Griffin and all women who never made it home safely. Local group The Girls Who Gather has thanked the community for throwing its support behind the crucial cause. According to the latest data, Australia's population is now very close to 28 million people. Overall population growth has eased from 1.5 to 1.4%. And a tribute show with a difference at the Art House in Wyong tomorrow night. Olivia, If Not For You, will feature all the hits from Olivia Newton-John.
11: It's not just your normal tribute show. It's being performed by her niece, who, if you didn't know, is Toddy Goldsmith. So another Aussie music icon from the Shantuzies.
10: That's the Marketing and Development Manager from the Art House, Chris Weddaway. To sport, and the Swans have made two selection changes, with experienced defender Harry Cunningham going out along with skipper Callum Mills, both injured. Lewis Melican returns alongside midfielder Justin McInerney, who'll play his first game since suffering a hamstring injury in round 13. And the Killarney Vale Bombers are confident going into the Black Diamond AFL Cup Grand Final against Newcastle City tomorrow. This comes after a great win over arch rivals Terrigal Avoca. Head coach Ben Roberts says the team is ready to give it their best.
12: Got better the last 3 or 4 weeks, which is really important leading the finals. You know, we just got to give it our best shot, apply pressure early and put pressure on them.
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9: Central Coast weather.
10: Early fog clearing to a sunny day and 23 degrees to the all-important weekend. Beautiful sunshine about tomorrow with some light winds reaching a top of 29. And much the same forecast for Sunday, clear skies and 29 degrees. Right now, though, it's 8 degrees at Gosford.

0: And that's the latest on Star 104.5, the home of Gina and Maddie for breakfast. Gina
1: and Maddie. Hello, coasties. How we doing? Gina Jeffries, good morning.
2: Good morning, Maddie Baisley. Good morning, producer Pabs.
1: How's he going?
3: Good morning.
2: It's typing away.
3: Oh, it's Friday.
1: Yeah. Oh, it is Friday. And Toddy Goldsmith's coming to do Olivia Newton-John show here on the coast at the Art House. Oh, yeah. Get your roller skates out. How sad it is a generation that have never experienced the magic of Xanadu, Gina Jeffries.
2: It's right. I used to literally go roller skating listening to this song. This is right in my teens.
1: Could you go backwards on your skates?
2: Oh, yeah. And round and round and round.
1: Do you reckon you could still do it? Do you reckon there's a part of you, like, we could strap your ankles, but is there a part of you that could still jump in some skates and do it?
2: Is it like riding a bike where you just get on, or do you lose your balance?
1: I've never heard that saying. Oh, it's just like riding skates. I reckon that's a little experiment for later in the year. All right, now let's do this.
4: It's Gina's top three things you need to know today.
2: Now, this is very good news if you work from 9 to 5, but not so good for us. It's 4 p.m. finish day. So don't
1: It's 9:01 finish day. Yeah.
2: Well, if we're going to follow this rule, the rule for everybody else, regular humans that work 9 to 5, you shouldn't even have that last hour of the workday today. You plan ahead and get yourself ready to finish the day early so you can head out by 4 p.m. So for us, 8.
1: Nah, you know what? I want to do Farnsy Friday. I want to play some John Farnham songs today. So let's go 8:59. We didn't finish until 9:20 on air yesterday.
2: We're still basking in the glory of what a fabulous day yesterday was, giving Hayley $20,000. God, that was
1: so
2: fun.
1: Good.
2: That was fun.
1: So good.
2: Now, TV news. MAFS has officially announced the new relationship expert for 2027. And no, it's not Dr. Lerv. It's Maryam Telhunabi. I don't know how to say her name. Telhunabi, I think. Who was the lead therapist.
1: I used to watch them on the ABC when I was a kid. Lala, Po, Dinky, Winky.
2: Yeah, yeah. Well, yeah. I think it's a different show because she was on the SBS series Couples Therapy Australia. She'll be the relationship expert with John Aiken, sexologist Alessandra Rampallo, on the upcoming 14th season of MASH. You know that we'll be watching it, Pabs. Pabs
3: will.
2: And I love that show.
3: We will.
2: And local news. He's written this with an accent. I'm a bit nervous.
1: Oh, hey, whoa. What accent?
2: Pirate.
1: Okay, we're fine.
2: Ahoy, matey. The Aaron Ice Arena be hosting a talk like a pirate day disco on September 19th.
1: Careful. It started pirate and it went somewhere else.
2: It went a bit Irish, didn't it? So we're raising...
1: Kick off.
2: Okay, I've got to start again. Ahoy, matey. The Aaron Ice Arena be hosting a talk like a pirate day disco on September 19th to raise doubloons for childhood cancer support. It's going to be lovely. It's $2 from every ticket sold. Go straight to childhood cancer support. It's tomorrow at Aaron Ice Arena, and you got to talk like a pirate when you're there. So,
1: well, not like that, though. Like a pirate. You went a little bit Marge Simpson in there at one point.
3: I was thinking aggro. Agro as well.
2: See, a little bit of everything. A little bit of Irish as well.
1: I think you're claiming Irish, but I don't think if there's anyone who's Irish listening is going, no, wasn't us. Didn't hear any of my relatives in that.
2: Oh, apologies to all the pirates out there.
1: That is everything you know. I'm the captain now. That is everything you need to know for this Friday, the 18th of September. We'll get back into the tunes in just a sec. I want to tell you that someone's winning a family pass to go along and see Bruno Mars. These tickets, 4 tickets to go along and see Bruno, worth over $1,000. You could be winning those. All you need to do, last chance, get on air with us at some point today. And actually, you know what? Let's go right now. Let's put some people in the draw right now. 4365-1045. Who's up nice and early that would like to win themselves some Bruno Mars tickets? You know I get the keys to the music library at this time every day. Well, goodness me. On this day, In 2004, Britney Spears married K-Fed, Kevin Federline. Remember that? Well, yeah. She married him. And then the news yesterday that Madonna is going to be opening the MTV VMAs for the first time since 2003. So why not bring those two things together and whack on the classic banger from Britney Spears and Madonna? This is Me Against the Music, kicking off your Friday on Star 104.5.
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0: Brittany with Madonna, me against the music on Star 104.5. Jenna and Maddie with you. Hope you're gearing up for a tops weekend, whatever it is you're up to. A lot of grand finals happening across the coast this weekend. If you are in one, good luck. If you're not, go mad. Just, you know, season's over. Just, you
1: know. Kick back.
0: Kick back.
1: Yeah.
0: Shout out to Paulie from Wombril, one of our faves who's up nice and early, always gives us his POV, which is his point of view, and he's down in Wombie Beach at the moment taking photos down there. Gosh, look at that sunrise that he sent through our Jenna and Maddie Instagram. You can send us anything. That sunrise down there looks amazing.
1: So pretty.
0: What's he said? Arrived at the beach and thought, you know, Terrigal, year 12, last day down at the beach watching the sunrise, the high school. Oh, that was the year 12. Oh, that is incredible. Oh, what a
1: well
0: great
1: done,
0: way.
1: Well done, year 12-ies.
0: Yeah, actually, let's just...
1: Yeah, you did it. You did it.
0: Let's hope you didn't stuff up the HSC because it's the end of the world if you didn't.
1: Even if you did, it's not the end of the world. It's not the everything of everything.
0: It really isn't.
1: No.
0: I did not know what I wanted to do when I left school. So, no. You know, and there might have not even exist the job that you're going to excel in at the moment.
1: Exactly.
0: So take your time.
1: Don't
0: go
1: worry.
0: Travel. That's my tip. Let's say hi to Chrissy from Lake Mora. Hello, Chrissy.
2: Hi, good morning, guys. How are you going?
1: Really good, Chrissy. You are in the draw. We might be calling you back later.
2: In cooking food.
1: You want a what?
0: Oh, yeah. And his hot pink suit.
2: He's the only man to pull off the hot pink suit.
1: Oh, yeah. How cool. Oh, I hope. Well, good luck, Chrissy. We've got Julie from Greenpoint. Hello, Julie.
3: Hey, how are you, Jenna?
1: Good. Can you see the sunrise right now, or did you just see it?
3: I am. I've just walked from Davistown to Kingcumber and back, and the sunrise has been amazing this morning.
1: I love that walk. Is it a bit chilly out there? Is it lovely?
3: A little fresh this morning, but yep. I've powered through.
1: What a great way to start the day. We got Monique. Well, Monique, the way that Pubs has written your suburb, I can't tell where you're from.
0: It looks like she's from... No.
4: Killarney Vale.
0: Can I just say... Yeah. For those people who might not know the way that it's set up here, Gina sits on one side of the desk. I've got a whole bunch of screens in front of me, buttons. Pabs is on the other side. He has the phone system. And we have a screen that's just for the telephone system. And he types in people's names and the suburbs they're from and maybe something about why they're calling in. It says you're on the way to work at the moment on the information section. But for the suburb, can I just spell Killarney Vale for you?
1: Yeah.
0: K-A... No, I know how to spell it.
4: Okay.
0: K-A-L-Y-I-N-V-A-L-E, without a space.
1: Yeah.
0: That's what we're dealing with, Monique, but he could be calling you back to let you know you've won tickets to go along to see Bruno Mars.
1: But Kellyn Vale sounds like a lovely suburb, that doesn't it? Kellyn Vale. Sounds like it'd be sort of waterside, be real pretty with lots of trees and stuff.
0: You'd definitely see the sunrise.
1: You'd see it from Kellyn Vale.
0: Kellyn Vale.
1: For sure. We got Vanessa from Morisset. Hello, Vanessa.
5: Good morning, Maddie and Gina. How are you guys today?
1: Look, we're so
0: really good.
1: It's Friday. We're very excited about a weekend. What are you up to, Vanessa?
5: I'm on my way to work on the M1.
1: Oh, how's the traffic?
5: Perfect. It's a beautiful morning on the freeway.
1: That's a good traffic report.
0: Yeah, I love that. Hey, Vanessa, we heard Pat's talking to you off air about Aldi. Why was he talking to you about Aldi off air?
5: Because I work at Aldi. I'm on my way to work at the moment.
0: Ah, right. And he's got this thing for a crusty bread or something. Is that what he was talking to you about?
5: The brioche bread.
0: Yeah, right. Okay.
1: Is it as good as he says? Because he talks to us all the time about it.
5: Oh, my gosh, it's so good. It's dangerously good.
1: We need to try it,
0: Maddie. You're paid to say that. This is hashtag not sponsored. Aldi can buy some airtime if they want to advertise their bread. But Vanessa, you know what? You're in the draw to win those Bruno Mars tickets. We could be calling you back just before 9 o'clock, okay?
5: Thanks, guys. Have a great one.
1: You too.
0: Let's do one more before we get into some Olivia Rodrigo. Who we got, G?
1: We got Latoya from Toronto. Hello, Latoya.
6: Good morning. How's it going?
1: Oh, good. Have you been to gym already?
6: I have. It was a 5 o'clock class, so I got up at 4:30 this morning.
1: Oh, you feel good, don't you?
6: I'm feeling really good now, so I've done it for the day.
1: And you made us feel terrible because we haven't done anything.
0: I just played Britney Spears and Madonna. That was like a workout.
1: Yeah.
0: Latoya, have you ever met another Latoya?
6: I have, because I used to work at Coles, and you wear a name badge, and the person who came through said their name was LaFleur. So it's just once in my life, but yes.
0: Were you named after anyone? Like LaToya Jackson?
6: LaToya Jackson. Yeah.
0: You were. Oh, amazing. Yeah. That's incredible. Well, you know what? You're in the draw to win those Bruno Mars tickets, and we could be calling you back just before 9 o'clock, mate.
6: Thank you. Fingers crossed.
0: No worries. Go smash some protein. Get those gains, LaToya. And we'll get back into the tunes. Olivia Rodrigo's Drop Dead. More chances today. They've got to go. Family pass to go see Bruno Mars. We'll open up the phones a little later on. And also, just after 7, we've got our 5K pop quiz as well. It's Gina and Maddie with you for your Friday. It's beautiful sunrise. I know.

0: Olivia Rodriguez, Drop Dead, Star 104.5. It's Jenna and Maddie with you. It's 9 degrees in Gossie at the moment. Going to be sunshine plenty today. Our 5K pop quiz just around the corner. Hey, G.
1: Yeah.
0: Just quickly. Oh, hey, I want to read this message that we got this morning, actually. We love it when you slide into our DMs, and we got one in our Jenna and Maddie Instagram. Kia Orana. Hey, it's Sharon and Wayne from Gorokin. Thanks to the Star app, we are listening to you from the Cook Islands, sending squishy hugs to our favourite Star 104.5 crew. So we got this at 4:42. It's 8:37 a.m., so it's a bit of a time difference. Thursday here, so we're patiently waiting for Gina and Maddie to start. Oh, kia ora, Sharon and Wayne. Hope you're enjoying the Cook Islands. How good's the Star app working in the Cook Islands?
1: Isn't that nice? Wouldn't you like to be in the Cook Islands right now?
0: Seriously.
1: Can you have a pina colada for me, please? Just and think of us, you know.
0: It's still a little.
1: Not yet. Early. Not yet. Later. Like when happy o'clock comes around. Happy o'clock's whenever you want it to be.
0: Yeah, it's exactly right. Hey, you know, we've got Jenna and I do a little podcast with Pabs as well. It's called the Jenna and Maddie Off Air Podcast. It's where we just sort of after the show we hit record and have one stream of consciousness. It starts somewhere and it finishes nowhere near where it started. And we love it. It's usually only like sort of 20 to 25 minutes worth, and we talk about a lot of stuff. The other day on it, well, you can get it wherever you get your pods, but also get it where Sharon and Wayne are listening to us on the Star Player app. Where is it? We were talking about grey tracksuit pants and men wearing grey tracksuit pants, right?
1: Yeah.
0: And what Pabs and I think grey tracksuit pants do to women, right? Like, I feel like it's like a clothing version of an aphrodisiac.
1: Is this just a you thing or is this something I didn't know?
2: Well, apparently it's worldwide. I've been wearing mine all week, but... You know.
1: So...
0: If you're listening to this and you agree or disagree, feel free to give us a call on 4365-1045. But Pabs and I feel like if men put on grey tracksuit pants, it does things to women.
1: Are you saying I should go and buy my husband some grey tracksuit pants?
0: Well, give it a shot, right? But anyway, we were talking about that on the off-air podcast.
1: Yeah.
0: And this is, without a word of a lie, the next day I get this... in my algorithm on my Instagram as a recommended sponsored post, the grey sweatpants effect now in shorts. The phone
1: was listening
0: to us record the podcast talking about the grey tracksuit pant effect, and now it's trying to push on a pair of shorts made out of grey tracksuit pants.
1: So you're going to buy them, aren't you?
0: Oh, man, I'm wearing them right now.
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5: Looks like a crash at Currumbong. We've got northbound traffic on the M1 Pacific Motorway stacking up from about Newport Road. They pick up again once you pass the Freeman's Drive overpass. Travel time on the M1 Pacific Motorway for southbound is still a 25-minute trip from the Carryong interchange to Wirunga. Looking good on the Central Coast Highway through West Gosford and Carryong. Trouble-free through the Arimba interchange. 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

0: said it before and I'll say it again. Daft Punk down the Sydney Showgrounds. 2007, one of the most epic gigs ever. Coming up just after the 6:30 news, I'm going to give you an answer for our 5K pop quiz. So yesterday, we gave away $20,000 with our secret sound. If you missed that, we'll play that, let you know what the secret sound was as well. But I'm going to give you an answer for the 5K pop quiz straight after the news with Marianne, who's in the hot seat for Suze today. What's going on? What do you got over there?
1: Now, Maddie Baisley, you're a good cook, and there's this one utensil in an Aussie kitchen that Aussies can't agree on the name of. Now, It's the flat thing with the handle that you use to flip an egg, and it's usually silver, though we've got a black one at our house. And some people call it a spatula, but a spatula, to me, a spatula is what you would stir a cake mix with, right? Do you think? Could be plastic?
0: As soon as you started describing it, I was like, well, that's a spatula. And usually they're slotted.
1: Yeah.
0: So, like, if you pick something up and it's got, like, an oil or a water, you can just run through it, but it's flat enough to hold a fried egg or something.
1: Yeah.
0: That, to me, is a spatula, but then also, the thing that you scrape down the sides of the cake bowl with.
1: That's
0: with
1: a spatula.
0: Sort of like a, handle and has sort of a soft silicone-y kind of blade on it.
1: That's a spatula too. Well,
0: Can both things be spatulas?
1: No, I don't think. Oh. I call it a flipper thingy. And some people
0: it's not that.
1: Well, that's what you call it. Some people call it an egg flip. Some call it an egg flipper, an egg lifter, a fish slice, some people call it.
0: Well, it's narrowing it down to only being used for one thing then, if you're calling it an egg flipper.
1: I know, but I think it is an egg flipper. I didn't realise, so I'll describe it.
0: Has Pabs Googled it? Can you Google it, Pabs? Can you do some live Googling?
1: So it's got a flippy thing, and I didn't realise those holes in it that's to let the oil or the water out. Is that specifically for a reason?
0: Well, I was going to say for poaching eggs, but we've got a slotted spoon. So like a silicone sort of like a almost half ladle, half spoon that has the gaps in it. So slotted or little holes and you can go and it just pull the eggs out of the water when you're doing that.
1: That's bougie.
0: But I rate, no, it's not. Just get it from Kitchen Warehouse. It's like $1.
1: You do the Kitchen Warehouse sponsorship if ever I met anybody.
0: Seriously. If Bella ever can't find me, she's like, okay, where is he? Kitchen Warehouse is the first. She goes, hey, is this Stacey at Kitchen Warehouse? Yeah, is Matt there again? what do we got, Pabs?
2: Well,
0: what do you live Google?
2: The silicone one is often known as the silicone spatula, a rubber scraper, or a spoonella.
1: Oh, that's weird.
0: Okay. I don't even trust his Googling anymore.
1: No, it's...
0: I've lost all faith.
1: If you go to the shops, you should call it a slotted turner. That sounds like someone playing football.
0: Number four, slotted turner. Entrance Tigers.
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5: Looks like a crash at Currumbong. We've got northbound traffic on the M1 Pacific Motorway stacking up from about Newport Road. They pick up again once you pass the Freeman's Drive overpass. Travel time on the M1 Pacific Motorway for southbound is still a 25-minute trip from the Carryong interchange to Wirunga. Looking good on the Central Coast Highway through West Gosford and Carryong. Trouble-free through the Urimba interchange. 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Sunny today, a top of 23. I'm Tim Govers. That's the latest. 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
16: Good morning, I'm Marianne Harris with the latest Star 104.5 news. The tourism industry claims changes to working holiday visas will deter people from coming to Australia. This comes with the federal government's plans to introduce a ballot system. Tony Burke has told the National Press Club the government is committed to fixing the system.
17: If you want to come on a temporary basis to Australia, apply for a temporary visa. If you want to come to Australia permanently, apply for a permanent visa. And if you no longer have a valid visa, you should leave Australia. That's all it is.
16: A former Central Coast journalist has been slapped with a further assault charge after allegedly headbutting her ex-boyfriend after another related offence. 34-year-old Sky Tiffany Hull pleaded guilty to contravening an AVO. She'll face court again next month. Shantuzi star Toddy Goldsmith will grace the Art House stage tomorrow night to pay tribute to her late aunt, Aussie icon Olivia Newton-John. Marketing and development manager Chris Redaway says the two had a relationship more like mother and daughter.
18: It's a really nice tribute to all the songs that we love from ONJ, but also Toddy will kind of give some insider stories.
16: Overseas, a national crisis has been declared in Fiji after more than 2,000 new HIV cases were recorded last year. Authorities say sexual transmission and illicit drug use have enabled the virus, now affecting an estimated 1 in 60 people in the Pacific nation. An Australian man, Simon Carman, accused of murdering a Thai teenager and stuffing her body in a suitcase, will face court for the first time today. And today marks the New South Wales Ambulance Appreciation Day, a chance to visit your local Ambo station and meet the legends that save lives. The closest one on the coast is the Hamlin Terrace station on Louisiana Road. It'll be open from 11 a.m. to 2 p.m. To Sport and Swans coach Dean Cox says he's backing in Justin McInerney as he prepares to return from injury in the AFL prelim final against Fremantle at the SCG tonight. Lewis Melican has also been recalled. The Dockers are unchanged. And in local rugby union, the Manning River Rats are chasing men's and women's premiership titles. The undefeated girls taking on Gloucester, while the men's side this weekend will go into the clash against the Wollumbah Bulls as the underdogs. President Steve Rees says the weekend is set to be a ripper.
19: Everyone's super excited. It's the first time in a couple of years that both our men and women have been back on there on the big day. So, yeah, there's a buzz around the club that's unreal.
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16: Early fog clearing to a sunny day and 23 degrees to the all-important weekend. Beautiful sunshine about tomorrow with some light winds reaching a top of 29. And much the same forecast for Sunday. Clear skies and 29 degrees. Right now, though, it's 8 degrees at Gosford. And that's the latest on Star 104.5, the home of Gina and Maddie for breakfast.
0: Morning, Coasties. How are we doing? Thanks, Marianne. In the hot seat for Susie Thompson today. Coming up, we got our 5K pop quiz. Let's give away an answer right now. I'll test you, Jeffries.
1: Righto.
0: Let's go. Name one of the teams playing in the AFL tonight.
1: The Sydney Swans.
0: Oh, I know you have just pulled that out of you.
1: It's the only one I know.
0: Yeah, so the Sydney Swans or the Fremantle Dockers is the answer.
1: My other one was the Adelaide Crows. That's the only one.
0: Number five, yeah, they're gone. They got knocked out last week.
1: Okay.
0: Yeah, so that is the answer to question number five in our 5K pop quiz, which we will do straight out of the 7 o'clock news. What are we doing next? I still haven't got my run sheet in front of me. What are we doing? Are we doing TV deathmatch?
1: This has been fun.
0: We'll get our results from yesterday, Modern Family versus 2.5 Men, and then we're going to put two more heavyweights up against each other and get you voting, which will also get you in the draw to win the family pass to see Bruno Mars, which someone here on the coast is going to win before 9 o'clock today. Here's the Beeps.

0: Justin Bieber. Daisies. It's very, very much a Friday here at the Jarramatta Breakfast Show. We're still riding the high of yesterday with Hayley.
1: Hayley from your minor. For $20,000, what's the secret sound?
2: Is it unlatching and opening a handheld clutch?
1: You've just won $20,000.
2: Oh, my God! Oh my God, I just won
0: $20,000. Yeah, unbelievable. There's a video up on the Jenna and Maddie Star 104.5 Instagram of the moment it happened in the studio. I told you I would win it. That was my favourite bit of it. I told you I would win it. Yelling at a partner. I told you.
3: And she's never won anything ever. She said, oh, I loved her.
0: And there's another favourite bit in there is you can see producer Pabs in the background because, you know, it was a very emotional moment. Gina cries at anything.
3: I do. So do you.
0: I could just play a song and Gina will start crying. but there's producer Pabs taking his glasses off in the background, wiping away a few emotional tears in there. That snuck into the video as well. You can check it out on our Instagram. But speaking of our Insta, that's where we've been doing a TV deathmatch the last couple of weeks. We're just slowly eliminating TV shows until we then get to the semi-finals and then the grand final. We'll put some shows head-to-head to find out which one will reign supreme. Yesterday it was the sitcoms, Two and a Half Men versus Modern Family. Producer Pab said he judges people. Who like Two and a Half Men. So it'll be interesting to see. It'll be interesting to see where the votes landed. Give us the result.
3: Hey, and if you're feeling bad and you like Two and a Half Men, I like Two and a Half Men. So don't worry about Pabs judging you, my friends.
0: It was one of the biggest shows in the world. It had an audience.
4: It's awful. And the coast agrees with me.
0: Yeah,
4: Modern Family, 63%, Two and a Half Men, 37%.
0: Yeah. Boom. All right. So Modern Family through the semis. Okay, now we are moving into some real heavyweight territory here. Today we are putting up against each other two of the biggest shows to have ever hit streaming services. Let's go. Game of Thrones.
3: Oh, love it.
0: Up against Breaking Bad. Oh, boy. This, I am so interested to see how the votes land.
3: Where does your vote land on this?
0: My vote lands with Breaking Bad.
3: Yeah. Have you seen Game of Thrones?
0: Not much.
3: No.
0: I tried it and I'm like, you know what the problem with Game of Thrones is that everyone told me how good it was and that's almost my defiance disorder of going, well, I'm not going to watch it then.
3: It's
0: I don't
3: not.
0: Watch it. Don't tell me it's good. Don't tell me. No, well, you think it's good? Cool. I'm not going to watch it.
3: I did give it a crack. It took a bit of commitment because you're just learning their names and remembering who's who, but we really loved it. And look, the reason I would go for Game of Thrones is because I haven't seen Breaking Bad, but I've heard how good it is.
0: The thing when we went around the floor yesterday when we were coming up with what shows to put against each other in the office. Everyone who voted hadn't watched the other one, which I found really interesting between these two shows. Like, you either watched Breaking Bad and hadn't watched it. Anyway, look, it's Pabs, where's your vote going?
4: Oh, Breaking Bad. I can't stand those dress-up shows. You know, Game of Thrones, you're putting on robes, walking around.
3: It's real. That's what happened back then.
0: All shows are dress-up shows, really. They all have a costume department.
4: You know what I mean. They're trouncing around. They've got a crown. Get out.
0: Okay, let's go. Let's do some votes right now on the phones. If you're listening and you're passionate either way, 4365-1045. Get on air and we'll put you in the draw for the Bruno Mars Family Pass, which we're drawing today. Where are you going? Breaking Bad or Game of Thrones? And voting is live on our Insta, at Gina and Maddie as well.
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7: Delays for northbounders on the M1 Pacific Motorway after a truck crash at Currumbong. Three trucks involved. Traffic is having to merge into the northbound shoulder to get past the site. Travel time now from Morisset to Beresfield is 43 minutes and growing. Southbound on the M1, we've got a hiccup at Cowam with a broken down truck in the left lane near the Pacific Highway overpass. That's not affecting the travel time too much. Still a 25-minute run from Carryong to Wurrunga. 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Sunny today, a top of 23. I'm Tim Govers. That's the latest. Central Coast traffic on Star 104.5.
8: 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You're on Star 104.5 now. Waking up with Gina Ramadi. Then from 9, I'm hitting play on your Feel Good Friday songs with Avicii and Levels. One you can't get enough of, G Flip Bed on Fire. And how's this for a Feel Good Friday song? CNC Music Factory is going to make you sweat. 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It all starts straight after Gina and Maddie here on Star 104.5.
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0: Imagine saying that live. What a absolute ripper of a tune. Well, someone here on the coast is going to win a family pass today, valued at over $1,000 to go see Bruno Mars live on his romantic tour. It's happening in Sydney, March next year. Special guest Tyler and Anderson .Paak, as well as DJ Pee-wee. All the info at livenation.com.au. Let's get some people in the draw right now, Gina Jeffries, because all you need to do is get on air with us.
1: That's right. And we've got Rob from Budgie Boy. Rob, we're in the TV death match. Are you going to go Game of Thrones or Breaking Bad?
2: Probably Game of Thrones, but yeah, both good shows.
1: Oh, yeah, I really loved Game of Thrones.
0: Rob, you're in the draw. Let's go to Berkeley Vale and say morning to Alicia. Hey, Leish.
3: Morning,
0: my friend. What are you doing? What are you doing right now first? What's going on?
3: Prepping food for 84 kids in the kitchen.
0: Oh, boy. Okay, what's on the menu?
3: Fruit platters for morning tea, just sandwiches for lunch today. It's a bit of an easy one. And
0: love
3: then
0: that.
3: Probably crackers and cheese in the afternoon.
0: And then you're going to put on a little bit of Breaking Bad for the kids to watch this afternoon?
3: Well, probably Game of Thrones. Nah.
0: Okay, Game of Thrones. Is that where your vote's going?
3: Yes.
0: Beautiful.
3: Could never have a favourite character because they just keep killing them off.
1: Yeah, that's right.
0: That's really good.
1: Yeah. She's not wrong. And Matt from Umina. Hello, Matt from Umina.
4: Good morning.
1: What are you doing? I'm good. What are you doing this morning?
4: Not much the same as the previous caller. Packing lunches, getting ready for the school drop-off.
0: Love that, Matty. All right, where's your vote going for our TV death match? Are you going to go Breaking Bad or Game of Thrones?
4: Breaking Bad for me.
1: Yeah.
4: On behalf of my daughters. Yeah.
0: Yeah. Oh, I love that. All right, one more before we get to the news with Marianne.
1: We've got Karen from Hamlin Terrace. Hey, Karen.
5: Hey, how you going?
1: I'm good. What are you doing this morning?
5: Just getting ready to go to work.
1: What do you do?
5: Work in the health industry.
1: Oh, one of the good ones.
5: Yeah.
0: But also very, secretive about it as well.
5: Yeah, no, not secretive.
0: You know what you've got? You've got also the best phone line of this morning, Karen. So congratulations for having the best phone line through to the show. And you're in the draw to win the Bruno Mars tickets. But we need to know what show is winning for you in this
5: Breaking
0: TV deathmatch. Breaking Bad, beautiful. Love it. All right, Kaz, you're in the draw to win those Bruno Mars tickets, as is everyone who gets on air with us. Coming up straight after this, our 5K pop.
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8: Delays for northbounders on the M1 Pacific Motorway after a truck crash at Currumbong. Three trucks involved. Traffic is having to merge into the northbound shoulder to get past the site. Travel time now from Morisset to Beresfield is 43 minutes and growing. Southbound on the M1, we've got a hiccup at Cowan with a broken down truck in the left lane near the Pacific Highway overpass. That's not affecting the travel time too much. Still a 25-minute run from Carryong to Wurrunga. 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Sunny today, a top of 23. I'm Tim Govers. That's the latest. Central Coast traffic on Star 104.5.
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12: Good morning, I'm Marianne Harris with the latest Star 104.5 news. A ban on smart glasses with the capability to record people is being considered for Commonwealth buildings. Advice has been requested by the government on whether the technology should be prohibited and what exemptions might be appropriate. This comes as the PM heads off to the US to meet with tech giants about a range of issues, including the social media ban and proposed digital duty of care. A woman has now been charged almost 3 weeks after a baby's body was found in a bin in Sydney's West. The 24-year-old has been granted conditional bail and is due to face court next month. A very talented TAFE New South Wales student from North Avoca is set to represent Australia on the world stage at the 48th World Skills International Competition in Shanghai. 22-year-old Tully Hill will be representing us in an international landscaping skills competition in the Skillaroos team. Are you an O negative blood type? If so, you're a special soul. Only 7% of the population has this type, and Australia's supply is low. The Red Cross is asking for those who can to roll up a sleeve to help others in need. Overseas, in the royal family are embroiled in more drama, with the late Princess Diana's brother claiming King Charles was giddily elated on the night she died in a Paris car crash. And if you're looking for a new furry member for your family, the Doyleson Animal Hospital is hosting an adoption day tomorrow. They'll have puppies and kittens, as well as adult dogs and cats, ready for their forever home. To sport, and the Knights will give star back rower Dylan Lucas until tomorrow to prove his fitness for Sunday's semi-final against the Warriors at Eden Park. The Blues Origin forward fractured his ankle back in round 21 but is pushing to return before their campaign comes to an end. Coach Justin Holbrook says Lucas is doing everything he can to get back.
2: The day he got injured, he was sort of wanting to fast track himself and do everything right. So, yeah, if he gets there on Sunday, we'll all be happy and he'll be happy for Dill.
12: A spot in the grand final is on the line when the Swans host Fremantle at the SCG tonight. And, of course, the Central Coast football grand finals are taking place this weekend, with Killarney District taking on East Gosford in the women's division and Budgerowie going up against Edelong United in the men's.
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12: We're heading for a nice sunny day and 23 degrees. To the all-important weekend, beautiful sunshine about tomorrow with some light winds reaching a top of 29. And much the same forecast for Sunday, clear skies and 29 degrees. Right now, though, it's 9 degrees at Erina, and that's the latest on Star 104.5, the home of Gina and Maddie for breakfast.
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14: How good's that weather forecast on the weekend? Temperatures are rising. That's not the only thing. We're just talking about four petrol prices. Boom. Jeez, they've been creeping up slowly, doing a bit of a taxi ride and creeping up slowly on us, haven't they?
15: Oh, yeah. This morning, $20 more than I've ever paid to fill my car up.
14: Just having a little bit of a look around now for some cheap fuel here. The Pearl Energy in Wyong, you can get 91 for $2.19 a litre, which means that 98 is $2.39. $2.39, and diesel's $2.61. See, it is getting back up there again. You've got the Metro and Tuggerawong, same price. The 7-Eleven, what a nobby. You can get yourself the diesel for $2.63. Gosh, man,
15: so
14: oh man.
15: Expensive, isn't
14: it? Came out of nowhere. Well, the excise that they took off did come back on, but since then as well, it has just crept up a bit. You know what will come in handy? $5,000. That's great for the weekend. You might get a bit of a tank out of that. No, you'll get more than a tank. We'd love to give it to you right now with our 5K pop quiz. Are you choosing to win? Well, give us a call. 4365 1045. $5,000 on the line. 10 questions, 60 seconds. Right now, though, we're choosing Texas with Ella Langley. It's Jenna and Maddie. Morning, Cassie. Just one.

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1: 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I've got no money, like I'm so broke.
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0: Give us a Ella Langley, Tennessee. Go.
1: Yeah, Tennessee.
2: Oh, yeah. She sort of does a Tennessee.
1: Got a bit of a whisper.
2: You do this.
1: Tennessee.
2: And Dolly Parton used to do that too, like the S sound. It's kind of a bit of a southern thing.
1: Tennessee.
2: It's from chewing on the back.
1: Tennessee.
0: You got to go. Get there.
3: Hennessy.
0: Not Hennessy. Well, Hennessy. Mate, dropping some Hennessy on the block, mate.
1: Tennessee.
0: Go, Jay. Go. You do it.
2: Tennessee.
0: Oh, yeah. Well, that's how it sounds. That's how it's meant to sound. Can you go one more time, perhaps?
3: Tennessee.
2: Just with a real tight jaw.
0: Let's do it.
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2: Okay, playing today all the way from Killarney Vale is Olivia. Hello, Olivia.
5: Hello, good morning.
2: Good morning. What are you up to today?
5: Just got the day off work today and heading down to Sydney.
2: Yay, day off, Friday. Hey, have you been playing along in the car?
5: Yes.
2: How do you go?
5: I have been.
2: Do you do all right?
5: Yeah, I do all right. Yesterday I got all of them, so hoping it's the same today.
2: Oh,
0: well, they're not the same questions. Olivia, they're not the same questions. No, I couldn't do that. Okay, so if you play along, you know how it works, but I have to run through the T's and C's for T's and C's sake. I've got 10 questions, 60 seconds on the clock. Your time will start at the end of your first question. If you don't know one, you can pass and we'll come back and we have to accept your first answer, okay? Cool. All right. $5,000 would be nice. Take to Sydney today, wouldn't it?
5: Oh, it'd be so good.
2: Okay.
0: Where are you going? What are you doing? Why are you going to Sydney?
5: Just going down to see my parents and I've got a first birthday party to go to.
2: Aww.
0: Oh, beautiful. The first birthday, the parties are more for the parents than they are for the kids.
5: That's the
0: way they roll. All right, so let's get stuck into this then. Are you ready to go?
5: Yeah, I'm ready.
0: Cool. Question number one. What is 5 plus 5?
5: 10.
0: At Bruno Mars is the Instagram handle for which singer?
5: Bruno Mars.
0: Is Zac Efron Canadian or American?
5: American.
0: The movie Mamma Mia features songs mainly from which group?
5: ABBA.
0: Name one of the teams playing in the AFL tonight.
5: Bond.
0: What channel is the TV series Gogglebox on?
5: 7.
0: In the movie Paddington, what animal was Paddington?
5: Bear.
0: In the fuss, what is the name of Khloe Kardashian's perfume?
5: Puff.
0: Who is currently on the cover of the US GQ magazine?
5: Oh, Puff.
0: Who is Sutton Foster currently dating?
5: Puff.
0: What is the name of Khloe Kardashian's perfume?
5: Oh no.
0: You were on such a hot streak, Olivia. I am going to get you in the draw for that family pass to go along to see Bruno Mars. Everyone who gets on air with us is in the draw for that, so we could be calling you back later on today in a random
5: draw.
0: Over to you, Jeffrey.
2: All right, Olivia, you got 6 out of 10. The Gogglebox is on Channel 10, not Channel 7. The name of Khloe Kardashian's perfume is XO Khloe.
5: Yep.
2: Who is currently on the cover of the US GQ magazine is Tom Cruise.
5: Rah.
2: And Sutton.
5: Yeah, I didn't know those ones.
2: No, and Sutton Foster is currently dating Hugh Jackman.
5: Right.
2: But you've got 6 out of 10.
0: Which means the $5,000 will be back.

0: Sam.
1: Thank you very much, Britney Spears. Coming in live to perform that in the studio this morning. Really appreciate it. Thanks, Brittany. There she goes, back out on Central Coast Highway. Hi, it's Shannon Ramadi here with you. Just around the corner, we're doing Farnsie Friday. It's been 40 years since Whispering Jack. Is it 40 years or is it 60 years? It's 40 years.
2: 40 years.
1: Yeah. Because last night on the telly, it was 60 years of John Farnham, was the TV show that was on Channel 9 last night, which we're hearing reports that you featured in at some
2: Apparently,
1: point.
2: Apparently. I didn't see it, but a few people said, saw you on the telly last night. Must have been when I was in East Timor with him, I reckon.
1: Performing, not just on a holiday with him, just hanging out.
2: Did get to hang out with him.
1: You and Farnsie, yeah. Just there in East Timor. So 40 years of Whispering Jack the album, which means 40 years of You're the Voice. We will play You're the Voice to close the show out today because why not? It's the unofficial Australian anthem. But we've got three songs for you to vote for in our John Farnham Farnsie Friday edition of Brekkie Bangers. Jana Jeffries.

0: Habs went with a bit of that freedom. Both yours are up and about. I went for like a ballady banger this time around. I went with a bit of Burn For You. What am I gonna do? The Eddie's follow-up single, there's a cream for that.
1: I haven't heard that before.
2: I guess it feels like you're always alone.
0: Okay, so it is neck and neck, really. No one can separate their Farnsie on the Brekkie Bangers voting. So you can influence the vote. What song do you want us to play in full out of the 8:30 news? Just go to the Gina and Maddie Instagram. If you haven't already, start following us there. So Gina and Maddie, they're in the stories. You vote for the song that you want to hear in full out of the 8:30 news. Go do it now.
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4: 104.5 Central Coast traffic.
5: Big delays for northbounders on the M1 Pacific Motorway this morning. It's now a 49-minute trip from Morisset to Beresfield. It's due to a triple truck crash at Currumbong. Traffic is having to merge into the shoulder to get past the site. Southbound on the M1, making good time, but there is a breakdown to Dodge at Cowan. It's a truck near the Pacific Highway overpass in the left southbound lane. UniSuper's been helping Australians build great retirements for over 40 years, and it's open to every Australian. 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Sunny today, a top of 23. I'm Tim Govers. The latest Central Coast traffic on Star 104.5.
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0: Little espresso for your Friday morning. It's Jenna Ramatti here with you. Hey, if you missed it yesterday, Hayley from your minor, she picked up our $20,000 secret sound. We'll play that for you, let you know what it was if you missed it after the 7:30 news. Also, we will be talking about all things happening across the coast this weekend with our friends from Coasties Mac. But we just touched on it before that our brekkie banger this week is John Farnham songs. We're doing Farnsy Friday. And when the theme was revealed, producer Pabs told everyone who it is. So, the theme this week I'm taking is...
1: John Farnham, but... You can't. John Farnham, John Farnham, John Farnham, John Farnham.
0: John Farnham. He certainly is. Okay, so that inspired... I don't know what's going on, but my algorithm just fed me some of the hardest English words to pronounce. Ones that are in the English language, the hardest words to pronounce. So I thought there's no better person to put to the test than the one and only producer Pabs. So I'm going to send these to you, Pabs. And you look at them in real time and then you just say the word, okay?
2: Sure.
0: How are you feeling about this?
2: Worcestershire.
0: Oh, he's nailed the first one.
2: Well, that's the sauce, isn't it?
3: Yeah.
0: That is the
2: sauce. Yeah, I have struggled with that one in
3: the past. Yeah, it is a hard one. Worcestershire.
0: Okay.
2: I know this one. Faux pas.
0: Beautiful. Which is F-A-U-X-P-A-S. Okay,
3: hey, this is good. Good job.
0: All right, let's throw another one in there. Let's go this one.
2: Oh,
0: it's a flower.
2: It's a flower, isn't it?
3: Yeah.
0: Yeah.
3: Very pretty.
2: Chrysanthemum?
3: What?
2: Chrysanthemum? Chrysanthemum.
0: So close.
2: Chrysanthemum.
0: We'll go with that.
3: What?
0: Let's go with that. Chrysanthemum. All right.
3: Chrysanthemum.
0: What's that word?
2: It's like in between things, isn't it?
0: You tell me.
3: How do you say it?
0: Say the word.
2: It's like a segue.
0: Oh, it is. It is segue.
3: Yes.
0: Yeah. Good, well done. Spelled, obviously, you know, doesn't look anything like segue. All right, let's go. This one. What's this one? Another hard word.
2: Oh, it's like conscious, but it's not. Consentious?
3: What's that mean?
2: I've no idea. What does that mean?
3: Well,
2: is it consentious?
3: No.
2: Consentus.
0: No, he runs the fruit and veg shop down the road, mate.
2: Consentious. Conscience. Conscience.
3: No. You're so close.
2: Conscious.
3: No.
2: No, there's a T there. It can't be conscious. Conscientious.
0: Put him out of his misery, Joe.
3: Conscientious.
2: Oh, that's strict. Conscientious. What?
3: Conscientious.
2: Conscientious.
3: Yeah.
2: Conscientious.
3: Conscientious.
0: Well, no. But let's go to the next one.
3: Conscientious.
0: What do you got here?
2: Hyperbole. Hyperbole.
0: That's how you spell it.
2: Hyperbole is hyperbole?
0: Yes, Pabs. Really good. We've got two more. Hyperbole. This one you've been living with for a while, so I reckon you should get this one. It's spelt weird, but
2: I was going to say phlegm. I thought phlegm straight away. Yeah. But it's actually phlegm.
0: Phlegm, P-H-L-E-G-M. Is today the first day you haven't had any for the last 4 weeks?
2: So good. Like, right, I could run a marathon and not poo myself. Bureaucracy.
0: Hey, you've done really well. All right, well, if you missed what the secret sound was, we'll do it for you next.
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6: A triple truck crash on the M1 Pacific Motorway at Currumbong just past Newport Road is the reason for extensive northbound delays this morning. It's taking twice the usual time to get from Morisset to Beresfield, sitting at around 50 minutes. A lot of pressure coming off at Morisset onto Mandalong Road. The traffic heading north is able to get past the site, but they're using the northbound shoulder. Southbound traffic having a much better go, a standard 25-minute run from Carryong to Wurunga. Choose a day at Keaton. 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Sunny today, a top of 23. I'm Tim Govers. That's the latest. Central Coast traffic on Star 104.5.
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16: Good morning, I'm Marianne Harris with the latest Star 104.5 news. Police are appealing for public help to locate a girl missing from the coast. 13-year-old Nicole Park was last seen on Arambi Road in Buff Point around 5:30 yesterday afternoon, carrying a pet rabbit. There are concerns for her welfare as she lives with autism. She's described as being of Caucasian appearance, about 160 centimetres tall, of a thin build with brown shoulder-length hair. A man has entered not guilty pleas to three domestic violence-related offences following an appearance in Wyong local court. Stephen Mark Broadhurst has been granted bail, with one of the conditions being he cannot enter Urimba or Wyoming. The 39-year-old doesn't have to return to court until July 12 next year. The Girls Who Gather have thanked Coasties for turning out in big numbers to reclaim the night at Terrigal Haven. The walk saw more than 150 tickets sold and raised more than $4,500 for the Stand With Audrey Foundation. 19-year-old Audrey Griffin was murdered on her way home from a night out in Gosford in March last year. Reclaim the Night was all about honouring every woman who didn't make it home. And a free family event is being held at the Charmhaven Fire Control Centre this weekend. The RFS Get Ready Weekend will help Coasties prepare for fire emergencies. It runs between 10 and 2 on Sunday on Arizona Road.
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16: To sport, and the Swans have made two changes for the prelim final against Fremantle at the SCG tonight. Justin McInerney and Lewis Melican come into the side at the expense of Callum Mills and Harry Cunningham, who are out with injuries. The game is a sellout. Swans coach Dean Cox says they'll be ready to take on the minor premiers.
18: We've spent a fair amount of time looking at Fremantle, and I think you have to. All those games about where they're really effective, what can we try and nullify, and then from there, what do we need to expose at times?
16: And the Roosters are on a mission following their qualifying final loss to Penrith. The Chooks will host Cronulla in a do-or-die semi-final tomorrow night, with the winner advancing to face the Dolphins in Brisbane.
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15: Central Coast weather.
16: We're heading for a sunny day today in 23 degrees. To the all-important weekend, beautiful sunshine about tomorrow with some light winds reaching a top of 29. And much the same forecast for Sunday, clear skies and 29 degrees. Right now, though, it's 14 degrees at Terrigal, and that's the latest on Star 104.5, the home of Gina and Maddie for breakfast.
19: Gina and Maddie.
6: That's us. Thanks very much, Marianne. In for Susie T today. Still to come. We've got a family pass to Bruno Mars to give away. Four tickets worth over $1,000 for you down to Sydney next March, watching Bruno Mars on stage. There's still time. If you're not in the draw yet, there's still time. We'll open up the phones a little later on for you to win that. What else? We might chat about what you and Pabs are doing this weekend, G. I've got my first gig with the Sydney Kings down in Sydney on the microphone as they take on the Cairns Tower Pants. I'm very excited about being on the mic for them for their home games.
5: I know.
6: This year.
5: I said to you yesterday in our podcast, I feel as though you're never going to have felt so short in your whole life.
6: Oh, man, tell me about it. I feel short on the best of days. Walking around with these NBL players and former NBA players as well.
5: Yeah. You'll come up to their belly button.
6: I'm going to have to do interviews like on the back of a trailer. We'll get Pabs' Rap of the Week. We'll do that as well. And also, shout out to everyone voting in our Brekkie Bangers today. We're doing our Farnsie Friday, three John Farnham songs in our Instagram poll at the moment. Joan Kennedy, throw it in and vote for you, Gina.
5: Hey, Joan. Thank you.
6: Ali Katz, Alison McDonald's, and a vote for you. George has voted for you. Oof. Emma Dale Sutherland, a vote for you, has just come through. Thanks to Owen Good, who's just thrown in a vote for me. Hot Choc Not Wine has just given me a vote. Thank you very much. Peel Pop voted for me as well. Kirsty Chapman, Fee Roderick, Sarah Keller, and then some votes coming through for you too. Pabs, Elena, Rachel Winbank voted for you, Pabs, Danielle Thompson, Bradley Baxter, Ben Brossi, all the votes. So if you want to vote in what John Farnham song gets played out of the 8:30 news, head to the Gina and Maddie Instagram. Get voting as we jumping into some Destiny's Child right now. Is it 11:30 when the club is jumping? Oh, maybe it's 7:43 when we find out exactly what is happening across the coasts this weekend. We'll do it next.

0: perhaps as rap of the week in just a sec, and we'll check your roads as well. We're running a bit late, but seriously, it's a Friday. We gave away $20,000 on the show yesterday.
1: We deserve to run a bit late.
0: Pabs is already in the departure lounge.
1: Yeah.
0: Like he's going to the Gold Coast next week. And he's just like, he's just walked out. He's like, I don't care. What form guide? Whatever. He's thinking about Movie World. That's what he's thinking about. Yeah, he's already, for some reason, he's already dressed as Batman from Movie World. He's like, he's wearing a full latex Batman suit today, which he's doing very well to speak in. Yeah,
1: was that him up on the rooftop of the Sydney Opera House?
0: That was him. Maybe he can't get out of the suit. That's what it is. He didn't put any talcum powder on before he put the Batman suit on. He's just going to be wearing that for the next couple of weeks.
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0: on, let's go.
1: And joining us in the studio is Nikki from Coasties Mag, fresh from a totally non-awkward encounter with the Springbok team down at Terrigal Beach this morning, the South African Rugby Union team down there. You played it cool when you spoke to them and everything went fine, didn't it?
2: I wish I played it cool. I was so nervous. I got scared. I was like, oh, do I say hi? Don't I? Good morning, guys. Can I please get a photo?
3: Because you're from South Africa, aren't you?
2: I am from South Africa. I grew up in South Africa, yep.
3: Yeah.
2: And I still support the Springboks. And I'm trying very hard to get my kids to support the Springboks.
1: Get out!
2: Don't worry, my husband is like the biggest Wallabies, in his entire family, and so are my kids, the biggest Wallabies fans.
1: So they've come, so the Springboks are playing the Wallabies in Perth next week, which I'm lucky enough to be going to. I'll be working at that on the mic with the Wallabies. So they've come to Terrigal just as a sort of a base camp.
2: Yeah.
1: They're training at the grammar school or something and then...
2: Yeah. So they arrived yesterday. They're staying at the Crown Plaza and Terrigal is a buzz with green and gold.
1: And Biltong. Just everyone's
2: walking around. And loads of South Africans just like, oh, good morning, hi, how are you? Buzzing around to spot them,
1: About those Springboks, even though they are the best rugby team in the world at
2: they
1: the moment.
2: Certainly
1: Let's talk about
2: are.
1: What is happening across the coast this weekend.
2: Yes, this is a jam-packed weekend. Spring has sprung and people are out and about and there's heaps to do, which is amazing. So all weekend down at Carrieong Mountains High School is Plant Lovers Fair, which is back again. So this is for all the green thumbs and plant enthusiasts. You can get out there and get some special finds, check out some really cool plants and gardening info, and you can meet Costa because he's back.
3: Oh, is there?
2: Yes.
1: I love Costa.
3: Oh,
1: he's one of the best humans in the whole world.
3: Have you met him?
1: Yeah, Costa is one of the best guys in the world.
3: Oh, I love when he puts flowers in his beard when he's going out on a big occasion.
2: Hopefully we'll have flowers in his beard for this weekend. I'd like to go just to meet him. I've never met him.
3: Yes.
1: He'll hug you. He's a hugger.
2: Oh,
1: he
2: loves
1: a hug.
2: That's amazing.
1: He loves a hug,
2: So that's happening all weekend, which is pretty exciting. Also, all weekend in Terrigal is the Cherished Rack Collective. So this is the Terrigal Scout Hall.
1: Oh, different rack. Sorry.
3: You said to not make eye contact with him sometimes, Nikki. Just don't look when you say words like
2: also
3: rack.
2: Also, people can't see what he's doing and I'm just laughing.
3: No, don't look.
2: Quality radio this morning, guys.
1: It's Friday, like I said. I'm throwing the script out.
3: So tell us what it is.
1: Back to the racks in Terrigal.
3: What is
2: it? So the racks in Terrigal. So this is a... this is a curated, pre-loved sale. And so quality items that are all put together and you can come down and shop other people's wardrobes in a really beautiful setting.
1: That.
2: So that is happening all weekend.
3: At the Scout Hall?
2: At the Scout Hall.
3: Great.
2: In Terrigal. And then at Erina, at Black Wolf Collective, they have a tattoo flash weekend. So I had to Google what a flash tattoo was because I obviously don't have any tats. There'll be 12 artists with one-off flash tattoo designs starting from $100. They're also donating a heap of money to charity with $20 bonus charity tattoo add-ons. There'll be psychic readings, there'll be live music, there'll be markets, there'll be food trucks, there'll be face painting, there'll be merch for sale. Shorty, the therapy pony, is coming down on Sunday.
3: Oh, we met him. He's gorgeous.
2: Tash met him too, So there's going to be a heap of stuff happening at Black Wolf Collective in Erina all weekend as well.
3: Great.
1: And they're raising a bunch of money for Black Dog Institute and Rise Up, which is just unbelievable. And they do quite a lot down there at Black Wolf in that mental health space, so it's a good chance to get around them and get down there and check it out.
2: Yeah, absolutely. So they've got a full weekend planned. Then on Saturday, Zenith Holistic Healing is hosting a guided meditation and sound healing over in Berkeley Vale at the Berkeley Vale, at Glenning Valley at the Berkeley Vale Community Centre. And so this is an opportunity and it's guided towards teens. Parents with teens, so one paying person can bring a person or a teen for free, and that'll be a really beautiful experience down there to come along and just zone out.
3: Yeah,
2: absolutely. And if you've been to sound healing before, it is one of the most amazing things that you can ever experience. There's also Goons Fest happening at Goons Brewery. which will be a heap of live music, markets, food trucks, and a bunch of fun stuff happening down there. The Wyong Spring Fair is happening on Saturday too, up in Wyong. And again, jeez, there'll be activities.
3: There's so much on.
2: So activities, music, food, all the fun stuff. And then on Saturday at Long Jetty at the Savoy, Red Roy, who was on The Voice, is having a gig down there Sunday afternoon. Yeah.
1: Well, there is something for everybody this weekend right across the coast. And as always, you should be following Coasties Mag on Insta and check out the website for anything else that you might want to get across. The weather this weekend, tomorrow, sunshine, tops of 28, and Sunday, sunshine, tops of 29. Get out there and get amongst it. And good luck to everyone who is in grand finals this weekend across the coast as well. Always a pleasure, Nikki. Go back there and you can keep flirting with the Springboks, and we'll catch you again real soon, all right?
2: Have a great weekend.
1: Bye.
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5: We've got delays in Foresters Beach with reports of a crash at Crystal Street on the Central Coast Highway. Traffic is stacked up from Bateau Bay. The big delays, though, are for the M1 Pacific Motorway. A truck crash at Currumbong earlier this morning, adding 20 minutes to the usual 25-minute northbound trip from Morisset to Beresfield. 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Sunny today, a top of 23. I'm Tim Govers. That's the latest Central Coast traffic on Star 104.5.
6: 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Waking up with Gina Ramadi. Then from 9, I'm hitting play on your Feel Good Friday songs with Avicii and Levels. One you can't get enough of, G-Flip, Bed on Fire. 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CNC Music Factory is going to make you sweat. 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It all starts straight after Gina and Maddie here on Star 104.5.
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0: Just us.
1: Yeah.
0: Just us.
1: It's fine.
0: Like, you know, oh, we're working from home, are ya?
1: Yeah. On a Friday, really?
0: For really?
1: Yeah.
0: From the pub?
1: So.
0: Is that where you're working from, is it? Is that where you're working from? Oh, you're just at the beach, are you? Oh, can you quickly jump on a call? Oh, you can't. Right. Is that a seagull I can hear? Oh, sure. No dramas. Working from home on a Friday. You guys are going on a little date this weekend.
1: A double date with my husband and your wife, Pabs. We're off. Where are we going, Pabs?
2: Blue Haven. The ocean,
1: no,
2: I think it's
1: not
2: called.
1: Blue Haven. Got,
0: this is amazing.
1: Blue
0: this is a guy who
1: Blue
0: never
1: Bay.
0: Leaves. This is a guy who never leaves Saratoga.
1: He thought there was a beach at Blue Haven.
0: Yeah.
1: When we went up there the other day.
0: Mate, you've got to
2: Blue
0: explore.
2: Bay. Blue Bay.
0: Blue Bay. Now, you'll probably talk more about it on Monday, right?
2: Yeah.
0: Because it's a very fancy invitation. Pabs has jumped on my invite. So yeah. Gina and I were invited to go along. And I can't go because I'm working with the Sydney Kings. We've got our first home game on Sunday down in Sydney against the Cairns Taipans. So Pabs is, oh, can I have your invitation? I'm like, yeah, you can go along.
1: He loves free stuff.
0: Does love free stuff.
1: Yeah.
0: All right. No shame. I'll take it. I'll go. All right. Anyway. But it's worked well for you, G, because you've got yourself a designated driver.
1: Uber, so, I call
0: which
1: him.
0: Which is great.
1: The Poobla.
0: Poobla.
2: Yeah, well, about time you finally pay.
0: Do you ever give him petty money? Do you ever give him for petty
2: never.
0: Money?
2: Never. She goes, I'll buy you a coffee. I've been waiting for that coffee for a year.
0: And we were just talking about how expensive petrol prices are at the moment.
1: Yeah, I'll give you petty money one day.
0: And so we've had a look at a bit of the menu because it's the opening of a brand new restaurant and we'll talk more about it on Monday.
1: Yeah, but, it looks amazing.
0: Oysters will be on the menu. Jane, I'm very excited.
1: I love oysters so much.
2: Do you?
1: Yes, I really do. How can you question what someone loves?
2: But are you liking just the salt flavour?
1: I like everything about it. I like
2: what?
1: The texture, the salt, the ocean,
0: what?
1: The
0: this
1: flavour.
0: Why are you asking her so much?
2: I completely disagree that no one in the world actually likes oysters.
1: I could eat 3 dozen in a row.
2: You're lying.
1: Easy. I'm not.
2: You
1: give
2: are.
1: Me 3 dozen, I'll eat them right
2: well,
1: now.
2: Well, I'm going to put you to the test on Sunday.
1: Okay.
2: Because all you want is salt.
1: No.
2: Your body's saying, I need salt.
1: I do love salt.
2: Yeah. You don't actually like oysters.
1: I love them. Do you know what?
2: If you put them all on a plate and cut them up and eat them with a knife and fork, you'd be like, nah, these are yum.
1: No, you know what? On Sunday, I'm going to make you do. I'm going to make you eat one.
2: And Kilpatrick, I will eat.
1: No, raw dog. Nah, raw dog, maybe with a little bit of
0: you've got to be careful
1: lime.
0: Giving people who don't like oysters because that gag reflex and it just comes straight back and poof, if like it hits the back of the throat. It just comes straight
1: doing
0: back
1: it, I'm going to convince you how good they are.
2: If I take one out, I'm going to towel it off so there's no salt or anything on it.
1: Yeah.
2: I'll towel it off, I'll put it on the plate and you have to eat it bit by bit,
1: I'm
2: cut it.
1: I'm not eating something you've toweled off.
0: Yeah.
1: With your manky towel juice.
0: I don't like oysters either, right? But
2: normal.
0: It's a pretty hot take to think that no one likes it. I have that opinion with Aperol Spritz. I feel like nobody actually likes the taste of
1: Aperol
0: Spritz. They just want to have it to be in their Instagram post.
2: Looks cool,
1: looks cool.
2: It's just the salt. You like salt. That's fine. I like salt as well.
1: Well, you're like an oyster
2: But you
1: then.
2: Don't need to eat sea crustaceans.
0: All right.
2: Or crustaceans.
0: Well, you were doing so well,
1: until
0: mate.
1: Got
0: you
1: to
0: were doing
1: crustians.
0: So well. Yeah, crustion. Leave the crustions out of it, mate. They like seriously. We don't want to bring them into it.
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4: 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Central Coast traffic.
5: We've got delays in Foresters Beach with reports of a crash at Crystal Street on the Central Coast Highway. Traffic is stacked up from Bateau Bay. The big delays, though, are for the M1 Pacific Motorway. A truck crash at Currumbong earlier this morning, adding 20 minutes to the usual 25-minute northbound trip from Morisset to Beresfield. 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Sunny today, a top of 23. I'm Tim Govers. That's the latest Central Coast traffic on Star 104.5.
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16: Good morning, I'm Marianne Harris with the latest Star 104.5 news. Aussie drivers are being warned for more pain at the bowser. This comes as unleaded petrol has climbed to a national average of $2.37 a litre, while diesel has now reached $2.78. The woman believed to be the mother of a newborn baby found dead in a bin in Sydney has now been arrested and charged. The tiny boy was found inside a rubbish bag in an apartment block bin in Auburn by a local resident. The 24-year-old has been granted bail to appear in court on October 27. A Woi Woi woman who showed no remorse after she deliberately ran down a cyclist with her car has been sentenced to 11 months in jail. 60-year-old Sharon Lee Hewitt pleaded guilty to charges after failing to stop and assist after injuring the cyclist over an unpaid debt. She'll be eligible for parole in July next year. Reclaim the Night at Terrigal Haven has raised more than $4,500. More than 150 tickets were sold to the event, with the funds raised going to the Stand with Audrey Foundation in honour of 19-year-old Central Coast woman Audrey Griffin and all women who never made it home safely. Local group The Girls Who Gather has thanked the community for throwing its support behind the crucial cause. According to the latest data, Australia's population is now very close to 28 million people, and a tribute show with a difference is on at the Art House in Wyong tomorrow night. Olivia, If Not For You, will feature all the hits from Olivia Newton-John. Marketing and Development Manager Chris Redaway says it'll be a great event.
9: It's not just your normal tribute show, it's being performed by her niece, who, if you didn't know, is Toddy Goldsmith. So another Aussie music icon from the Shantuzies.
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16: Sport, and the Swans have made two selection changes, with experienced defender Harry Cunningham going out along with skipper Callum Mills both injured. Lewis Melican returns alongside midfielder Justin McInerney, who will play his first game since suffering a hamstring injury in round 13. And the Killarney Vale Bombers are confident going into the Black Diamond AFL Cup Grand Final against Newcastle City tomorrow. This comes after a great win over arch rivals Terrigal Avoca. Head coach Ben Roberts says the team is ready to give it their best shot.
18: Gotten better the last 3 or 4 weeks, which is really important leading the finals. You know, we just got to give it our best shot, apply pressure early and put pressure on them.
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16: We're heading for a sunny day today and 23 degrees to the all important weekend. Beautiful sunshine about tomorrow with some light winds reaching a top of 29. And much the same forecast for Sunday. Clear skies and 29 degrees. Right now though, it's 11 degrees at Avoca Beach, and that's the latest on Star 104.5, the home of Gina and Maddie for breakfast.
20: I think this could be a record. 8:14 and 33 seconds for what is meant to be going to air at 8 o'clock on the nose. Look, really, what we should be doing now is going to the 8:15 traffic.
1: Yeah. Well, you'd be in trouble if you're new to the show and you're trying to get the kids on school to school on time, and you go, okay, the news is on. So if you had a clock, we've got plenty of time, kids. Don't worry.
20: I think anyone who listens to this show, knows that we're not great at keeping to time.
1: No.
20: Like, it's like nothing is ever on time.
1: We're not known for that.
20: No. Well, I don't know what we're known for, to be totally honest. We're probably known for not doing things right. That's probably, probably it. Hey, but you know what? We're known for with Hayley from your minor. You know what we're known for with her? This.
21: Hayley from your minor. For $20,000, what's the secret sound?
22: Is it unlatching and opening a handheld clutch?
21: You've just won $20,000.
22: Oh, my God!
20: Unbelievable scenes in the studio yesterday. It took us a while. I wasn't getting off air. Well, we were. We were done. I was like, okay, we're just going to do one more crack. And it was like, speaking of run late, it was like 18 minutes after 9 when we were doing it. And I was like, we just want one more go before we hand it over to Adam. And then boom.
1: And it was for every guest. If you got it wrong, you got $100. So we also gave away, how many so guesses did we do yesterday?
20: Oh, man. So, we did a blitz at one point where we did 6 in a row.
1: Yeah.
20: And I think we gave away so much money yesterday.
1: A lot.
20: That's why we need to get the ad soon to help pay it. We're still a fair bit to go. We've got our, excuse me, I'm getting emotional about it. Our family pass to Bruno Mars.
1: Mm-hmm.
20: 4 tickets to go to see Bruno Mars next year down in Sydney. Someone is going to win that here on the coast, and we'll give you one more chance to get in the draw to win that. Winner of Brekkie Bangers. There's 3 John Farnham songs on our Instagram that people are voting for. We've got producer Pads' Rap of the Week. But right now it's time to get a little dirty. And dirty with two R's. It's Christina Aguilera on Star 104.5.

0: Jenna and Maddie on Star 104.5, a couple of minutes after 8. Run a little late, but you know what? It's Friday.
1: Yeah, boss isn't even here.
0: No. No one's here.

0: Ah, thank you very much, Christina Aguilera. Getting a little dirty for your Friday morning here on Star 104.5.
1: You were getting dirty.
0: You're welcome. It is, what, about 11 degrees right now in Woi Woi. Tops of 23, and then the weekend, just sunshine, 28 and 29 respectively. Yeah, well, that's just a show for you guys. That wasn't for everyone.
1: You literally dance like no one's watching. And just because there's no one in the office on a Friday doesn't mean a big boss might walk past and see you with your shirt undone, gyrating up against the microphone. Mm. Whatever that you call that dance you were just doing.
0: It might be a little baby microphone here in about 9.5 months' time. Can I just say, we're going to give you an opportunity right now on 4365 1045 to win a family pass to go along to see Bruno Mars. Just give us a call. Tell us what you're doing. And we'll put you, we'll pop you in the drop.
1: That happened in the news earlier. Someone pooped herself.
0: It's the high rocks.
1: Yeah.
0: Can't do that at Bruno Mars. Like, go to the bathroom. Oh, gosh, this show has gone off the rails. I meant put you in the draw. And then, like, in the next sort of 39-ish minutes, we will call someone back and let them know that they've won a family pass to go along to see Bruno Mars. Can I just say, speaking of all things intimate, like, because I was doing a bit of a silly dance there, right? This morning, I always stop at my cafe and get a little coffee on the way to work, and I have to make an apology to the young lady who handed me my coffee this morning because I wasn't quite paying attention. I was going through, like, because I'm just waiting there and I was just putting on some music to listen to. I love just, like, fire-up music when I'm driving to work, and then I was just fiddling along, and I was listening to some Meatloaf, and then I changed it to another thing, and then I saw out of my peripheral her hand out the coffee to me, and so I was just...

0: just stuck my hand out and I pretty much caressed her fingers holding the cup. And as, like, I didn't get cup, I got hand.
1: I was
0: mortified. I was like, oh, and I was like, do I reference it? Do I just. Like, I don't think I've been that intimate with another woman since I met my wife in 2005.
1: I hope you didn't make eye contact with her.
0: No, I was just like, thank you. And then I drove away going, I touched so much of her hand then.
1: She's probably got it on video and she's reported you.
0: You know that guy that comes in for the strong latte? Yeah. He's so handsy this morning.
1: Your number plate will be up on there. Watch out for this guy.
0: Every time I pull up now, sorry, the coffee machine's out of order. Hey, we'll get you those Bruno Mars tickets now.
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4: Nearly a crash at Currumbong's been causing northbound delays for the M1 Pacific motorway. Traffic is beginning to ease. The lanes are back open, but it is still taking its sweet time. It's a 40-minute trip instead of the usual 25 to get from Morisset to Beresfield. Much better run for southbounders on the M1. Seeing congestion at Forrester's Beach with reports of a crash near the roundabout at Crystal Street. Traffic is stacked up from Bateau Bay. 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Sunny today, a top of 23. I'm Tim Govers. That's the latest Central Coast traffic on Star 104.5.
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0: That bit in there.
1: Gotcha, somebody that I used to know.
0: Gotcha, that's it, isn't it?
1: Right?
0: Is he admitting
1: that it's very similar or not?
0: I don't know. Have to have a look at them. Paz, you want to do some live Googling if there's any sort of writing credits on that song from Teddy Swims, Mr. Know It All, and Gautier, somebody that I used to know.
1: Sounds very similar.
0: Running with you, doesn't it? But also, Gautier, somebody that I used to know, that sampled something as well.
1: That's so
0: that,
1: true.
0: That beat there is from something else as well. Anyway, we'll unpack all of that in just a moment.
2: Guess who's back again? Bruno Mars brings the romantic tour to Sydney

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1: Yeah, okay, so we've got about 28 minutes left before we call someone back here on the coast and let them know that they've won over $1,000 worth of tickets to go see Bruno Mars next year. I know, how good is that? Let's put our last six people into the draw right now. G, do you want to kick it off?
2: We've got Dan from Wombrell. Hello, Dan.
3: How do you do?
2: How bad do you want these tickets, Dan?
3: I would earn so many dad points for these tickets. It's not funny.
2: Oh, it's nothing like good dad points.
3: Yeah.
2: All right, you're in the draw.
1: Beck in Wyoming. Hey, Bexter.
4: Good morning.
1: Mate, what are you on school drop, are you?
4: Yes, I am.
1: Okay, we'll keep it quick. You are in the draw. We could be calling you back just before or just after 9 o'clock, seeing how we're going time-wise, mate, okay?
4: Amazing. Thank you so much.
1: No worries. Thank you. Thanks for listening. Who else, Jay?
2: We've got Olivia from Gosford. Hey, Liv.
5: Hello. Good morning.
2: Good morning. What's your favourite Bruno song?
5: Probably 24 Karat Magic.
1: Oh, yeah, is an absolute ripper. Well, you might be seeing that live. You're in the draw. Let's go up to Lake Memora. Hello, Lauren.
6: Hello.
1: Hey, Loz. What do you do for a crust, Loz?
6: I work in aged care.
1: Okay, beautiful. Well, you are in the draw. You might have to organise some time off because if we call you back, you're off to Bruno next year. Two more, G. Let's go.
2: We've got Sue from Blue Haven. Hello, Sue.
7: How you going, guys?
2: Now, can you confirm for Pablo there is no beach at Blue Haven?
7: Yeah, I wish.
2: Yeah. No, he thinks there's one up there.
1: But there might be Bruno Mars tickets going that way to you, Sue. You are our second last person going in the draw. One more, Gina Jeffries.
2: Emily from Glenning Valley. Hello, Emily.
8: Hi, how are you?
2: I am good. You are in the draw to maybe win a family pass to see Bruno Mars. You got kiddos you could take?
8: Yes, I've got three in the car right now listening.
1: Oh, good luck. Fingers crossed, okay?
8: Fingers crossed.
1: We could be ringing you back and letting you know you are the last person that is in the draw. So everyone who has got on air with us this week has a chance of getting a call back in about, oh gosh, we are so late, at some point before we finish. Yeah.
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11: On the M1 Pacific Motorway, Currumbong, there was a truck crash earlier this morning. Traffic is beginning to settle down. The live lanes have been open for a little while now. It's taking just over 25 minutes to get from Morisset to Beresfield now. We've got a lot of pressure on the alternatives though. Through Currumbong, Freeman's Drive is under the pump and it's busy coming into Morisset now on Mandalong Road. The M1 southbound run is clear. Traffic slow through Batho Bay and Foresters Beach towards Wombrell on the Central Coast Highway. 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Sunny today, a top of 23. I'm Tim Govers. That's the latest Central Coast traffic on Star 104.5.
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1: Because of the cover on the...
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4: Good morning, I'm Marianne Harris with the latest Star 104.5 news. Medicinal cannabis users in New South Wales will now be allowed to drive with small amounts of the drug in their system. The state government's changes to road laws have now passed Parliament. Drivers will avoid automatic penalties if testing levels of THC in their system are below a set threshold. Roads Minister Jenny Aitchison says they've balanced the reforms with strict guidelines.
5: If the lab test shows that the THC is below that maximum threshold of 50 nanograms per mil, no further action will be taken. If the lab result shows that it's above or at the threshold, they will receive a warning for the first or second detection within 2 years.
4: A former Central Coast journalist has been slapped with a further assault charge after allegedly headbutting her ex-boyfriend after another related offence. 34-year-old Sky Tiffany Hull pleaded guilty to contravening an AVO. She'll face court again next month. Shantuzi star Toddy Goldsmith will grace the Arthouse stage tomorrow night to pay tribute to her late aunt, Aussie icon Olivia Newton-John. Marketing and development manager of the venue, Chris Redaway, says the two had a relationship more like mother and daughter.
6: It's a really nice tribute to all the songs that we love from ONJ, but also Toddy will kind of give some insider stories.
4: In overseas news, a national crisis has been declared in Fiji after more than 2,000 new HIV cases were recorded. An Australian man, Simon Carman, who's accused of murdering a Thai teenager and stuffing her body in a suitcase, will face court for the first time. And today marks the New South Wales Ambulance Appreciation Day, a chance to visit your local AMBO station and meet the legends that save lives. The closest one on the coast is the Hamlin Terrace station on Louisiana Road. It'll be open from 11 to 2 p.m.
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4: To sport, and the Warriors coach says he's learned lessons during his time at the Panthers about how a side can turn around a loss in week one of the finals. They're preparing to take on Newcastle at Eden Park on Sunday. A spot in the grand final is on the line when the Swans host Fremantle at the SCG tonight. Joel Armati won't be recalled for Sydney. And the Australian Grand Prix boss is defending an increase in ticket prices for the 2027 event, saying it reflects demand and the need to fund growth of the event.
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4: We're heading for a sunny day today and 23 degrees to the all-important weekend. Now beautiful sunshine about tomorrow with some light winds reaching a top of 29. And much the same forecast for Sunday. Clear skies and a very warm 29 degrees. Right now, though, it's 13 degrees at Yumina, and that's the latest on Star 104.5, the home of Gina and Maddie for breakfast.
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9: Oh, boy. It is time to reveal our Brekkie Bang. Hello, everyone. If you are just joining us for the first time today, you probably have done well to avoid the last... No, it's been, we have just been a little loose. It's been, you know what it was? It was yesterday was such a big day after hooking up Hayley from your minor with $20,000 with our secret sound.
10: Yeah.
9: It feels, you know what today feels like for some reason? I know that there was a bunch of the year 12 kids from Terrigal High down at Wombe this morning down at the beach watching the sunrise. For some reason today feels like a muck up day.
10: It does.
9: Like, I don't know why. Why it does, but it really does.
10: You've had
9: like,
10: your shirt like, off. Earlier.
9: Okay. Remember, it's radio. People don't have to know that I took my shirt off.
10: If I have to suffer through it, so does everybody else.
9: Oh, come on. Put this behind a paywall and I reckon I'd make a mint.
10: Do you reckon? Well, you can actually have a look at a photo of you being Tom Cruise if you want to see him with his shirt half off and his pants half pulled down.
9: Yeah, well, there's a few comments.
11: Got a lot of confidence since you put those photos up.
10: Yeah, and your wife comments, oh, my God, the poor photographer. And you made Pabs take that photo.
11: It was me. Look at it. His smouldering eyes while literally thumb.
9: Oh, thanks for describing them as a smouldering, mate.
11: Thumb inside the underpants. Yeah. That was not needed.
10: No,
11: Tom Cruise did not show his underwear.
9: Can I just say it was at the front? That's where I put my thumb in my underpants as well, just mind you. But it was.
10: Did he better at the front or the back?
9: Well, that's a personal choice, Gina Jeffries. But the shot of Tom Cruise, anyway, we don't need to go back into that. You can check it out for yourself on the Instagram, where everyone has been voting for Brekkie Bangers. And let's get into it. We have got a winner. Pabs, do you want to do the results?
11: Gina with 38%. She won against me, 33%, and you, 29%.
9: All right, let's get into it. It's Fancy Friday, celebrating 40 years of Whispering Jack and You're the Voice. We'll close the show with You're the Voice today, but Gina's won with Human Nature, teaming up with John Farnham, Every Time You Cry.

0: know the other, step click is a good for the backup dancers.
1: Yeah, what else?
0: Right. There's also the move which is called the confirm and deny.
1: So you
0: confirm by pointing out, saying yes.
1: Yes.
0: And then the deny is just waving your hand in front of yourself. So it's like confirm, deny.
1: Okay, good to know.
0: Step and click, confirm. Deny.
1: Okay, got it.
0: Look at that. Look at the Corrie. That's a TikTok dance waiting to happen.
1: I did it. You're going to be able to see it on the socials. I just did a little bit of that dance celebrating my win because I've won a fair bit lately, actually, to be honest. 1, 2, 3, 4, 5, 6, 7, 8.
0: Ooh. And I'm here for it because they've all been absolute bangers. And I haven't heard that song for so long and it is an absolute bop.
1: And I'm good friends with one of Human Nature, you know.
0: Yeah, okay.
1: Phil.
0: And you were on the telly with John Farnham last night.
1: Exactly.
0: And celebrating the 60 years of Farnsie, I think it was on the telly last night on Channel 9. And that was you and East Timor.
1: A lot younger,
0: the
1: me.
0: Great man.
1: A lot younger, everybody.
0: We're all getting older, mate. Okay, we've still got a fair bit to do. We've got to call someone back and let them know that they've won a family pass to go along and see Bruno Mars. But right now, strap yourselves in.
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4: This week on the show, Gina told us about a new trend in houses that she's not a fan of.
1: You know, I love interior design and I love architecture and all those things. The 1970s sunken lounge is making a comeback. A whole idea, apparently, is people are sick of you just sit in your lounge and you watch TV, you're facing the TV. So these are also called conversation pits. So the lounges are sort of facing each other. You sit in there, you might have a glass of wine, have a nice conversation or a cup of tea. Look, I don't like it. I'm at that age now when I'm looking for a new house, I'm looking for a house with no steps. Can you imagine?
0: What if your sunken lounge had a ramp, G? What if your conversation pit was easy access? Maybe an inclinator that took you down.
1: I think that's what I need to do. Can you imagine me in the middle of the night? Like, after a couple of glasses of wine, I'd be like, you'd hear me screaming, falling in the conversation pit. I reckon we'd have to get some of those little cubes of foam and put them in our house. So it's like more
0: like the trampoline parks, like that. Yeah, right, okay.
1: So just in case I fall in.
4: Maddie went for a run.
0: I absolutely smashed myself. Like, I got home and I was like, oh, my God, that I went a little bit too hard run, a little bit too hard.
1: Yeah.
0: And then Bella goes, well, did you poo yourself? And I said, no. She goes, well, then you didn't go as hard as that chicken high rock, so you're okay. I'm like, okay, so that's the benchmark now.
5: Come on, baby.
4: We all had a go at being Ella Langley.
0: Can we all do our best Ella Langley? Come on, baby.
1: Yeah.
0: Come on, baby. Come on, baby.
5: Come on, baby.
0: Come on, baby.
5: Come on, baby.
0: Oh, that's good, Pabs.
6: Come on, baby.
1: Elvis Presley.
0: I apologise for everyone who's already had a shower who needs another one.
4: We found out who's the most immature in the studio.
0: High wind warning this morning. I knew that would get you. Like, everyone says I'm the immature one. But as soon as I heard Sue say there was a high wind warning, I went, Gina hasn't heard that. And if I say it, she's going to go.
1: There was one in our house this morning too.
0: Yeah, beans last night, mate.
1: Oh, someone did.
0: Poor Rod.
1: He's not listening.
0: No, I know, but everyone else is. Didn't you have someone come up to you at your gig on Sunday and say, oh, I don't know what Rod wears to bed?
1: I know, and Rod was right near me and I said, shh, don't say anything.
0: We're in his man 90.
4: And the secret sound has been guessed.
0: Hayley from your minor, for $20,000, what's the secret sound?
7: Is it unlatching and opening a handheld clutch?
0: You've just won $20,000.
7: Oh, my God! I almost panicked, I just won $20,000!
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10: The M1 Pacific Motorway is settling back down again. It's a pretty good run for northbounders now. From Morisset to Beresfield, it's taking a standard 25 minutes. That follows a crash early this morning at Currumbong. The alternatives have eased off now as well for the most part, except for Wyee Road. That's still very much a northbound crawl coming up to Morisset. Delays now for the Pacific Highway through Chumhaven and Lakehaven southbound. 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That's worth pulling over over for ends September 22 at participating stores. Excludes IGA local grocer. Sunny today, a top of 23. I'm Tim Govers. That's the latest Central Coast traffic on Star 104.5.
6: 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Waking up with Gina Ramadi. Then from 9, I'm hitting play on your Feel Good Friday songs with Avicii and Levels. One you can't get enough of, G Flip Bed on Fire. And how's this for a Feel Good Friday song? CNC Music Factory is going to make you sweat. 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It all starts straight after Gina and Maddie here on Star 104.5.

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0: Rosé with Bruno Mars, Avatar here on Star 104.5. That would be an absolute banger live as well. Well, it is time. We have had a family pass to go see Bruno Mars valued at over $1,000 up for grabs all this week. All you've had to do is get on air with us and you could be winning those tickets. Producer Pabs has had his sweaty fingers into our barrel. He's pulled out a name and a number. It is time to tell them they are off to Bruno Mars. Jenna Jeffries, would you like to do the honors?
1: I would love to tell Alicia from Berkeley Vale that you're going to see Bruno Mars.
2: Oh my God, are you guys serious?
1: Yeah.
2: Thank you so much. That is amazing.
1: Oh, yeah.
2: I'm so excited.
1: You are so welcome.
0: Who are you going to take along to go see Bruno?
2: I've got two kids and my partner, so I would take them.
0: Amazing.
2: And, they're going to be so excited. Thank you so much.
0: Oh, it's our pleasure. Thanks for listening to the show and getting involved. Like, we really appreciate you.
2: Oh, my God, I called like 100 times for this competition. Thank you so much.
0: Well, it pays to get in the draw, my friend. So it's happening March 2027. All the info, you can check it out at livenation.com.au. Don't worry about buying the tickets. Just get all the information you need to get yourself there. And then maybe we'll give you a buzz after it and see how it was, okay?
2: Oh, my God, yep. Thank you so much. Oh, my God.
0: Yeah. You go and process what's just happened. You're off to what is going to be one of the best gigs of the next couple of years here in Australia.
1: It'll be so good.
0: Look, we have to get out of here. It is well and truly time. We'd like to thank everyone who has been involved in the show this week.
1: It's been a big week. Thank you.
0: It's
1: lots of callers. And, Maddie, just one more time, tell everyone what the secret sound was, because I've had 50 million people ask me, so what was it? What was it? I'm sure
3: Ailey from your minor. For $20,000, what's the secret sound?
4: Is it unlatched?

0: touching and opening a handheld clutch.
1: You've just won $20,000.
0: Oh, my God! I got my punished, but I just won $20,000!
2: Unbelievable. Well, it is time for us to pull stumps, pack up the kit and get out of here. Handsome Adam is going to have your Feel Good Friday tunes all day today. I'm going to leave the keys in the engine for you, mate.
3: Thanks, mate.
2: But we are going to go out with a little bit of John Farnham's You're the Voice, celebrating 40 years of Whispering Jack, the album, this week, which means 40 years of this song. So let's go.

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1: Sing it!
0: And that's our cue. We'll let the bagpipes play it out. Have a fabulous weekend, everyone. Good luck to everyone who's playing in grand finals, and we'll catch you Monday from 5:30. Bye!
1: Bye.
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3: 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Central Coast traffic.
4: The M1 Pacific Motorway is settling back down again. It's a pretty good run for northbounders now. From Morisset to Beresfield, it's taking a standard 25 minutes. That follows a crash early this morning at Currumbong. The alternatives have eased off now as well for the most part, except for Waiee Road. That's still very much a northbound crawl coming up to Morisset. Delays now for the Pacific Highway through Chumhaven and Lakehaven southbound. This week at IGA, get Coca-Cola 12 by 300ml varieties, half price, just $12. That's worth pulling over for. End September 22 at participating stores, excludes IGA local grocer. Sunny today, a top of 23. I'm Tim Govers. That's the latest Central Coast traffic on Star 104.5.
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14: Good morning. I'm Marianne Harris with the latest Star 104.5 news. A ban on smart glasses with the capability to record people is being considered for all Commonwealth buildings. Advice has been requested by the government on whether the technology should be prohibited and what exemptions might be appropriate. This comes as the PM heads off to the US to meet with tech giants about a range of issues, including the social media ban and proposed digital duty of care. You could be in for an expensive trip if you're planning to hit the road over the school holidays. Petrol prices are surging again after a fresh escalation in fighting in the Middle East. This comes as unleaded petrol has climbed to a national average of $2.37 a litre, while diesel has reached $2.78. 600 Qantas ground staff are planning to walk off the job next week. The union is fighting for better pay and conditions. A woman has been charged almost 3 weeks after a baby's body was found in a bin in Sydney's west. The 24-year-old has been granted conditional bail and is due to face court next month. A talented TAFE New South Wales student from North Avoca is set to represent Australia on the world stage at the 48th World Skills International Competition in Shanghai. 22-year-old Tully Hill will be representing us in an international landscaping competition in the Skillaroos team. The Australian High Rocks athlete who soiled herself during a competition has apologised for the incident and has forfeited her first place win. Overseas, in the royal family are embroiled in more drama, with the late Princess Diana's brother claiming King Charles was giddily elated on the night she died in a Paris car crash. And if you're looking for a new furry four-legged member for your family, the Doyleson Animal Hospital is hosting an adoption day tomorrow. They'll have puppies and kittens, as well as adult dogs and cats ready for their forever home.
1: Renew or join Wyong League's group now for your chance at $50,000.
14: To sport, and the Knights will give star back rower Dylan Lucas until tomorrow to prove his fitness for Sunday's semi-final against the Warriors at Eden Park. The Blues Origin forward fractured his ankle back in round 21, but is pushing to return before their campaign comes to an end. Coach Justin Holbrook says Lucas is doing all he can to get back.
15: The day he got injured, he was sort of wanting to fast track himself and do everything right. So, yeah, if he gets there on Sunday, we'll all be happy, and he'll be happy for Dill.
14: A spot in the grand final is on the line when the Swans host Fremantle at the SCG tonight. And, of course, the Central Coast football grand finals are taking place this weekend, with Killarney District taking on East Gosford in the women's division and Budgerowoy going up against Edelong United in the men's.
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16: Central Coast weather.
14: We're heading for a sunny day today and 23 degrees. To the all-important weekend, beautiful sunshine about tomorrow with some light winds reaching a top of 29. And much the same forecast for Sunday, clear skies and 29 degrees. Right now it's 16 at Gorokin, and that's the latest on Star 104.5, the home of Gina and Maddie for breakfast.
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19: Good morning, Central Coast. Hey, well done to Alicia there in Berkeley Vale. Won the family pass to go see Bruno Mars, taking the hubby and the two kids. Have the best time. All thanks to Gina and Maddie. They are back Monday morning, 5:30 a.m. now. 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

0: 4.5. Now, Lucy in Wyong, how are you feeling today?
1: I'm feeling great about this Friday. The weather is nice.
0: I know, right? We got sunshine from Budgieway to Copacabana. 18 degrees right now. We are looking for a top of 24. And we are here on Feel Good Friday Songs to get you pumped up for the weekend. Now, Miley Cyrus, she just dropped a brand new song. It is called Bass Persuades. And oh my God, it is so good. If you haven't heard it yet, do not go anywhere because it plays other side of this. Plus, how's this for a Feel Good Friday song from Crush? 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

minutes. The weekend is already here when I get to play songs like that on Star 104.5 from Crush, Jellyhead, and Feel Good Friday. Sounds like, well, I'm about to take you back to the 2000s when it was cool to wear your pants low and Ed Hardy caps. And somehow that's all back in fashion. Nelly, ride with me on after Sabrina Carpenter. 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

0: Don't you just love her voice? Real husky there. The country vibes of Still a Lefty, that is Boston on your Star 104.5. And you know, this morning with Gina and Maddie, Alicia in Berkeley Vale won a family pass to go and see Bruno Mars, valued over $1,000. She's going with her hubby, her two kids, and you know what? To celebrate for your Feel Good Friday, let's play some Bruno Mars, On My Soul, his latest at 10:07. 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
6: Your 10 o'clock news headlines. Good morning, I'm Emma Duxbury. We're being warned to brace for more pain at the Bowser, with experts warning we could be paying more than $2.60 a litre for petrol soon. The escalation in the Middle East conflict has sent global energy markets into a fresh tailspin. The NRMA's Peter Currey says unleaded petrol soared to a national average of $2.30 a litre this week, while diesel has climbed to $2.78.
7: There are always going to be a cheaper, there's always going to be a cheaper service station in your local area, but these prices, the wholesale prices, continue to go up, and as long as that happens, we're going to see increases day in, day out, probably 2 or 3 cents a day.
6: Smart glasses could soon be banned in the public service. The Albanese government has asked for advice on the risks they pose in Commonwealth workplaces. It comes as Labor prepares to host an employer roundtable to help major companies unlock AI's productivity benefits. Coles has been accused of keeping milk prices high despite ending subsidy payments to farmers as they navigated the impacts of the Iran war. The supermarket chain raised the price of its own brand milk by 20 cents, saying it was to help dairy farmers with higher production costs. That subsidy ended on September 8, but the price at the checkout has only come down by 10 cents. Updating sport, Peter Volandis looks set to become the most powerful man in rugby league history. NRL club bosses will meet tomorrow morning to rubber stamp his move from chief executive to executive chairman.
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5: Central Coast weather.
6: Sunny today, heading for tops of 23 degrees. Blue skies and warm tomorrow with highs of 29. Sunny and warm on Sunday and then becoming cloudy on Monday. That's the latest on Star 104.5, the home of Gina and Maddie for breakfast.
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10: Good morning, Central Coast. How's it going? It is Adam with you right now as we count down to the weekend officially starting in T-minus 7 hours. Your Feel Good Friday songs are going to get you there a lot quicker. I'm taking you back to watching my best friend's wedding at Hoyt's and Emma's, Erin Adair, Diana King, I Say a Little Prayer on the way. Some Calvin Harris too, but first,